This is the story of a lady. She had never paid attention to the pain she felt on her chest from a scar she had forgotten how it was earned. The gasp for realization and the need for restitution would bring to consciousness this throbbing pain. But that's just right before the inhaler of ignorance is used, because it may seem as though everything is okay. But it's just the symptoms that may have subsided, but the sickness is still healthy. See, this lady is humanity, chained as a slave to a master that she may have forgotten how she was sold to. Consciously and unconsciously pledging allegiance to the Lucanity. Chained as a slave to a master that she may have forgotten how she was sold to. Consciously

the thin stretch of flesh that hung limp from her bones due to starvation. Granted to her master's leash, they'll have her believe his will was hers. And obediently will she eat up his lies because her malnourished mind cannot tell her otherwise.

0: It took more time to understand that the pain was from the battle that went on within her. Her heart that convinced her there had to be more. More than what the world had to offer, because through the fun and the luxuries, the frustration of how empty they all are, and the impending doom that waited for her at the end of the lane, she knew there was
1: this
0: more.
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0: Bleeding cross, she, humanity, was lost in the pool of deception. She had sunk so deep, almost to the bottom, when more stretched forth his mighty arm, and all that more needed was her step, her stretch of faith, and she was pulled out of her pool of death to stand before him. More, Jesus, her Savior. And as she, overwhelmed with her sin-ridden past, could not bear to stand before his holiness, she would rather go back and be a slave to the devil. But more called her one word. He said, You are perfect. With her tragic past and her crippled mind, she was perfect in God's eyes. He saw his bride beneath her flaws. He saw his love, the apple of his eyes. And he pleaded with her never to go back to Lucifer, that though he may roar like a roaring lion, she is with the Lion of the tribe of Judah. Her pain was gone, her scar healed. Her journey to destiny must begin, but this time with the assurance of the power that worketh within her, the power of her Savior, Jesus Christ. And he has promised to be with her every step of the way, to welcome her home to eternal life. So this is more than a story. It's a plea. It's a plea to every human to remember the bleeding cross, the hollow palms that pulled us out of the clutches of death. It's a prayer for humanity. Because Jesus is more than we can ever imagine.

His name is above all names. At the name of Jesus, every knee must bow. Lift up your hands to him.

Hello everybody, my name is Damilola Mike Bamiloye. I want to encourage you to subscribe to this YouTube channel so that you can watch edifying, inspiring, and godly movies. Thank you very much.

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1: Come on, Tasha.

Yeah, trouble has found me. 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But I gotta keep looking up. 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
0: But after calling on the name of Jesus twice, nothing happened. So the third time, man, she just got all the faith she had left. And she screamed, "The blood of Jesus." 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

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And we were planning for her funeral. It got so bad that when we went home to Myrtle Beach, relatives were crying because she didn't even look like herself. 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
0: Expand to the left. In the name of Jesus.

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We should open our poor, our Am I also less evil? I also want to yell, say, Baba, no.

Baba, I never room in that. Baba, I never room in that. Baba, I never room in that. Baba, I never room in that. Baba, I never room in that. Baba, I never room in that. Baba, I never room in that. Baba, I never room in that. Baba, I never room in that. Baba, I never room in that. Baba, I never room in that. Baba, I never room in that. Baba, I never room in that. Baba, I never room in that. Baba, I never room in that. Baba, I never room in that. Baba, I never room in that. Baba, I never room in that. Baba, I never room in that. Baba, I never room in that. Baba, I never room in that. Baba, I never room in that. Baba, I never room in that. Baba, I never room in that. Baba, I never room in that. Baba, I never room in that. Baba, I never room in that. Baba, I never room in that. Baba, I never room in that. Baba, I never room in that. Baba, I never room in that. Baba, I never room in that. Baba, I never room in that. Baba, I never room in that. Baba, I never room in that. Baba, I never room in that. Baba, I never room in that. Baba, I never room in

Shall we continue to watch as our flesh shuts the mouth of our spirits and leads our souls to hell? Because we are his sons, he sent the spirit of his son into our hearts, the spirit that cries out, Abba, Father. How long will we allow our ears to be filled with lies, lies with the guise of sensible questions produced by human nature? Our nature itself has been compromised, for from the fall of Adam and Eve, we're gripped with the jinn, the spirit, if you may, to know what is good and what is evil, to think of it. It was in us, wanting to know, that we fell in the first place. Shut the voice of the questioning spirit. All it is after is to confuse us. That same spirit that would want you to find out if there is a God, and life after death, and heaven and a hell, and will make you suicidal. That spirit is from nowhere but hell. We inherited sin. We inherited death. That should have been our end. But mercy said, no.

0: And through Jesus came life. He died our death to shut the voices out. So call on him when weighed with the weight of the world. He wants us to stand still and know just one thing, that he is your God. So are you waiting for a reason to call on him?
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0: Whoever is united with the Lord is one with him in spirit. 1 Corinthians 6:17. Which means the Holy Spirit, the Spirit of the God of the universe, will be merged with your spirit. A person opportune to be such a carrier of the presence of the Most High will literally be walking in the supernatural. How can his life not make perfect sense? It's hard to believe, but it is true. You are opportuned. Congratulations. Just call on him. Accept him. Give your life to him. And let

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He will give his angels charge over you to keep you in all your ways. They will bear you up in their hands. You will not dash your foot against a stone. With long life, he will satisfy you. So it's the word of the Lord we are singing.

0: can keep your part and his part. You can't keep yours. He will help you keep your part and keep his part, because he is God and he is just.
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soul that is hearing us this morning. Transform us in the name of Jesus. I that am going to speak your word, I pray for your unction to rest upon me so that I can function by your will and your direction in the name of Jesus. Lord, we thank you because you have answered these prayers. For I pray in Jesus' name. Amen. Praise God. Hallelujah. We thank God for this grace once again to hear from him. There is power in his word.

0: here this morning, God will use it as means of transformation, as means of the great move in our life, so that each one of us will reach our destination in Jesus' name. I want to speak this morning on the topic, the steps are steps into greatness. Steps into greatness. That is the title of my message this morning. Steps into greatness. I believe every reasonable human being in the world have a dream of greatness. Every one of us want to be great in area of our professions, in the areas of our endeavor. We want to move higher. We want to be great in the area of our calling. And I want to tell you this morning, God purposely wired us with the seed of greatness. And that's why when we become dreamers of what we want to become in lives, our vision and our perception based on greatness. Our God is a God who built greatness in us. He is a great God. And He wants us to be great as well. So there's nothing that we can call sin in dreaming to become great. If you desire to be great, that is the will of God for you. But one thing we don't understand is this. Many a time we thought that greatness comes by luck. Greatness does not come by luck. Some of us thought that greatness comes through one way or the other. Even I didn't do anything. If God desires for me to be great, I'm going to be great.
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0: An account of many people that become great in their calling. They become great as a result of the step they took. They took that step when other people didn't do anything about it. They endeavor to take a step of greatness. Greatness does not come by accident. Even it does not come by wish. I wish I should be great. Greatness does not come by that. But greatness comes by divine favor and the effort of man. Greatness comes by divine favor and effort of man. Many wish to be great, but only few people take a step, particularly taking the serious steps. And this serious step led them to the realm of greatness. Many people thought that greatness comes by luck, as I said, but little they understand that greatness comes by secret exercise. Greatness comes by secret exercise. Have you ever watched people on that playing football? And you saw them on the field, they perform excellently. And I want to tell you what you see on the field, that one has taken place in the secrets. That what you see on the field does not come by accident. It is as a result of what they have done in the secret that led to their performance to the whole world. Have you ever seen a wrestler who become world heavyweight champion? And you can see defeating many of his colleagues. That performance and the result does not come on the day he enters into the ring. That performance and excellence.

0: certain performance comes in the secret. When he was doing the practices, when other fellow people like him were sleeping on their bed, wake up early in the morning, jogging and running from one place to another. And that one led him to the success that we are now commenting about. In Nigeria, we love harvest, but the problem is that we don't know that there's no harvest without sowing of seed. Time of sowing of seed will determine your harvest. We love to be great, but do we be ready to take a step of greatness? And that's why many people go for shortcuts as a result of wanting to be great. They will go to herbalist. They will go to juju man, so that they can make a concoction for them to be great. Every greatness like that normally results to sadness, because it is a greatness that God does not endorse. In the scripture we read this morning about a man called Elijah and Elisha. Elisha happened to be a student of school of prophets under Elijah. In that chapter 2 of the book of 2 Kings, the Bible tells us from verse 1, when God about to take Elijah to heaven, this one tells us the glory that was existence. God wants to take that glory away. God wants to bring a new glory. One thing I know about God, God is a God that is on the move at all time. God is a God that is on the move at all time. One generation come, another generation go. God will be on the move. Nothing will cage God. Nothing will stop God. When one great man passed away, God will always have a remnant. He always have a replacement. Because God, at all time...
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0: Many a times, we as a human being, we see some of our great men pass on to glory, to be with God. We thought that the end of the move of God has come. Not so. It is the beginning of the move of God. When one man goes to replace him with another person, and that's why God about to take Elijah to heaven, and God has prepared a man who will take up from him. And that man was called Elisha. He was a member of the student of the school of prophets. And the Bible tells us, in this school of prophets, there are about 50 of them that they are learning the same thing. And to all these 50, including Elisha, has a dream and a vision of the departure of their master. This is one thing we need to understand. You can have a dream. You can have a vision. If you don't take step over your dream and vision, the vision will not be materialized. Your dream will never come to pass. Many dreams as a result to miscarriage, as a result of the carrier that does not take a step of what God is telling him to do. 50 of them received the vision of the departure of Prophet Elijah. But it was only Elisha that really took a step. And if you look to that chapter very well, the Bible says, turn your Bible with me in 2 Kings chapter 2. I'm reading from verse 1. And it came to pass, when the Lord would take up Elijah unto heaven by a whirlwind, that Elijah went with Elisha from Gilgal. And Elijah said to Elisha, tarry here, I pray thee, for the Lord has sent me to Bethel. And Elijah said unto him, as the Lord liveth, and thy soul liveth, I will not leave thee. So they went down to Bethel. And the sons of prophets that were in Bethel came forth to Elisha, and said unto him, knowest thou that the Lord will take away thy master from thy head today? And he said, yea, I know it, but hold your peace. He said, that one tells you, that verse 3 tells us, that the sons of prophets also knew that Elijah is going. But what did they do? They sat down in the class. They are now piling up knowledge upon knowledge without taking any action concerning the knowledge which they have acquired. Elijah started the journey with Elisha from they started the journey from Gilgal. That's what the Bible says. The journey started from Gilgal. That is the first steps I saw that Elijah took with Elijah. He started the journey with Elijah at Gilgal. What Gilgal really means? What is the significance of Gilgal? You remember that when Joshua get to Gilgal, when they were coming from the land of Egypt, it was in Gilgal he make a circumcision of all the children that born in the wilderness who have never experienced circumcision. The Bible says he took a sharp stone and circumcised them. After the circumcision, God spoke to Joshua. He said, today I take away the reproach of Egypt off from you. And that's why the place was called Gilgal. I want to tell every children of God who have a dream and vision, and God has loaded you with what he wants to use you for in future. The secret of your success begin at Gilgal. If you are going to make it, if your dream is going to come to pass, you must begin the journey with the Lord.
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0: Where you have a encounter with God. A place where God breaks the yoke of your sin. A place where you make a decision with the Lord Jesus. That's what Gilgal really represented. You must begin your journey at Gilgal. If your success will be a good success, God said to Joshua, you will make a good success. That one tells us that there is a difference between good success and bad success. It is not all success are good success. But any success that connected with God is a good success. And that's why you must begin the journey of your greatness with the Lord at Gilgal. And what do we see there? The Bible says, Elijah said unto Elisha, tarry here, I pray thee, for the Lord has sent me to Bethel. And Elisha said, as the Lord liveth, I will not leave thee, I will not forsake thee. Everyone wants to, who has a dream and vision of greatness, you must expect discouragement. You must expect distraction. You must expect discouragement and you must expect destruction. I wonder why Elijah had to tell Elisha, stay here. The Lord has sent me to Bethel. Thank God for the wisdom and the understanding of Elisha. I say, I will not leave you. As you live and as the Lord live and your soul liveth, I will not leave you. And he follow Elijah to Bethel. What the Bethel really represented? Bethel is a place of worship. Abraham built an altar for the Lord in Bethel. Jacob built an altar for the Lord at Bethel. At Bethel, or gave Jacob a revelation whereby he saw a ladder that the head touched heaven, and he saw the angel coming down and going up, and God make a promise until Jacob, the promise of blessing, he make it unto Jacob. What am I saying here? After you have followed the Lord in your journey of success, of greatness, what am I saying here? After you have followed the Lord in your journey of success, of greatness,

0: I always hate everything that's going on in the church. When pastor pray a long prayers, when they call a hymn that is very long, it really boring me. Because I have no encounter with God. Everything I was doing by that time, I was doing it because my mother persuaded me. But when I have encounter with God, I now begin to see the hymn book as a message from God. I begin to understand and enjoy the fellowship of people of God. If you have never followed the law from Gilgal to Bethel, you cannot enjoy the fellowship of God, of God people. I began to enjoy it. Bethel is a place of worship. Do you want your dream to come to pass? Do you want your vision not to be aborted? Follow the law from Gilgal. Follow the law unto Bethel. And what do we see there again? Let's read on and see more. In verse 4, and Elijah said unto him, Elijah, tarry here. I pray thee, for the Lord has sent thee to Jericho. And he said, as the Lord liveth, and thy soul liveth, I will not leave thee. So they came to Jericho. Remember the move from Gilgal to Bethel, now in Jericho.
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0: A place of the move of God supernatural. The move of God supernatural break the wall of Jericho. Israel go around it one time in the day. The seventh day they get around it seven times. And they blew the trumpet. And the foundation of Jericho quivered. And the wall fell flat. Supernatural. Manifestation of God supernatural took place. Yes, in your journey with God. In your journey to your greatness. When you move from Bethel, you get to Jericho. God will begin to show you supernatural. Wonder will begin to take place. Things you have never known before, you begin to experience it. You will pray for sick will get better. You will pray for those who are in problem, their problem will be over. Those who are seeking for baby, you lay her hand upon them, miracle begin to take place, and you begin to wonder where all these things come from. God has taken you to Jericho. But mind you, you see that Elijah keep on insisting that Elisha should tarry. He should not follow him. There is a power from bottom of hell that saying unto you, don't move ahead. Don't take more steps. Yes, it might come from the weariness of your body. It might come as a result of laziness. It might come as a result of not ready to pay the price. That power is telling you, tarry here. Where we are ghetto is enough. Hallelujah. I remember in those days, I and the general superintendent of the mission, we always go for conferences. We always go going to learn more and learn more. From other sources, the Bible interpreters, who will interpret the scripture for us. I remember many of our colleagues and many of our senior pastors at that time, they always look at us like somebody who have no job that is doing. What are you looking for? After you have passed out the Bible school, after all, you have been in ministry for so many years, what are you looking for? But we know what we are looking for. Even when there's no money in our pocket, we borrow money to travel so far country. I remember one of my friends by that time is now a pastor in Lagos. He was very close to Bagada by that time. And one day, I came all the way from Port Harcourt and I have to stay in his house. He looked at me and said, away from Port Harcourt to do what? Just to preach the Bible. I said, yeah.

0: stay in the lecture room today. Just use your car and drop me into the camp, in the camp. He dropped me down. He sat down for 5 minutes. After 5 minutes, he turned to 1 hour. 1 hour turned to 3 hours, 4 hours. Till we finished the whole lecture. Then he looked at me. He said, "Pastor Henry, this is what you are enjoying. And you have never..." That day, when money was money, he bought a cassette that worth 5,000 naira to be listening to this cassette. And from that day, God really connected him to the same opportunity which we are enjoying. What am I saying? There are distractors. It might be your friend. It might be your senior one. It might be someone that you love most, who will like to speak against your dream, want to speak against your vision. They tell you, "What are you doing there?" They tell you, "You cannot make it." They tell you, "Well, this time around, it is not possible." Don't listen to distractor. And that's what I see in the life of Elisha here. He said, "As the Lord live, and my God, as you live, I will not forsake you." In verse 5, "And the sons of prophet that were in Jericho came to Elisha and said unto him..."
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0: And he answered, "Yea, I know. I know it. Hold your peace." The sons of prophet, the colleagues, who are the same student in the prophetic school, said to Elisha, "Don't you know that the Lord wants to take your master away from your head today?" He said, "I know. As you know, I know it. But shut up your mouth." To be amazed, they will make them to be surprised, because God will raise his power up in your life and he will use you to do mighty things in the land of living, in Jesus' name. Because of our time, let me just be brief, because this story is loaded with a lot of information. In verse 6, "And Elijah said unto him, Tarry here, I pray thee, here for the Lord has sent me to Jordan. And he said, As the Lord liveth, as thy soul liveth, I will not leave thee. And they both went on. And the 50 men of the sons of prophet went, and stood few unction from the Lord, who will make the letter that I received to become meaningful and powerful, and make all my hearers to be blessed by the Lord." Number 2, he was a man of courage. He was so much courageous. His master discouraged him. His fellow students discouraged him, but he was courageous. Do you want God to make you to be what he wants you to be? Don't listen to the people. People will like you to, for you, they want you to seek for their approval. They want you to seek for their approval. You don't need the approval of anybody. You only need the approval of God. You don't need the commendation of anybody. You only need the commendation from God. As long as you examine what you are doing is in line with the vision and then the will of God for your life, shut your ear, shut it away from what people are saying. "Oh, I want to tell you today, there are many people, the reason why they miss their ministry, they miss their vision, is as a result of seeking for approval of men." Men will tell you that, "Have you ever seen anybody doing it like this before? How do you think that this, what you are doing, is the will of God?" And that's why many people bury their vision and dream. Because people don't support. "I've never seen anyone God raise up with one vision, understanding that different from what is on ground." People don't speak again. Remember when Jesus was brought to the temple? On the day of consecration, Simon carried him. He said, this child that I carry you, he is standing for the falling and rising of people in Israel. And the vision God gave to him, many people will speak against it. Why do you want people to welcome your vision? In the beginning, every good vision, people don't welcome it. People always speak against it. At the end of the day, they say, oh, God has risen up. Your vision will not die. Your dream will not perish. In the name of Jesus. Be courageous. Be courageous. Number three, he has a persistent spirit. Persistent spirit. In fact, for you to be what God wants you to be, you must be spiritually stubborn. If you are not spiritually stubborn, you cannot be what God wants you to be. People will like to discourage you. Conditions and the weather will love to discourage you. But when you keep on persisting in the spirit, you will reach your destination and you will become what God wants you to become. Number four, he was void of distraction. He doesn't tolerate distraction. He doesn't allow distraction to weigh him down. He makes the distraction to go on his way. I have a vision for the Lord. God sent me to do something for him. Whatever anything that is happening around me,
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0: Yeah, number five, he was a man who was steadfast, very steadfast. Yes, do you want to be great? You must be steadfast on what God is telling you to do. In this ministry, God does not call us to do the same thing. God does not call us to do the same thing. After all, when the anointing fell upon Elisha, what he did was double to what his master did. And it was not the same level that his master operates, that he operates in his ministry. So, God does not call us to do the same thing. Know what God called you to do. Steps into it. Don't try to be Mr. A. Why God make you to be Mr. B? Be satisfied with the call of God for your life. If God called you to be a teacher, be a good teacher. If God called you to be a preacher, be a good preacher. If God called you to be a miracle worker, praying and do everything you can do to make this thing to be more manifested. And one thing with God, one thing I know about God is this. When you are faithful with the little thing he gave to you, he will make you to be a master of mighty things. You can start to be a teacher, from teachers, faithful to with your teaching. And at the end of the day, God may make you to be because you are steadfast. All right? Number six, desiring to be best. He has the desire to be best. He was not settled for the less. Elijah was not settled for the less. To just be a follower of Elijah, pouring water to the hand of Elijah. No, he wants to be the best. God have a maximum for you. Don't settle for minimum. Go for maximum. And that's why many a time when other people sleep, you don't sleep. When other people are beginning to play around, you don't play around. Because you want to be the best. And you are adding to your value every day. You are adding to your value every day. After some year, you will look back and see many places you have covered. Then you will give glory to the Lord. I believe God is speaking to somebody this morning. God is speaking to an individual this morning. Individual that God wants to raise up for this generation. At this particular time, we are expecting the end time revival. God is preparing his remnants. And by the message of this morning, God is speaking to you. If you are one of the remnants, God is telling you what you need to do. God is here to finish with the world. Before the second advent of Christ, revival will take place. That revival is what we call the cry of the midnight. When you see this, the parable of Jesus concerning 10 virgins, the Bible says the 10 virgins, they have slept, both wise and unwise, they slept off. What wake them up? the crying of the midnight. Now the church today are becoming weary, tired. People are no longer having interest to serve the Lord anymore. We are preparing for the cry of the midnight. And that is the end time revival. And God is preparing people like you that are listening to me today to use you for the cry of the midnight. I pray that what God has determined to do in your life, Satan will not succeed to alter it in your life in the name of Jesus. Lastly, he has a self-denial. Elisha has a self-denial. Anyone want to be great must deny himself. Must know how to deny himself. Paul Apostle said, all things are lawful unto me, but not everything is expedient. And that's why you need to deny yourself some things that will make you not to be what God wants you to be. You say no to them. And if you have been doing it before, you can say to that thing this morning, enough is enough. I will no longer do this thing anymore because I have a dream, I have a vision, and I must fulfill my dream, must fulfill my vision. In Genesis chapter 13, in verse 14 to 17, that was the story of Abraham and his brother Lot. The Bible says when Lot separated from Abraham.
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0: Northward and southward, as far as your eyes can see, I will give it unto you. He didn't settle there. He said, walk through the land. All the land you want to possess, march upon it. As you march upon it, as far as your leg can reach, I will give it unto you. Listen to me. There's a land for you which God wants you to occupy. There's a place where God wants to take you to. God wants you to take a step. Move ahead. Take a step. And your story will be different from today henceforth. I want us to rise up for prayer this morning. I know every one of us, we have a dream. We have a vision on the area of our profession. I'm not speaking to the pastor alone here. I'm speaking to every profession. It is not until when you become a pastor evangelist, you can be great. You can be a great lawyer. You can be a great politician. You can be a great doctor. You can be a great scientist in your own field, transforming the world. Oh, God wants you to be great, and you can be great. And these are the steps you need to take today. Whatever field God gave to you and the vision God gave to you, cling to it. You can be great as a businessman. You can be great as a businesswoman. Stick to the vision. Take a step. Do everything possible that will make you to be great. I want us to close our eyes for prayers. Before we are going to go to the realm of prayer, I want to pray for you. Our Father in heaven, we thank you today because you are God who wire us with your greatness. Because you are a great God. You are God that nobody understands your mystery. As we have this word this morning, Lord, I pray that the seed of greatness which you have planted in us through the word we have heard today, let that be manifestation in the name of Jesus. Father, I pray today that the vision which you have given to us, that this vision will begin to manifest, that this vision will not die, and this dream will not perish. Lord, I pray as many as people who have discouraged on one way or the other by the word they have today, let there be encouragement. Lord, may it tear up their spirit up again, and may they rise up to take a step that is noble, that is great, that can transform them to become a better person. Thank you, Heavenly Father. As we go to the time of prayers, Lord, do mighty things in our life, and we shall praise your name forever. For I pray in Jesus' name. Amen.

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1: Adua.
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0: Junction where you will get tired.
1: Adota omo woli ni won pade loju ona.
0: And those the sons of the prophet who met him on the way.
1: Odidi adota.
0: They were 50 in number.
1: And
0: they were speaking with one voice unto Elijah, today your master will be taken away from you. There are so many people who create fear into the lives of people who hinder to their destinations.
1: Perhaps
0: this is the situation you are passing through with so many detractors and discouragers all around you. With courage, you are challenged to move ahead. The Lord your God is before you. One of our hymn writers says, focus on Jesus who is ahead of you. David said, I've set the Lord before me. Look unto the Lord that is before you. Focus on all the distractors and discouragers. Surely you will get to your destination. You will now pray this way. Lord, fill me with great courage.
1: Lati bori awon adini lowo.
0: Overcome all distractors, discouragers, and dream killers.
1: Agbodo gbadura idada.
0: You better offer this prayer very well.
1: Awon adini lowo ibi gbogbo na wa laye o.
0: All distractors, dream killers, and discouragers, they are everywhere in the world.
1: Bi won ti wa ninu aye ni won wa ninu ijo Olorun.
0: Those that they are in the world, you find them also in the church of God.
1: Ogbon enikeni ti Olorun ba mu lo bi agbara oni wo won.
0: Whoever the Lord is taking to the place of power will not pay attention to them.
1: Wa fi gbogbo agbara re gbadura si Olorun.
0: Offer this prayer with all your strength and your might unto God.
1: Oluwa igboya nla.
0: Great courage. With which to overcome all distractors, discouragers, and killers of dreams. Lord, fill me with such courage today. Open your mouth and talk to God.
1: We pray in the name of Jesus.
0: I can tell you this morning that God is looking for courageous people with him. Those who may have bad dreams, but with courage, they will throw it away. Those unto whom they will give negative prophecy. and they will cancel it by themselves. Those to whom they will prophesy, and the prophecy may be negative, and they will turn it down. Some years ago, prayer was going on in a particular church, and that was how somebody began to prophesy, and
1: he
0: was shouting, I pray because seven people were about to die. Pray because seven people will die in this church. The servant of the Lord was patient for him till he completed the prophecy. After the person had settled down,
1: iranse Olorun wa bi lere pe to nbo le yan meje o pe ku Jesus to n wa yi abi bo mi.
0: And the servant of the Lord then has the person who prophesied, where will the seven men die? Will it be in this church or somewhere else?
1: Kila meje je se ti won eku bayi.
0: What are the offenses of these people before the Lord?
2: This is Apostolic Flame Radio, reaching the world with the message of Christ.
0: And the servant of the Lord then said to the person who prophesied, and he then said unto the person, till I'm transferred away from this church, never should you speak in the name of the Lord to anybody here again. And the prophet of God encourage the people of God.
1: I laid
0: their fear, telling them that as I'm speaking right now, I see the blood of Jesus covering you without anybody dying. With courage and boldness, he overthrew that first prophecy. Perhaps you have been told of various prophecies that are negatives and visions that are contrary.
1: Don't
0: be mindful of those revelations. I'm assuring you, you will get to your destination. Because your God in whom you believe is the Almighty God. And there is nothing he could not do. But he's expecting you to take steps. You pray this prayer once again. Courage to overcome and overpower all wicked forces.
1: Don't
0: feed me with this courage and boldness this morning. Come out and talk to the Lord. Lord, in the name of Jesus, Lord,
1: I'm
0: asking for spirit of courage and boldness, not to press ahead without losing the steps of Elisha before Elijah.
1: Paved
0: the way for him to receive the double portion of the anointing on Elijah. I don't know whether you know the honor, the blessing, the greatness that the Lord wants to bestow upon you. Want to pray about it now. I want you to be ready. Step ahead and move forward. Don't be distracted by the distractors. Tell the Lord, power that is sufficient enough to fulfill my destiny here on earth. Lord, pour the power and the grace upon my life this morning. Open your mouth and pray. Lord, I have the power and the unction. Lord, that is sufficient enough to fulfill my destiny, or the service of my calling, fulfill my calling. Lord, may you pour it upon me and empower me with it. In the name of Jesus, may you pour the grace. Lord, may you cause the Holy Spirit to overshadow me with it. In the name of Jesus. Pray in Jesus' mighty name. Sing this song as we're running off this prayer session. I want you to pay attention to all those five terms that we mentioned in the message. As long as you take the steps that is so necessary for you to take. Apart from what you have heard from the message, as long as it takes time to move forward, you've been weeping before, your time for laughter has come. The Lord will give you a living testimony rather than tears. And the second thing, you'll be kings and rulers over your enemies. For by the time Elijah was returning, after Elijah had been caught,
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0: Those who were mocking him and yelling him before he received the power, they had to bow before him. But it was so surprising. You know, God opened the eyes of some among them, and they were able to see that the spirit of Elijah had come upon Elisha. The number three thing you need to take step on.
1: Ojema wipe gbogbo awon to nba o sota.
0: Those are your enemy now deriding you, mocking you, reproaching you, eventually will become your friend and submit to you. Those who eventually admitted that the spirit of Elijah had come upon Elisha, they were saying different things before the miracle happened. I'm telling you today, those who derided you, hated you, will eventually become your friend. Because by themselves, they will acknowledge that God has made you to become mightier than her. The fourth thing, if you can take step in line with the message,
1: where
0: in all places the Lord will make room for you. Since you have taken steps to move forward, you are marching on to greatness and glory. Those you never invited, they will locate you and identify you. Some will be looking forward to people to connect them with you. So shall it be, can I hear your hymn loud and clear? The fifth step. Once you take step to move forward, you'll be well in experience. For David, by the time he got into the presence of Goliath, he was able to say, when the lion and the bear came, I took them by the beards and I smote them and they died. It was from that experience he was able to face the great Goliath. Whoever refuses to take step will never experience victory. I'm saying unto you, move forward for you to have a testimony to share concerning your victory. I want to assure you, if you take a step where you are, if you can say just one amen where you are, before the wind runs out, And all the places where you go to, and there are closed doors. Based on the scriptures that you have listened to, before the wind runs out,
1: there
0: is a great breakthrough in the name of Jesus. Lord, take me.
1: Oluwa mu mi
0: lo. Lord, take me.
1: Ibi agbara o.
0: Lord, lead me to the place of power.
1: Oluwa mu mi
0: lo. Lord, lead me there.

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2: Olúwa níbi agbára Olúwa mú wa lọ.
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0: Nigeria.
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1: Every bondage that tied this nation. Be released in the name of Jesus. Every bondage that tied the nation, be released in the name of Jesus. Be released in the name of Jesus. 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Mommy and Daddy, I want to
0: talk to you.
1: Hear and let us understand very well.
0: Muslims,
1: they don't want the Christian to rule them. We need to pray. They said it somewhere. I was not there, but I heard that this country allow Christians to rule the nation. And this our country and the government is our home.
0: Nigeria, Oluwagba Nigeria fa omo re Oluwa.
1: God take this country to your children.
0: Father,
1: take it to your children. Father, in the name of Jesus.
0: Halagbara.
1: Baba gba orilede fun wa.
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1: Father, take control for this coming election. We decree God absolute control for the ball in the mighty name of Jesus. Father, take control in the name of Jesus. Father, take control in the name of Jesus. Father, take control in the name of Jesus. Father, take control in the name of Jesus. Father, take control in the name of Jesus. Father, take control in the name of Jesus. Father, take control in the name of Jesus. Father, take control in the name of Jesus. Father, have your way in the name of Jesus. Father, take control in the name of Jesus.
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1: yi. 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
0: world. 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
1: Remove the captive for our
0: 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Olúwa wa.
2: Amen.
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2: Bati bere bene yore.
1: Amen.
2: Jesu oluwa wa. Eje ajoko.
1: Shall we be in our seat?
2: Eje wo ti an baba wa yi ba ti wa ni ayika eje kan ma bo.
1: Please, if our father is around, please you come in.
2: Barista TP iyanda se won ti wa ntose.
1: The name mentioned.
2: Barista TP iyanda.
1: That name that mentioned.
2: She won ti de. Won o ti de. Praise the Lord.
1: Hallelujah.
2: Praise the Lord.
1: Hallelujah.
2: Amen. 191 to say, we want to first be nigba ta n reti won.
1: When we are expecting him,
2: ah ni salai mo gbadu afurile ide yi bakan na.
1: We will pray for the nation.
2: Am baba wa de lowo kan na ni o ma pada bo.
1: And the same father will still come back to the stage.
2: Lati fi orile ide ile Olorun lowo.
1: To dedicate the nation unto the hands of God.
2: Ati o gba won to nbe ni igbekun.
1: And in all people that are in the captives.
2: Koro nu anu re ko lo tu won sile.
1: That the Lord should go and set them free.
2: Okay sir.
3: Praise the Lord.
1: Hallelujah.
3: Praise the Lord. Praise the Lord. E doju ko enikan, e doju ko ora yin. E di e ka de do.
1: You will be on your feet. You will be on your feet. You will face someone beside you. You strengthen your hand. You tell God Almighty. In this nation, you will receive your home.
3: Praise the Lord.
1: Hallelujah.
3: Praise the Lord. Cement in one, abi owan.
1: The cement is called.
3: I'm gonna call you about what call it.
1: And some people are building. Are they not building? They are buying new cars. You will tell that person, God, this person, in this country, you will receive your home. And you will not be prepared for you. He shall be well with you. Shall we pray? In the name of Jesus, I pray for you. Amen. Amen. And we are going to pray three prayers. We're going to pray second one. This, you pray for second one for another person. Lord.
3: The trouble.
1: In Jesus' name we pray. In Jesus' name we pray. You will tell the Almighty God.
3: Baba kan ni tosin bi.
1: You know that some people, those strong people with their position, they will say go and call them, they put them on honor post.
3: Baba kan ni tosin ni ilu to ti ojine so apo.
1: And I was a particular man nearby.
3: Baba yen,
1: this father,
3: o ja fu oselu o sa ngba ti baba ngba so be yan so ba ni ti party won wole tan.
1: Where this father was fighting for the politics when the party want to come in.
3: Won ba pe baba e mo mo yin kan wa.
1: And they now call father, bring one of your child.
3: baba ni ko so mo to le mu wa.
1: And the father said he doesn't have any child to bring.
3: Sugbon o mo mo kan to da se o ladugbo.
1: But he know one particular child that is good for him on the street.
3: Eje ko won pe wa.
1: Let me call him.
3: But if you are one,
1: and he called the child,
3: what if you are my equal,
1: and they put the child on a position,
3: what if you are my equal,
1: and they put the child on a position,
3: what if you are my equal,
1: and they put the child in a position,
3: if you are my see,
1: and that particular position they put the child. If you see this father,
3: oh my, you are talking to Baba,
1: and this child now take care of the father.
3: I just for
1: you will tell God the Almighty God.
3: In a shepherd, this
1: servant or this
3: boy, this boy,
1: put their shine in the position. Put their shine in the position of the world.
3: Adura. Durawa ni oruko Jesu Kristi Oluwa wa mi meta.
1: Amen in Jesus name.
2: Amen.
1: Ami
2: eni ti a nreti won ti de.
1: Someone that we are expecting is around.
2: Gbogbo adura ta ti gba loruko Jesu yi o gba fun wa.
1: All the prayer we are praying
2: life ya koko wa sofo
1: without wasting our time.
2: Nigba ti won pe an baba wa ninu Oluwa.
1: And where we call our father in
2: the Olorun yi olu fun wa ni akoko yi.
1: The Lord will use for us at this time.
2: Awon na ni
1: and his
2: pastor and
1: barrister
2: TP Iyoda e patowo fun Christi.
1: Shall we clap unto the Lord Jesus?
2: Yeah,
1: shall we clap unto the Lord Jesus?

0: Praise the name of the Lord.
1: Praise the name of the Lord. Praise the name of the
0: Lord.
1: We thank God for the grace we receive. And we exalt him because it's good for us. Because the Bible says, let us give thanks in all things. And God is good to us. Glory be to the Almighty God.
0: Amen.
1: Amen.
0: Amen. Ni kẹjọ ni ka le gboroko yin ga.
1: Amen.
0: Jesu agbara wa.
1: Amen.
0: Praise the name of the Lord.
1: Hallelujah.
0: Inu me do pupo fun ore ofe ti a fun mi laworo yi lati ba wa soro soki.
1: I'm very happy for the grace given to me in this morning to talk to us shortly.
0: Lori ona ti a fi le fa ta fi le yanju rukerudo to le ma jeyo.
1: On that, based on how can we solve the conflict that is growing in the house of the
0: Lord.
1: I thank for the leaders of the church
0: for
1: the privilege they gave to me. And that grace will not spoil the name of Jesus. I thank the church entirely. The church will grow. The power of Satan will not prevail.
0: Ni akoko
1: the firstly
0: kiti ani an pe ni conflict
1: what they call irugberu irukerudo
0: kosibiti irukerudo si
1: there's nowhere there's no conflict
0: papa julo ninu ijo olorun o wa nbe
1: especially in the house of the Lord
0: lori lede o wa nbe
1: and the nation is there
0: ba si so lowo lowo yi ko si ohun ti o sajeji si wa wi pe rukorudo wa lorilede Nigeria
1: and even as you are saying that there's nothing strange for all that we know that the conflict is everywhere
0: sugbe to se pataki ju be
1: but one thing that is very important
0: oni pe rukerudo ninu ijo olorun
1: is the conflict in the house of God
0: nje ye ko ma waye bi
1: can it come in
0: nje ye ko ma waye bi
1: is it supposed to happen
0: ti o ba ye be
1: and if not
0: to ba wa ri be
1: and if so
0: kini ona abayo
1: what are the solution
0: kini ona ta le ma gba to je bi pe ti awon kan bayi to ba fe ru gbo bo gege bi olori gege bi adari gege bi omo ojo ona abayo wo la ma rin
1: what can be the solution as a leader as a director as
0: ile
1: a people
0: ile gan la ma fi oju wo lawuro yi
1: and this what we examine
0: wo de gbagbo wi pe olorun ba nanu re ako wa mo se
1: and I believe that God will teach us
0: ninu oro olorun
1: and in the word of the Lord
0: we
1: tell us what causes conflicts. The conflict has not just happened. In the beginning of creating of the world, the conflict has begun. And what causes? And when you are looking at the life of Adam and Eve,
0: and
1: we see conflict

0: fa kirukerudo sele ninu ojo Olorun awa lara won.
1: The conflict some people they be thinking of is the leader, is the people on the top, but we are the church member, we act in part of creating a conflict.
0: Kiti ani rukerudo yi.
1: What are these conflicts?
0: Ma so ni ede bo e ma ba mi tu yoba. Conflict means situation in which people, group of countries are involved in serious disagreements.
1: Erikorudo ni wipe o je nkan to waye laarin orilede abi aarin awon awujo nipase ki ko kan fe ki daru
0: iru. A violent situation
1: o ma je ki ija.
0: Thank you so much. A violent situation
1: o ma je ki ija
0: that brings about killing
1: o ma to mu ipawa
0: destruction
1: tomu I mean idagwa
0: and problem
1: tomu isorowa
0: ki wa ni ruke rudo gogan ninu ijo.
1: What are the main conflict in the church?
0: Kini ipa to ma nko?
1: What are the impact that takes?
0: Kiti eni o nfa ruke rudo gogan ninu ijo?
1: What are the causes of conflicts?
0: Ruke rudo ninu ijo o sele nipa se opolopo awon eyan won yi awon kan won yi.
1: The conflict in the church started through some people.
0: One,
1: ikini
0: policies.
1: Ipinu.
0: Policies of the church.
1: Oh, walati ipinu awon ilana ijo.
0: Political inclinations.
1: Oh, walati awon oselu pe mommy eya yi abi eleyamoya.
0: Lopolopo gba.
1: So many
0: Arito asiko oselu la wa yi.
1: We know that we are in the time of politics.
0: Awon kan ri pe egbe le ni mo duro si.
1: And some people they say I'm belong to this party.
0: Egbe ton ni mo duro si.
1: I belong to this party.
0: Egbe ti ijogboro fo so opo fun leleyi.
1: And the party that the church should not gather.
0: Awon lo le ni pe eyan mojo edo sapa bi.
1: And the church member stand.
0: Awon mojo ni pe ah kini olori ba wa so on to ba wu mi mo le se ofin ni mo lori mo ni eto lati tele nto mo ba fe mo ba se leleyi.
1: And they will say no, leader cannot dictate to me. I have a right to determine on my own.
0: Da ba se pele pelu e.
1: And if you are not gently with it,
0: o le pa ruke rudo.
1: It can cause this conflict.
0: Mo le ranti mo ranti pe nigbati governor president Ebele Jonathan.
1: I remember the time the president Jonathan
0: to be the president
1: and that they want to made as a president.
0: Mo ri ko won lo si inu ojo kakiri kakiri kakiri.
1: And we know that they are going here and there time to time.
0: Ti awon oro awon kan bayi ti a ba fi ogbon se gaga bi ijo Olorun.
1: And if you didn't use sense to do all this at the church of God, it can causes conflict.
0: Okay, awon mo jo wa gan na ti e fe ile igbe gbabo.
1: And maybe some members of the church want to elect
0: da ba sora.
1: And if you not careful,
0: o le fa kuruke rudo.
1: It can causes conflict.
0: Atun wa ri pe even ni bi eto suna.
1: And we can know that in our finances.
0: Ninu ojo.
1: In the church.
0: O le faruke rudo.
1: It can causes conflict.
0: Ninu eto gbeyawo ninu ojo.
1: And in marriages.
0: Laarin awon adari.
1: Among the leaders.
0: Ati awon omo ojo.
1: Among the church members.
0: O le faru lopo orisirisi isele lo ma nfa.
1: Several kinds of incident causes it.
0: Ta ba wa ri ohun ta n so yi.
1: And if you now look at what you are saying.
0: Kini o le je ona abayo.
1: What can be a solution?
0: Oro Olorun fi de mule.
1: And the Bible emphasize.
0: O so ninu we Jacob
1: mentioned in the book of James.
0: Orikerin.
1: In the book of James chapter 4.
0: Ese ikini.
1: Verse 1.
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1: This it wants interpret that the love of a flesh causes the conflict.
0: Some version of the Bible calls it passion.
1: Awon bibeli mi so wi pe itara.
0: Some version of the Bible called greed.
1: Awon mi so pe imotara eni.
0: Ta ba sora.
1: If you are not careful,
0: rukerudo ma sele.
1: The conflict will happen.
0: Ile igaga lo jin fata pe orilede wa tide ni ati ro na abayo.
1: And this what causes that our nation
0: to be in matara eni kan.
1: Because our selfishness.
0: Orisun rukerudo ni.
1: And that's the beginning of conflicts.
0: Ki wa ni ona ta le gba?
1: What are the way out?
0: Lati ri pe a din rukerudo ku ninu ijo Olorun.
1: The conflict in the nation at the church of God.
0: Ah, le feku.
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0: 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Establish a culture of open communication.
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1: The way we talk to ourselves.
0: Lato lori.
1: From our leaders.
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0: committee.
1: Into the committees.
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1: Into the church members.
0: Agbodo ni akoyawo le lori.
1: We must have a good communication.
0: Church leadership must encourage a culture where members directly address concerns.
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1: 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And it started like that.
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0: With the mission of the church.
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1: The rules of the church.
0: Where there is alignment of vision.
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0: And clarity of vision of mission.
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0: There is a shift from personal preference to collective purpose.
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1: Yes, sir.
0: God bless you. 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
0: Kò fẹ́ràn rẹ̀ nìkan.
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0: Ó ní interest àwọn náà nínú.
1: And he have a
0: trust in it. 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And if the
1: church dedicate their vision and they speak as a leadership, they will not be thinking otherwise against the vision of the
0: leader. They won't say, does this align with our mission? This assists in budget and resource allocation. Because financial decisions become less divisive.
1: Because
0: you follow the budget. You follow the budget. The leaders will follow the budget. Everything will work according to the purpose of the mission and the vision of the church.
1: It's going
0: to be very easy to change or modify the worship schedule.
1: It's going
0: to be very easy to launch new ministries, which will make it very difficult if the mission and the vision is not aligned.
1: If two are aligned together and there were little conflicts.
0: Another thing that they
1: say, it can mean that to let
0: to
1: stop the conflict in the church of God.
0: Leaders should model humility and vulnerability. Thank you. Leaders should model humility by admitting mistakes. When you make mistakes, leaders should model humility by admitting mistakes. Thank you so much. We are not God. And we can never be God. We are human. And we are prone to make mistakes. So it shouldn't be difficult for a leader to say, I am sorry. Then when we have human ego,
1: to accept what you did that is wrong.
0: This build trust and lower the stakes of disagreement.
1: Oh my God, I saw it.
0: If you trust,
1: and they'll say, oh, if that man, oh, it's not a mistake. It's not a mistake.
0: It has been a mistake.
1: I want to one mama she.
0: But I follow me.
1: And if there are some people,
0: I want you about
1: say,
0: oh, mama she, any bitchy man she ain't here.
1: He did this, so it's just voluntary.
0: Because they have lost trust in you.
1: Tori pe won ni gbagbo sinu re.
0: A humble leader should listen calmly. Admit mistakes when necessary. And value peace over winning arguments.

0: Okay, he's on page 35 of our books, please.
1: A rí wípé ó wà nínú abala 25 nínú ìwé tá a mú dání.
0: Can I have a copy so that
1: 35. Márùndínlógójì.
0: Sorry. Just follow that page. You'll be following me as I discuss.
1: Ẹja tẹ̀lé ìwé ọwọ́ wa. 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
0: Praise the name of the Lord.
1: Hallelujah.
0: They encourage openness.
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0: And when they don't have all the answer, we give the members permission to do the same. Okay. Praise the name of the Lord.
1: Hallelujah.
0: This encourages openness. And by so doing, vulnerable leaders admit when they do not have all the answers.
1: Nípasẹ̀ ṣíṣe eléyìí ni àwọn adarí máa ń sọ.
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0: Kò possible.
1: It's not possible.
0: Even himself, it's only God that is, we call him all-knowing God.
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1: And this word they ask you.
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1: And if you don't know
0: it,
1: it's better you keep.
0: Please give me some time.
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0: 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I'll get back to you.
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1: Ti lepe la
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0: oni won de ma so kakiri
1: and they will begin to talk about
0: and it will be very difficult for them to come back and change the narrative.
1: O de ma soro lati pada wa lati wa yi oro na pada
0: because ti won ti so yen
1: for what they have said
0: won so pa won so mo
1: and they will not deny it
0: eleyi ma faru kerudo ninu
1: ojo and this one causes a conflict in the
0: church. Olorun ran wa lo loruko Jesus.
1: The Lord will help us in Jesus name.
0: This also reduces defensiveness by demonstrating humility. You don't need to be right all the time. You have made mistakes. Leaders should create an environment where others feel safe to express opposing views without fear of retaliation.
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0: there are people wọ́n bẹ̀rù.
1: There are people are in a community that they can say.
0: Tí eléyìí bá wáyé.
1: And if this one comes.
0: Wọn ò ní sòótọ́ fún yín mọ́.
1: If this one, they will not tell you the truth again.
0: They will not tell you the truth, sir.
1: Wọn ò ní sòótọ́ fún yín.
0: We have a case study, sir.
1: And
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1: And we know that we are all.
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0: what they are mind. 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
1: And that person you
0: love. Olúwa máa sọ fún yín.
1: They will not he will not tell you.
0: Wọn ò ní sọ ohun tó jòdò dọ̀rọ̀ fún yín.
1: He will not tell you the truth.
0: Daddy will beat me.
1: And my father will beat me.
0: Mommy will beat me.
1: Mommy will beat me.
0: And they will not tell the truth.
1: Àwọn ò ní sọ òdodo ọ̀rọ̀ fún
0: yín. But when you create an environment and you tell them that oh it's okay. You can tell me, you can trust me. Can you trust daddy? Can you trust mommy?
1: Tàbá lè gba.
0: 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Just tell me the truth.
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1: You begin to beat the
0: I can tell you.
1: And they'll tell
0: subsequently,
1: you. Subsequently.
0: Most of them.
1: He will not tell you the truth again.
0: Because he has lost his trust in you.
1: Torí pé wọ́n ti sọ.
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1: And it's not the time
0: to run. Lori.
1: And to be proper him.
0: We have to sit him down.
1: A gbọ́dọ̀ jẹ́ kán jókòó.
0: Into ṣe yìí.
1: What do you do?
0: O kù díẹ̀ káàtó.
1: And it's not comparable.
0: Àlébù tó wà ń bẹ nílé.
1: And this what is the
0: mistake. 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
1: And this has the mistake.
0: Àlébù tó wà ń bẹ nílé.
1: And this what the mistake.
0: Àwọn onímọ̀ sọ fún wa wípé.
1: And the philosopher dey say.
0: Sọ̀rọ̀.
1: He said when you are talking to people.
0: Tádà máa sọ ohun rere sínú ayé ọmọ.
1: You begin to prophesy good things.
0: O máa jẹ́ kí ọmọ yẹn kó ṣeré.
1: He make a sign to consume a good. In
0: everywhere.
1: And he begin to mourn.
0: But there will come a time. The child will ask you, are you sure you're my dad, you're my mom?
1: And he will say, do you tell your father or mother?
0: Jẹ́ ìrọ̀pá yìí lẹ́bí mi ṣá.
1: And can you see me?
0: The same thing with the church of God.
1: And it's also
0: because when you are not too true enough to admit your errors,
1: and tell about it, anything about
0: and they will
1: tell you like this. And you
0: and
1: you not allow them to learn
0: sorrow
1: before you can proclaim the word. And when they see something that will affect you, they will not tell you.
0: I need to help with him.
1: And they will say, because they will not hear. And it's very important as the church of God to search
0: ourselves.
1: The Lord will help us in Jesus' name.
0: On Abayo me,
1: another solution that we can take.
0: Identify and limit rabble rousers. Identify and limit rabble rousers are gossipers.
1: Me more, I want to song by song by song.
0: Into battle, share by your lunch.
1: What key sources most? Especially from the leader and the church members, is hypocrisy.
0: It's
1: hypocrisy.
0: And
1: we will decide what you didn't know about.
0: This
1: is how you want to do.
0: And
1: this is what they say you should do. And it's not like that. And do you even
0: eager?
1: Do you even ask?
0: Intense, sorry, sir.
1: Sir, what do I say, sir? And this is what we are here.
0: That is the power of feedback.
1: And
0: every leader must be able to get feedback from the followers, sir. If they are only worshiping you, sir, and they are just saying,
1: and they say, begin to dance, there's a danger.
0: You must, they must give you feedback.
1: I want if we in your
0: that's
1: why many times that's what kills the politicians. People that surround them,
0: we call them sycophants.
1: They
0: will never tell them the fact that people are suffering.
1: They will never tell them the fact that people are suffering.
0: They are doing well.
1: One said that,
0: but when you create a channel that you are getting feedback from the membership,
1: they
0: are telling you that this is the way it's going. Are you sure? A good leader will say, are you sure?
1: And daddy,
0: can you give up further information about that?
1: Say,

0: that information should get to the leaders.
1: So that we see among our laws that one daddy.
0: Lee, we should explore that.
1: And so that one want that you
0: rather than going about
1: and that is
0: causing disaffection.
1: And that's
0: in what we say. Those that are not true. The Lord will help his church and strengthen the members in the mighty name of Jesus.
1: Amen. The Lord will help the church. Amen.
0: And
1: amen.
0: In our journey, in our
1: struggling.
0: God, we
1: and we should know that we
0: follow Jesus.
1: With God. And we see
0: ourselves. And if you
1: know our mind and character in the kingdom.
0: Now, on our legba.
1: What are the techniques? What are the
0: for active to de-escalate, to reduce, to soften? Active disagreements.
1: We don't want the conflict. And we have mentioned what causes a conflict. What are the
0: statistics
1: that the church can take? To see the
0: conflict
1: reduce. The first one. The Bible says,
0: "Oni kama gbadura."
1: He said, "Pray."
0: Ni igbagbogbo.
1: Always.
0: Kama gbadura.
1: Pray.
0: Ni igbagbogbo.
1: Always.
0: Iwe Jacob ori kini.
1: And James chapter 1.
0: Ese karun.
1: Verse 5.
0: O fi ye wa sa.
1: Jacob
0: ori kini.
1: James chapter 1 verse 5. If any man of you lack wisdom, let him ask of God, that I give her to all men, liberally and upright not. And he shall be given him.
0: Praise the name of the Lord.
1: Hallelujah. The first one is
0: prayer.
1: The first one is the wisdom of prayer. And if case is like this, it's not just to call the members.
0: The first thing we do, sir, is to go to our prayer room
1: and ask
0: God, Father,
1: Baba,
0: ona wo ni gbegba.
1: What can which
0: bawo ni se rin ajo yi?
1: How can I walk this journey?
0: Ti o fini di wahala fun wa.
1: That will not cause this.
0: Ti ijo Olorun fini tumo mi lori.
1: That the church will not be scattered.
0: Ti awon eyan o fimo pe looto lododo eyin le pe mi.
1: That truly people will
0: seek wisdom to understand the situation.
1: E ka le pa ogbon
0: through the eyes of God.
1: Le pa se oju rere Olorun.
0: James 1:5 that we have read. Encourages us to ask for wisdom. To know how to handle disputes. We should not use our common sense alone. We should ask for the wisdom of God.
1: Okay, you that know laws. We know that several times but there's some power is the power of God and true prayer. And many things we are seeing.
0: And I can tell you that for the almost 30 years now, and when we are doing something for about 27 years, you are almost at 30. I can tell you that the power of prayer
1: as I saw
0: can change things.
1: It makes me to be sober.
0: Ask me through prayer and I will answer you. And I see God answering our prayer this day.
1: And I know God
0: in the mighty name of Jesus.
1: Amen.
0: Olorun agbadura wa.
1: Olorun yo
0: loruko Jesu.
1: God will answer our prayer.
0: Ko pe akun patapata. Olorun a so di ohun la testimony fun wa ni gbangba loruko
1: Jesu. Amen.
0: I want you to go in.
1: And to build
0: that mo
1: to
0: tin lo.
1: That where is
0: it? By the time you shall return, your testimony will be evidence. And then we know that you are serving a living God in the mighty name of Jesus.
1: Amen.
0: So as leaders, we have to know that the Bible presents prayer not only as a means of asking for help. But as an active tool for reconciling relationship.
1: Lati bere fun otito ati le ba ilaja.
0: Ke se bi

0: ma bere nikan oluwa fun mi lele oluwa fun mi lele oluwa fun mi lele
1: it's not to be asking a loan God
0: are give me this
1: God give
0: time me this. To pray for the leadership of the church
1: say awa fi ona kale lati gbadura fun
0: awa darijo have you asked for the grace of God to ask for the wisdom of God for them to direct you all right
1: se abere fore ofe ogbon lati le dari wa
0: e je ka gbiyanju lati ma se le
1: let us begin to eat to do this
0: tele.
1: If you are not doing
0: we
1: this
0: we are expected as Christian leaders to pray for those you are in conflict with.
1: Lati gbadura fun awon ton don wa ninu igbe.
0: E je gege bi adari ani ori ofe.
1: We have a
0: grace. Gbadura fun awon ti won ba wa ja.
1: To pray for those who are fighting with us.
0: Bible leave them mole.
1: And the Bible says
0: in the Matthew
1: in the book of Matthew
0: ori karun
1: chapter 5
0: ese kerin le logoji Matthew ori karun
1: chapter 5
0: ese kerin le logoji
1: verse 40
0: let's look at it can read sir
1: 42
0: Matthew 5 44
1: Matthew chapter 5 verse 44
0: praise the name of the Lord.
1: But I say unto you, love your enemy, bless them that curse you, do good to them that hate you, and pray for them which they specifically use you and persecute you.
0: Ṣùgbọ́n èmi wí fún yín.
1: I said unto you,
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1: That do
0: as leaders we have a singular responsibility of praying for our enemies even in the face of conflict.
1: I do it as a leader
0: but I say to you love your enemy and pray for those who persecute you. This is radical teaching. Shift the focus from retaliation to reconciliation. It
1: shift
0: the focus from retaliation to reconciliation. That is the ministry of Jesus Christ.
1: I will retaliate.
0: I will retaliate. But that's not the ministry. The ministry is reconciling, reconciliation. That is the ministry of Christ.
1: As a leader.
0: Asking God to intervene in the heart of those causing conflict. 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
0: 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That's enough. Simple prayer. And you will know. You will be surprised.
1: I'm yàwá lẹ́nu. And with love, with joy.
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1: And with peace.
0: Lájọ máa gbé.
1: And we are living.
0: Asking God to intervene those causing conflict. Luke chapter 6 verse 23. Bless those who cause and mistreat you. That's the one, the summary of the passage. Bless those who cause and mistreat you. Job 42. Iwe Job orikejilelogoji esekewa.
1: In Job chapter 42 verse 2.
0: Job gbadura fun awon ore re.
1: And Job will pray for his enemy.
0: And there was restoration of fortunes.
1: And we restore all their losses. They restore their losses.
0: Ọpọlọpọ ngba mi ta ba fe ta ba wo nkan kilo le kini yo se ma lo ba se fe.
1: And so many times if you are thinking that how this thing is going to be.
0: Ase ma gbadura fa awon kan ta.
1: Why can't you be praying for them?
0: Don't know alokan yen.
1: What is touching Ọlọrun
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1: The Lord will help his soul.
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0: Ẹ̀kejì,
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1: A firm relationship.
0: Show genuine respect and concern for other persons even when you disagree with them.
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0: We have one language we say in law.
1: A máa sọ
0: òwe kan. I will say respectfully, my Lord. What you have said was wrong.
1: I'm not talking in control, so oburu.
0: But the word respectful, and thus you are wrong. So you want to look back, sir. Respectfully, sir, okay. What you have said was wrong.
1: Oburu. they said it like that.
0: Bó ti ẹ̀ jẹ́ pé n tó ń sọ kò tẹ́ mi lọ́rùn.
1: Even though what you say, I didn't please with you.
0: Bó ti ẹ̀ jẹ́ pé n tó ń sọ kò bá ti mo fẹ́ mu.
1: But even though what you said, it's not my line.
0: Ah, tọwọ sir.
1: With respectful.
0: Tọwọ sir.
1: With respectful.
0: N tẹ́ so yẹn sir.
1: And what you say?
0: Ó kù díẹ̀ káàtó.
1: He's
0: wrong. Wọ́n ní wọ́n lè wú àgbà.
1: And he said,
0: go. You won't say directly that you are wrong.
1: They do not tell you that you are wrong.
0: But when you say it with all due sense of humility and respect, sir.
1: And taba so pẹlu irele.
0: I can say that your position was a bit wrong, sir.
1: Ama so pe nkan te so yin sir ko dara.
0: But the fact that you are giving him respect in the first place.
1: Tori pe ati fi ibowo fun oro ti a so.
0: He will know that you have not actually abused him.
1: Ama we pe lodi si mo.
0: Ṣugbọn gẹgẹ bi adari ijo.
1: And you know, as a leader of the church.
0: This shows that you respect the person.
1: O je ko ka mo wi pe a
0: bo. This shows that you honor the person. You don't have to win all arguments. It's not possible, sir. We are not God. We can't play God. As leaders, there is need to validate the importance of persons and relationships. While we are navigating disagreement,
1: when we are navigating disagreement, we should not scatter the person. And in
0: respectful.
1: And that's the wisdom we should not
0: lose.
1: And the Lord will help us in the name of Jesus.
0: Blessing love over the issue itself.
1: Place love upon the conflict.
0: Prevent relationship from being destroyed.
1: Oh man, Jacob da bobo irepo nipa se lati daru.
0: 1 Peter 4:8.
1: Iwe Peteru ori kerin ese kejo.
0: Ẹni ìfẹ́ tó ṣe kíni?
1: You should have a solid love.
0: A very wonderful one. When you have, I know that women can actually feel this much, sir. When a woman loves a man, she can go to any length to make that man happy. Likewise. Okay. Jesus as well.
1: Ebaye na ni Jesus Christ.
0: He lost the church.
1: O nife ara ijo.
0: Oh, he lost the church. O feran ijo.
1: O nife ijo.
0: That was pa ni pe oko ijo ni.
1: And he say is the
0: to show that he lost the church.
1: O ni pe
0: when we love ourselves.
1: Ta ba ni pe anife ara wa.
0: No, we started the disagreement.
1: Ah, ni ma se iruke rudo.
0: No, we started the disagreement.
1: Ah, ni ma se igbo isohun.
0: We
1: will be overlooked.
0: We overlook. Our leaders, they are human as well. We should overlook whatever is not necessary. So that the church can progress. So that we can advance.
1: So that the peace and the love of God.
0: Oluwara wa lo loruko Jesu.
1: The Lord will help us.
0: Oluwara wa lo loruko Jesu.
1: The Lord will help us.
0: Ina abayo kata ta bile iruke rudoku sa.
1: The third solution to reduce
0: understanding interest. Understanding interest.
1: Lati mo
0: ero irongba.
1: Ero.
0: Focus on the root cause.
1: Ka fodu su ipinle.
0: Identify the root cause of the problem.
1: Come on, to daddy iruke.
0: Identify the root cause of the needs.
1: Come on, can to daddy.
0: Identify the fears of the church.
1: Come on, a beru ijo.
0: Rather than emotional symptom.
1: Let's
0: to arrive at solution.
1: Kaje
0: I
1: don't want anything to touch in it.
0: And you don't want him to be affected. You are so emotional about it. And you have not been able to identify the problem, then the problem will continue. At time when we love a particular child and the child is doing wrong, we find it difficult to correct him. We find it difficult to correct him or her. So when we love the church, we must ensure that when we have issues, the first thing we should do, what is the problem?
1: What is causing the problem? You will sit down.
0: Eru.
1: You will take it.
0: Kinyona bayo.
1: What are the solutions?
0: We shouldn't use cosmetics approach.
1: Ah, but we should be using the purposes.
0: Just that we just look at the way of actually cosmetics and that. You know, women, at times, you can see a woman in the house this morning with the husband. By the time you go out, you see another woman entirely.
1: And I'm already going to get sick. I'm already going to get sick. I'm already going to get sick.
0: This is what I'm saying.
1: And it continues, Sonny.
0: Some of us that we are some, we see some women that use cosmetics.
1: And I'm already going to be me.
0: By the time you see a woman in the morning, in a natural self, in a natural self, see that woman again in the party, you see another woman entirely. You be wondering, are you sure this is the woman that I married? Are you sure? That's the power of cosmetics. The same thing with church. Thank you very much. Pancake. The church should not use cosmetic approach. They should be practical about it. Identify the problem. Identify the problem. Then look for the way out. And I see God helping us in the mighty name of Jesus.
1: Amen.
0: Rather than Abraham and Lot is an example. Genesis chapter 13. Abraham prevents strife over resources by allowing Lot to choose the land first.
1: And I think where Abraham and Lot. I think where Abraham or Jackie Lot.
0: Abraham mo pe Lot loju kokoro.
1: And Abraham know that the Lord have a loss of
0: life. But he doesn't want any issues.
1: And ko fe ijarara.
0: He doesn't want any issues.
1: Ko fe ijarara.
0: He just ask.
1: Over
0: Abraham, every right was ever to choose before Lot.
1: Abraham only
0: he not by all standards.
1: Therefore,
0: peace should reign, sir.
1: But to lati deke alafi ajoba.
0: For conflicts should be de-escalated.
1: Lati deke ideru mekeda ko ko
0: di. You know what Abraham did?
1: Oh, one more kanto say.
0: He told Lot.
1: Choose first. Lot only pe Lot ayami nyo.
0: Choose first.
1: Nyo.
0: Choose first.
1: Nyo.
0: And Lot choose land first.
1: And Lot, ogogo mu ile.
0: He prioritized relationship and peace over his right.
1: And over je ki ki alafia ati igberuko ife ko wa ju ti ife Olorun.
0: Itumo ile sir.
1: And the meaning of this is this.
0: Loto aleleto.
1: But truly you may have a right.
0: Aleleto.
1: We may have a right.
0: Ṣugbọn gba mi.
1: But sometimes.
0: Ṣugbọn gba mi.
1: But sometimes.
0: I'm on compromise eto wa.
1: We always compromise our rights.
0: Nitori alafia.
1: And because of peace to reign.
0: Nitori alafia.
1: Because of peace to reign.
0: Ma pada sinu ile.
1: And we are go back home. As a husband and wife.
0: Ti wa la ba sele.
1: And if conflict happens.
0: A man we know in his heart.
1: I'm not too much blame with
0: hey, baba,
1: and our father
0: please.
1: And
0: if
1: you know when our mother bring their characters. Father, what did you say? What are you saying? Please don't be angry.
0: Ma binu ye ke pe won se o.
1: That don't be angry.
0: Abi be ko ni sir.
1: It's not that.
0: Ṣugbọn kala ti a fi le joba.
1: But for the peace to reign.
0: Eyin ya wa.
1: Our mother.
0: E ma binu o.
1: Don't be angry.
0: Amọ so pa. Iya.
1: Mother.
0: Sele na wa ni. Nda na ma binu.
1: Okay, please don't be angry.
0: Ogba mbaye, mo gba.
1: Please accept that.
0: Mo fa gun mo se o.
1: Accept that I offend you.
0: Mo si mo ninu okan ara mi.
1: But I know in my heart.
0: Ṣugbọn mi se o.
1: But that I did not offend.
0: Ṣugbọn mo pe mi se o.
1: And if I said that
0: I can tell you the next one day or 2 days.
1: I'm all for you.
0: O le mo fun mi lo nje ti mo fe.
1: Ojo deji abi ojo keta si won ni kira won.
0: Ha. Emi so ko won ni kira won.
1: I didn't say that they not greet each other.
0: But what I'm just saying this morning is the fact that the relationship may not be smooth as it has been.
1: Ale je pe ibalaja o le.
0: The same thing with church, sir. The same thing with church. Because as leaders at the time, we must compromise. We must compromise so that at least we give a way out for the problem. For the sake of time, sir. For the sake of time, sir. We see that search for creative solution.
1: Onabayo.
0: Search for creative solution.
1: Tawon of Onabayo.
0: Brainstorm solution that serve the common good.
1: Tabali Onabayo fun gbogbo awon eniyan.
0: Rather than individual preferences.
1: Lati o yato si eyan kankan.
0: This posture consider innovative approaches.
1: A ma ri wipe eyi ni o je ko lana
0: by creating strategic solutions.

0: Ki ona bayo gidi ko sele ko waye
1: Abraham
0: Abraham
1: ati Loti
0: Abraham and Lot
1: Allah cited Isaac
0: and Isaac
1: as well
0: back on
1: they move on
0: won tesiwaju
1: strategize
0: won be
1: sin despite challenges
0: and nipasẹ awon idojuko
1: papa julo
0: especially
1: Isaac
0: Isaac
1: Bible said that and he sold in the land
0: and the Bible said that Isaac
1: he dug different wells
0: ora
1: they were covered
0: and their enemy was covering the land
1: but he didn't fight them
0: but Obamaja
1: he had the armory
0: only
1: he had the soldiers
0: only awon
1: but he didn't explore that opportunity
0: only awon jagunjagun only he had the soldiers
1: o si ni awon nkan ja ogun
0: and he had the armor
1: ṣugbọn ko lo agbara yen le won lori
0: he used that power over them
1: sibe
0: but still
1: a lo gbe kan ga mi
0: he will go and dig another well
1: strategic solution yes sir
0: I want on a bayon
1: strategic solution yes sir
0: these are the ways out
1: at times when we are having issues in church
0: when
1: we are having issues with leaders and members we don't have to fight at times
0: it's not everything we are fighting with
1: when you are too assertive as a husband in the house when you are too assertive as a father in the house
0: And if you are arch in the house, your children
1: yeah, will be back for you.
0: And your wife will say your own is too much.
1: Your intention may be good.
0: And your determination may be good.
1: But your approach may be wrong.
0: But only there is a total sorrow.
1: The same thing with the church. We must look for strategic way of solving issues.
0: Can war or not by your
1: rather than confrontations.
0: Rather than fighting each other.
1: Thank you so much, sir. God bless you in Jesus'
0: Amen.
1: Name.
0: Amen.
1: Lastly, sir. Evaluate objectively.
0: Evaluate objectively.
1: This assesses optional rationally. Avoiding partiality. Removing personal biases. Examine facts truthfully.
0: Don't look at what
1: judge righteously. John chapter 7, verse 24. Examine all facts.
0: Iwe
1: owe ori kejidinlogun ese ketadinlogun.
0: In the book of Proverbs chapter 15 verse 17. Chapter 18 verse 17.
1: Hear both sides, not one side.
0: Kama gbo
1: ti e gbo te nu mi ke to ma dajo.
0: E ti e gbo ta ona pe so ke
1: to ma soro.
0: E kan
1: gbe bi mo ya kan gbe so kale ti e gbo te nu wa na.
0: E gbo ta
1: wa na ma so.
0: You are just judging without comforting both.
1: E ba gbo ti wa ko le sala afia nu jo.
0: And if you dey hear both of sides, there be no peace.
1: They have been sincere, sir.
0: Yes.
1: That is the truth. You must listen to the other side.
0: You must listen.
1: You want to determine my faith? And you don't want to say, yeah, my own side, it is impossible. There will always be crises if leaders, they have refused to look at issue objectively.
0: Amen. Finally,
1: managing tension in the church leadership. In church leadership,
0: among the church leadership,
1: better biblical based guidelines.
0: For the law of the foundation of the church. First,
1: gentle answer. The Bible said that a gentle answer turn away wrath. But a harsh word stir up anger.
0: In the book of Proverbs chapter 15 verse 1. That's what it says. Gentle answers. The Lord will help the church in Jesus'
1: focus on the gospel.

0: the
1: vocals of the gospel.
0: Bring the gospel into the conflict by reminding parties of the grace forgiveness that they have received, rather than using scripture to prove one's right.
1: Kamu inyirere wa sinu ijo ni bati iruke irudo ba pele ka fi ba wo pele soro ki alafia le joba
0: ke se eto yin gangan ni ke dole lori sa
1: ta ba
0: dole eto wala ma te
1: siwaju. If you stand on your right, there will be conflict everywhere.
0: Assume good intention.
1: Kama lepa erorere.
0: Approach others with assumption that they are
1: kama ba ora wa soro lai ma se pe mo ti e fe
0: e mo je ka ma gbianju ka ma wa si opin on ta mo.
1: Don't be concluding with words we don't know.
0: Lastly,
1: lakotan,
0: direct private engagement. Matthew 18:18
1: iwe Matthew kejidilogun ese kejidilogun.
0: Praise the name of the Lord.
1: Hallelujah.
0: Praise the name of the Lord.
1: Hallelujah.
0: Matthew 18:18
1: iwe Matthew ori kejidilogun ese kejidilogun.
0: Praise the name of the Lord.
1: Hallelujah.
0: One on one handling.
1: Where we can sit together at the church of God.
0: Minimum standard.
1: You is praying, I am praying, we are enough. That's the standard of
0: why
1: God.
0: Why can't we bind together that spirit of conflict?
1: Kilo data say free and me iruke rudo. Kilo data, why can't you buy it?
0: Even if you have bad day, like
1: misinformation. And a boy, he tell that saw his mouth on the wall now. And the Lord will help us in Jesus' name. And the conflict with talking.
0: Misinformation.
1: It's causing the trouble and misinformation.
0: Identify them, sir.
1: Come on, Arawa.
0: Allow leaders to correct the facts immediately.
1: Kajeki Adari ko ko correct here.
0: Stop rumor before they gain traction.
1: Kakoto di wipe o faida.
0: In conclusion,
1: Lakoto,
0: the Bible emphasizes the place of fear of the Lord.
1: Bibeli soi kwe lati beru ni bitati beru.
0: At the fear at the conclusion of the matter.
1: O si je o to che pataki.
0: Where leaders fear the Lord, there will be no place for conflict or disagreement in the church. Even when it exists, it will be minimal.
1: The
0: way Ecclesiastes,
1: in the book of Ecclesiastes,
0: chapter 12, verse 13, praise the name of the Lord. That's the conclusion of the whole matter. Fear God.
1: Fear God. Can he bear all
0: and obey his commandments.
1: And carry fear.
0: And that is the conclusion of the whole matter.
1: Only a party.
0: It's not my word though. That is what the Bible has said this morning. Wisdom to handle and navigate such pocket of conflict. Wisdom, ogbon, lati yanju gbogbo awon ruke rudo.
1: We need the wisdom to solve the conflict.
0: Ogbon wa lati nu Bibeli.
1: It must come from the Bible.
0: The Bible is the reference solution.
1: And Bibeli says it say alaye.
0: And igbianju lati ma so awon oro wonyi ninu ipele se Bibeli o ti yanju won tan.
1: And our eager to be said this as the Father.
0: We
1: have said, I pray this morning.
0: The Lord
1: will help his store. The Lord will keep his
0: store
1: until his coming. In the name of
0: praise
1: Jesus.
0: The name of the Lord.
1: Hallelujah.
0: Thank you so much, sir. I'm grateful. And God bless you.
2: Praise the Lord.
1: Hallelujah.
2: Pastor,
1: the Lord has used the pastor to water us. I want us to be on our feet.
2: I want us to strengthen our eyes to him.
1: And you tell the Lord the Holy Spirit, you have used this man of God to water us. In flesh, in spirit, water him. Give his wisdom. Give his understanding. Give his knowledge.
2: In Christ Jesus,
1: it should be increasing. In his word, it should be increasing. In his power, it should be increasing.
2: Oh, yes, Odia Dura.
1: In the name of Jesus.

0: Who are drawn, Jesus, Oluwawa.
1: In Jesus' name we pray.
0: Amen. Lori gbogbo awon eko ta ti gbo.
1: For all things we had.
0: Won pe baba mi ninu Oluwa.
1: And I will call my father in the Lord.
0: Awon ni baba wa.
1: Is our father.
0: Pastor.
1: Pastor.
0: Ajao.
1: Ajao.
0: Kan ba wa gbadura lori re.
1: So pray.
0: Come on, Sammy.
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1: Shall we be seated?
0: Nigba ti awon baba wa barista si wa ni joko.
1: And when our father the barista is on seat.
0: Boya are en to ni bere.
1: Maybe there's any person.
0: Boya le faye gba ibere kan tabi meji. Yes, e ma bo.
1: The questions.
3: Praise the Lord. In that conclusion of the lesson, sir. We are talking about the leaders that are fearing God. That if a leader fearing God, there wouldn't be a room for conflict. What I discovered in this great mission today, sir, for a long time, there is a great conflict. What is the cause, sir?
4: Praise the name of the Lord. Sherry, can you say joy?

leadership issues. And one thing I noticed about our church, thank God for leadership today, is you want to be playing leadership the way they play it in the world. Most of the time, succession is mostly the problem in churches generally. But I noticed that Olorun ko yi pada. 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Honestly speaking, crisis is everywhere, sir. It's not only limited to here, but the way out, Chari, the place of finance, the place of honor, the glamour of leadership, I call it glamour of leadership, Tabawusa, there will always be problem. There will always be problem. That's why an average politician will never want to leave that office. You have been coming in convoy, sir. Everybody knows that you are coming. 10 or 15 car will have gone ahead of you, sir. Why 10? I still at your back. You're there at the middle. Why you can come, sir? It's everywhere, sir. So, but the only thing we, if we can manage this problem, from being sincere, leaders must be sincere. Have the fear of the Lord. What has God said concerning that situation? Whenever the word of God is yea and amen, if he has given instruction and you have actually followed the instruction, it can never be conflict. When God called Moses, he called him. The Bible says he left, he departed. Genesis chapter 12, he departed. He didn't scrutinize. He didn't use his human wisdom. He followed the word of the Lord strictly. But today, there are variations. Ọpọlọpọ ẹjẹ ká fojú ilé wo ẹjẹ ká fojú tọ̀ kú wo ta ba ṣe tán.

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2: Praise the name of the Lord. Sharing there, so ko je tuntun sir. 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Christ we have the Pharisees and the Sadducees we have people that love him we have people that are against him even among his own group we have people that are actually for him we have people that are actually against him. And we have people that are Peter, one way, Odroti, Thomas, one way, because he believed now. Judas Iscariot, Ona Tudo Layare, the same class, the same group. So, everyone having classes, having different fans, having different set of people following you in it, it's not new. But the most important is the fact that ìdí tá a fi ń péjọpọ̀ yẹn ǹjẹ́ ó gbé gospel ìjọ ọlọ́run ìjọ gbé sókè ni tó a pọ́ wá ti gbé sókè ni kò sí wàhálà ṣùgbọ́n tó a yẹ pé ó ń fà á wálẹ̀ tàbí ó fẹ́ máa bà á jẹ́ tàbí ó fẹ́ máa bá àdínkù tàbí àlébà ó fẹ́ máa ta aṣọ àlà sí ìjọ ọlọ́run ni ó máa kù díẹ̀ káàtó sá ọlọ́run ara wa lọ́wọ́ praise the name of the Lord ẹ ṣe mo dúpẹ́.
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4: to come and lead us
3: Pastor
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3: T.O. 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
3: Nigbati angbadura lowo.
4: And when we are praying,
3: and baba wa ti o dade wa ninu eko, awon na ti wa ni arowoto.
4: And the father that's next in a
3: eja patewo fun Christi.
4: Is around. Shall we clap unto the Lord Jesus?
5: Praise the Lord.
0: Hallelujah.
4: I want to pray.
5: More we
4: I see that
5: our ushers, large
4: that we are sitting here.
5: I do a last
4: at
5: go actually no baba wa.
4: And we have heard much from our father.
5: Bí iṣẹ́ ìṣìjẹ́ iṣẹ́ ẹgẹ́.
4: And as this work is very a dangerous.
5: Báwa Olúwadépò.
4: And our father Olúwadépò.
5: Wọ́n lé di àdúrà kan.
4: He lead one.
5: Bí kan ti àṣẹ láìpẹ́.
4: In one.
5: Sọ fún wa nínú àdúrà yẹn wípé.
4: And he told us in this prayer. He said our work is even
5: our called the church
4: and we are the first person to be in the church
5: our came in the church
4: and we will be the last to be in the church
5: attribute any kan to sajiji tin bere pastor
4: and we see where somebody just come
5: juo
4: pandemic
5: o de fa babale bere to fe bere lowo e
4: he will have gently to ask what he want to ask if there's no wisdom of God
5: to nbe ninu e
4: that is inside of the person
5: ati emi mimo
4: and the Holy Spirit
5: pele pele ni fi yo under pastor re fun iku
4: gently he will surrender his pastor to death
5: ati ri pe a ni lo ogbon
4: and we know that we need the wisdom
5: ati agbara olorun
4: and the power of God
5: je ka yiji gbadura
4: shall we be on our feet to pray
5: no wo nigba mi
4: but sometimes
5: ari mo yi pe
1: We know that.
5: Iwe Corinthians kini lo so be.
1: And the First Corinthians says that.
5: In chapter 2.
1: Chapter 2.
5: Verse 24.
1: Verse 24.
5: Uni Christi ni agbara ati ogun Olorun.
1: Say the Christ is the power and the wisdom of God.
5: Jesus ninu yin ireti ogo.
1: This Christ in us is the hope of glory.
5: Akoko yi e je ka beere lowo re.
1: And this time we will ask him.
5: To ba ku ogbon fun eni keni ko beere.
1: And the Bible say if anybody lack wisdom let him ask.
5: Mo nilo ogbon.
1: I need the
5: ko beere fun ba nisi.
1: And we firstly ask for it.
5: Ogbon
1: wisdom.
5: Jesus
1: and which is Christ Jesus
5: agbara
1: power
5: Jesus
1: to my life once again
5: me o kan
1: gathering like that
5: I want to go home
1: mo fe pada sile
5: and be full of the Holy Spirit
1: lati kun ninu emi mi mo
5: awa ti a nsun lori pako
1: are you that sleeping on a bench
5: o ye ka lo sile bakan na
1: you should not go back home the same
5: Jesus ninu mi ireti ogo.
1: Jesus Christ in us is the hope of glory.
5: Wonu mi le kan si.
1: Enter to my life once again.
5: You want to pray CAC Kali.
1: I fe gbadura CAC Catholic. Okay,
5: CAC
1: I fe gbadura won CAC
5: Kali. Ju abi omo Babalola.
1: You want to pray as a child of Babalola?
5: You say ka kan mi ri lasan bayi.
1: It's not to begin to lock the hell like that.
5: E je ki tinu wa na.
1: Let something that inside the house begin to shake.
5: Ki awon gbadura.
1: As the breeze that blow that I know that someone is praying.
5: Oni bo ba bu kun mi loni iwo yi inije olo.
1: He say if you not bless me today I will not let you go.
5: Eh-eh. You are now talking.
1: I send sorrow.
5: Oluwa mo de
1: this person I'm is
5: gbogbo n to ba ma na ni ko na o
1: anything that will spend you let it spend you
5: oya ra agbara ti ogbon si
1: send your power into my life
5: oluwa wo nu mi lo
1: go enter to my life
5: ati agbara re
1: adura
5: o oluwala wo nu mi lo tinu mi se bugbe ogba agbara lato
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1: 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One. One. Jesus Christ.
2: Oluwawa.
3: Amen.
1: Ni church service.
3: During the church service.
1: Osha ki diju baba tin gbadua.
3: Osha ayebe.
1: Osha ma ni bayi. Ali diju ayebe ko.
3: During the church, Osha doesn't close his door.
1: Ama te sa jodun, en se youth kini kan, en se children kini kan. Ah, I did you.
3: In our various short service, Osha doesn't close his eyes.
1: But here,
3: you can pray any system you want to use to pray. Once again, God.
1: To make me sinu e.
3: Lord, plant me in you.
1: Ki konfue me ma ise ojojumo ni.
3: To be filled with the Holy Spirit is daily activities, is daily thing. When that father filled with Holy Spirit, and if he even slept, she will still be asking, he will still be asking for Holy Spirit. And the leg will still be shaking. Because it has been the past and past of his, the body has obtained fire.
1: Oh, wow, ye, Baba.
3: Love, sleep, sleep.
1: Be me day,
3: Pelebe. Lord, take me to the next level in Holy Spirit.
1: In our Lord,
3: your fire be plant your life.
1: Osha,
3: you
1: are
3: not
1: Osha, Limina,
3: and I also am Osha. Lord, set your fire in me. Lord, set your fire in my life. Unquenchable fire.
1: That is fire that is
3: pregnant. Holy Spirit. Holy Spirit. Set your fire in me.
1: March. In acting what kirfe. Makairisikacha.
3: Lord, set your fire in me.
1: Yes, Oluwawa.
3: Amen.
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1: Osha tí ò níná nínú.
3: 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Osha from the church.
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3: Unquenchable fire. Unquenchable fire.
1: Wonu mi lo be adua.
3: Lord, set your fire in me. Unstoppable fire. Unquenchable fire.
1: Ina. 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
3: Fire of God. Unquenchable fire.
1: Gbemo. Gbemo. Yes, Oluwawa.
3: Amen.
1: Ina ko wonu wa lo be.
3: Amen.
1: Agbara otun ko de.
3: Amen.
1: Ogo ni

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1: 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You are welcome, sir.
2: DPO Olatona, he's a pastor for Christ Apostolic Church also.
0: Olusua Agutan, one in the apostolic Christi.
2: One that you know, I
0: he has helped us. He has helped us very much. We are going to greet them. That's thank you very much. He's a busy man. But still, he still has chance. He's our

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1: Praise God.
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1: Ko wa sile.
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0: Secondly,
1: we really appreciate the admin of this mountain. God will be with us. We appreciate the children of God. Despite the tribulation agony through the, of this country, that you didn't still look back. We pray that glorious house. Amen. In this morning. We want to discuss with Usher. But before we discuss, let's open our Bible to the book of Hosea. Chapter 4.
0: Line A.
1: Hosea chapter 4, verse 6, line. Because they lack for choir,
0: meant
1: for every church member.
0: It's
1: meant for everybody. And because everything has been scattered and things are happening around, we need to have the wisdom and the knowledge. We need to have the wisdom about the constitution and things are happening now around us. About some days ago, we know what happened at Oyo State.
0: Orire
1: local government. The bandits, they adopt some people, they kidnap some people.
0: It's in the news.
1: Oh, one in Ironi.
0: Ni church can you owo?
1: At a church at Owo.
0: Francis Catholic Church.
1: Francis Catholic Church.
0: One in the church.
1: They were in the church.
0: Awon agbebon wole.
1: The bandit, the kidnapper.
0: Won yibon lu won.
1: And they kill them.
0: Won pa won kan.
1: And they kill some. In that place, as they are doing service like this, the main entrance at gates, they use motor to block it. It means that tribute, fearing are now in everywhere.
0: And we worshippers, particularly Christian, are the target.
1: Also, why get we pay and what?

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0: Don't let us deceive ourselves.
1: Kan ti ri bo se fe ri bayi o.
0: Things has been happening now. Things has
1: turned around. Ojulala kan fi sori.
0: You need to be watchful now.
1: Awa osha.
0: We ushers.
1: Awa si ni elesho abo fun ijo.
0: We are the security for the church.
1: Boya ko ye wa.
0: Boya maybe we don't understand.
1: Awa osha.
0: We ushers.
1: Awa ni olopa fun ijo.
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1: Unfortunately.
0: O wa jeun to banlerun.
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1: So that we can have time to brainstorm and ask questions and answer you.
0: Won le faye le a le ni asiko lati le bere lati le do fo mi jo mi tori oro.
1: Church security awareness.
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0: O je igbelewon nkan ti o je wipe o je nkan ti igbelewon lati daabo bo ijo ninu ijo ati ni ode ijo.
1: It means that the ushers are to be conscious of everything that will happen in the church.
0: Awon asona o wa tumo si wipe awon asona gbudo ma farabalẹ wo nkan ti o ba nsele ninu ijo daradara.
1: They must be observant.
0: Won gbudo je ni to nwoye nkan.
1: They must be at alert.
0: Won gbudo wa ni sepe.
1: Because the pastor depend on them.
0: Nitori pe awon oluso agutan awon asona ni won gbarale.
1: The congregants depend on them.
0: Awon akorin gan won parale asona.
1: Everybody in the church depend on the ushers.
0: Gbogbo eniyan ninu ijo lo gba lo feyin le asona lo feyin ti asona pe igi leyin ogba won ni.
1: Ushers are the one to identify risk before it comes to the church.
0: Awon asona ti asona pe igi leyin ogba won ni.
1: Ushers are the one to identify risk before it

0: chama wo ani o sanani sanra abadi ejo e ba so mo beyen.
1: It's your shadow that will first of all detect that if this person is having bomb or dangerous weapon in her body, and if you just look at it that this dressing is conscious, then it will have to separate that person from the congregation. Let us tell us one reality. The situation where the world is now,
0: at Osha,
1: both Osha,
0: at Akonin,
1: both choir,
0: at Omojo,
1: both church members,
0: at Alufa,
1: both pastors,
0: Abudu ma se eto abo ni o.
1: We must be security conscious.
0: Abudu ma se eto abo papo ni o.
1: We must be security conscious. We must be as secure. We must be secure.
0: We must be at Allah. We must be doing everything together security wise.
1: Abudu je alakan. 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
0: 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You know the church is face the main road.
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1: And some people, the congregation face pastor.
0: Emi ati baba, pastor in charge, lari nkan to sele enter.
1: And pastor in charge and the person leading, they were looking at what is happening outside.
0: Ordinarily that thing does not concern us.
1: Looto ohun to nsele bi won tin gura won ni gojan. Ko kan ijo Olorun looto.
0: But when I assess the situation,
1: nigba ti awon baba wa wa sunukun wo ohun to nsele lowo yi,
0: I know that they may likely kill themselves in front of the church at the road.
1: O ma sese ki won lo pada para won si oju titi niwaju ijo.
0: And they may likely call us the pastor to come and write statement.
1: Won ma ko olusu agutan pe e wa kowe ohun to ju yin ri e wa ko le lago olopa.
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1: Won se ba won yanju e ni to be nube.
0: This is what we are saying.
1: Oh, awon kan ti won so ni yi.
0: Abudo ma woye gbogbo gba.
1: We must be an observant. We must be conscious.
0: We must develop our inner mind as ushers.
1: Agbodo le ma foro foju sunukun won to nsele lati nu okan wa.
0: We must be able to assess situation at all time.
1: We must be able to be looking at everything in an environment.
0: We must be crisis manager.
1: Agbodo le ma foju sona la agbodo le to le pa na ogun to fe sele.
0: Agbodo ma dakun kan agbodo ma dakun ija.
1: We must not prolong the matter or maybe increase the crisis.
0: We must know how to de-escalate crisis.
1: Agbodo le mo bi ati pana ija abiro gbojiyan to fe sele.
0: As an usher, we must be crisis manager.
1: Gege bi asona agbodo je eni ti o le pana ija abiro gbojiyan.
0: As pastors, we must be crisis manager.
1: Gege bi oluso agutan agbodo le pana ija to ba fe sele abi je pana iro gbojiyan to fe sele.
0: We must be problem solver.
1: Agbodo le je eni ti ta isoro.
0: That is what we are lacking today in Christendom.
1: Gan ti awa Christiani ta shaline ninu ijo Olorun le ninu yi.
0: The moment we see ourselves, one person maybe he backslided, maybe he engaged in fornication, or maybe he's fighting, he's engaging in one thing or the other. Oh, I want to tell on the internet. I put it on the internet. Mama boo, mama kwaruwe. We must be able to manage crisis. We must be able to resolve problem and issues as an usher.
1: Gege bi Christiani nigba ti opolopo ba subu sinu ese agbere ese pansaga opolopo wa a wa ya sori ayelujara a wa gbe sibe a la ma bu a ma soro si rara ko ye ko ri be agbodo mo gege bi asona gege bi oluso agutan agbodo mo bi won tin pa na ija pa na rogbojiyan to ba fe sele.
0: In this country we find ourselves now,
1: ni orile de ta para wa ye,
0: we can't blame anybody for insecurity.
1: Koma senator le dale bi fun eto abo to nfe me yi.
0: Onikaluku bi o se ori are ni.
1: Everybody must be conscious, must be careful of himself now.
0: It is everybody's problem.
1: Gbo isoro gbogbo eniyan ni.
0: We want to identify and categorize this threat, this problem we are facing.
1: A fe wo awon a fe mo awon isele ta n dojuko yi gan iru isele wo ni po lo se je.
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0: Number one, terrorism.
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1: In year 2016.
2: Our father was in Mumbai.

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0: How are we going to redeem this bread? Number one, every church now must have a perimeter fencing.
1: Akoko ba ni pe igbo kankan gbudo ni fancy ti o kere tan ko jina die bi ese me lo kan si ijo yen si ogiri ijo yen,
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1: A le din iye awon eniyan to wo ni ijo yen ku,
0: and we are if at all people want to enter, we can be able to control them. We can be able to search them.
1: Nigbati fence ba ti wa, a le de awon iwon ba awon to wole ku, to da tan ba te wa fe wole, a rorun fun asona lati ye won wo finifini, ye apo ti won gbe wo finifini ko to le di pe won wole.
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0: We must be well trained.
1: A gbudo la eko ki won ko won daada ki won mo ki won ni oye ohun ti won se.
0: Number 3.
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0: there must be collaboration with the local security agents.
1: Iketa ni wi pe won gbudo ni ifowosowopo pelu awon alaabo agbegbe ti o wa ni agbegbe be.
0: Number 4.
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1: wan le mo,
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1: 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If you have any question, come to the front here. Number one, two, three, Baba three. If you have questions, please call now. Four. 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
1: 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But we know that you don't just send revival, you come yourself. And so we give you praise.
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4: What is asking is that he that want to protect a church, what will he use to protect him?
3: Meaning, what protect the ushers against all these threats?
4: Kini oto le da bobo asona lori gbogbo ohun to sele rogbodina na.
3: Abi
4: It's a good question.
3: It's like policeman or soldier man who is going to the war front. What is protecting him or her?
4: He said number one thing to protect us is the power of God.
3: Agbara.
4: Power of God.
3: Number one, yo.
4: That's
3: number two. Praise God.
4: Hallelujah.
3: Praise the living Jesus. E je so nkan fun wa. Ta ba n lo so yi si oju ogun abi ta ba n lo si any operation. 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Number 2. Ever je ka tan ra wa je.
4: Don't let deceive ourselves.
3: We must face reality.
4: Agbodo so otito.
3: Can the church wa ri?
4: If assuming this our church.
3: En to ba mo tan pe ni bukuru ni Jos.
4: If you know where it is
3: bukuru in Jos.
4: Bukuru at Jos.
3: There is no church service ni Jos to fe se. Ti won ni fi moto guide the church yen. 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Won fi kenu ara won bayi. Most of our church members want to surround the church nearby. If it's when you're fed,
4: in Buburu Jos, what they use that is that to monitor, to guide that church as friends. After the friends serve, they still use motto to block the place, to serve as a blockage for that place for entry.
3: Because
4: it's not Osha only that we affect. They will plant bomb in inside motor. They will just run into that church.
3: Time 2015 in Madala Church in Abuja.
4: Madala Church in Abuja 2015. They were doing service.
3: Yeah, maybe 24th or 31st of December.
4: 31st.
3: Any bomb, suicide bomb by every church. Go lie war. Show your go lie war.
4: Us.
3: What if be your motor? What if be block for Benua? What if block for Bajika? Oh, I don't see the time. Oh, why you are? Oh, I don't call the fence here, Labuja.
4: He now went to Abuja to go and block the, to go and eat the fence. After it, he tried all the possible best to enter the church, but he couldn't. He now went through the choir to block the place. For this reason,
3: I want you as number one, Abuja Okogbadua.
4: Number one is we must first of all pray. Number two,
3: we must be mentally alert.
4: Prayer is not only. We must not deceive ourselves. It's just like somebody that just said he wants to play, prepare a
3: bath.
4: If after you prepare, you still prepare.
3: We number must, one, yeah, number our one. Our mentally alert.
4: Then we must mentally alert.
3: Gate you are coming to gate you are.
4: Gate church gate must be closed, often and often.
3: Pedestrian gate in the can catch you see there.
4: Oh, it's only the close, the small gates should be open.
3: Then enter where one can metal detector.
4: Then church should have metal detector.
3: Africa, right?
4: And one to your man, to man, be Sierra in your to ban no one, the larati, your tunnel. After I mat on, then you could have known that this person is
3: a number two.
0: Praise the Lord.
4: Hallelujah.
0: Oruko mi ni Miss Afonja from Loyola District. Ibe ni pe o mo lo sona meta bet ma brief we. 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
3: Praise God. Praise the Lord. Ki se pe ka wa o se ma gbe mo dani o but we are the first defense for the church.
4: It's not that Usher should our daddy has not tell us that Usher should be carrying gun, no, but what they are telling us is that we must be security alert, we must be security conscious.
3: Awani olopa fun ijo. Awani olopa fun ijo.
4: We are the policemen for the church.
3: We must be going on training regularly.
4: Won agbodo ma lo fun idanileko ni gbogbo igba.
3: Then we said it in threat mitigation to reduce the threat. We must have local collaboration with the local police, local security agents.
4: As once for our life, can we be a good one for what so walk up by law and one law to a little abo, a second, could be a one Monteco and one lock bar?
3: If you tell your battery, they gave a woman, maybe I'll be by Danny. I'm a guide me. They have at least local church in here. They have at least collaboration with law and security agents. If you tell your battery, they gave àwọn ọlọ́pàá ó dé láàrin ìṣẹ́jú márùn-ún àwọn ni ó gbé bọn ṣé kẹ́ni mo sọ yẹyin sí ẹ̀kẹ́ tá à ń sọ nìyẹn ṣé yẹyin.
4: What it says that where you cannot carry gun is you have the collaboration, you have the cooperation with the local security there, and you cannot carry gun, but if there is any emergency under 5 minutes the security men will carry gun and they will come there.
3: Fún àpẹẹrẹ ẹwà àwọn bàbá wa ní ìsìn àjọ ní collaboration papọ̀ tí nǹkan bá ṣẹlẹ̀ ń bì láàrin òyìn tó bá pè mí láàrin ìṣẹ́jú márùn mẹ́wàá má débì pẹ̀lú ìbọdẹ ni ìyẹn ni pé we must have local collaboration is in that lecture they are just deliver now concerning the Gideon to deliver us abi
0: yes
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4: hallelujah
3: e wa baba e wa
4: sheri what it says that what of those people that are fighting, causing terrorism in the church, maybe throwing tear gas inside the church, what do they do to that such situation?
3: Nipa egun
4: or masquerade.
3: Nipa awon elesikeji wa.
4: Nipa awon the other religion.
3: Nigba ta lo si theology. When we went on theology, what was it theology?
4: When our father went to theology school. Some things about religion. If I want to be your friend, if I be Christian, or I'm now masquerading, idol worshiper, I must not condemn your own religion.
3: Religion
4: that is my own belief. That is what I believe. If I want to change you, I must come with patience. It's not by force. If you want to prove stubborn, there will be problem.
3: Crisis management.
4: Won ko wa ni eko kan won so gba ti won ko wa le dekun a se le dekun
3: nigba ta wa ni foreign mission year 2010
4: when our father was in foreign mission 2010
3: I lost in Sudan
4: our father went to Sudan
3: our be 210 la wa ninu office yen
4: there are about 210
3: ninu corner kan bayi
4: ninu
3: awon mo Gambia ibe tan tin kirun won kirun
4: In that office, in one corner, there is Muslim there worshiping their Allah. Our father was only a Christian among them. That is then he knows that we have more than 200 religions in the world. What they said they should not do, they didn't do it. He went to church and come. He take them as friends.
3: Won ri wa mi. Won ri ise mi. Won wa ri pe eni o se sunto.
4: And now those people they studied his behavior, character, attributes, and they now say this person is a good person. Let's move closer to him.
3: O wa dijo kan.
4: And there's a day, one day.
3: Ikan nu omo Gambia ni.
4: He was a native of Gambia.
3: Oni Dele.
4: Said Dele.
3: I want to follow you to your church.
4: He said, I want to follow. Only Mofete Leolo, see, his daughter in law, yeah?
3: Ewo, Omele Poloju me.
4: And our father was crying.
3: Iye ni pe ti ba ti mo nwu wa ki wa te mi na ti mo ba yawo yawo se ti mo si se ku se won ri mi niyan o.
4: Our father was started crying that so definitely Adebi is having bad behavior. Definitely they are watching him.
3: Thomas Aquina said, only let your behavior preach the gospel, not your mouth.
4: The scholar, the mention, he said, Jeki ware, Jeko wa sufu awen lo meran.
3: Awa kan wa, awen yon lo wa church yo, tori wa.
4: There are some people among us that people cannot follow us to church because of your behavior.
3: Tori, sheri elegu yen, ete ka fi wa ji won pada, ki se ikoro gan. 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
4: Now, if we see some people, they are playing football. Maybe as they play the ball, they enter the church. We don't need to fight them. We need to know how to adjust and manage the crisis that is happening there, so that the things we go there, people around us are watching the church. They are watching us.
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3: Praise God. Awon beere tan beere awon kan wa nbe to
13: the questions they ask is that that man said, should we be only on our phone as an usher in the church? Should we not be switch off our phone again? Number two is that that man is a policeman that asked question. You as a policeman, should we be bringing ammunition to the church again? As Adebe, I'm a policeman. Should I bring ammunition or gun to the church? So that is those questions. Then that
3: praise
13: man,
3: God.
13: Hallelujah.
3: E ma je ka se nkan ti o to lu mo fin o ah lagbara lati gbe bo wa church ani ka gbe bo wa church asonu lecture yen pe ka ni local collaboration o wa nu kini yen se local ogbon ni e je ka fi ogbon kun igbagbo.
13: Let's apply knowledge to the faith.
3: Seri awon alakoso ri oke yi mo lu wo logo enu.
13: The administrator of this mountain that we are presently, our father, they praise them.
3: Sherry, if you go in for joke, goodbye. Would you want? I want someone who you can move along.
13: They praise the administrative of this place, all the administrators.
3: Nobody can't get a bite. They want to talk about one.

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0: e wo ti gbogbo nigeria ba baje emi o ni baje n temi.
1: If for this country is spoil, I personally will not be will not spoil.
0: Odun kefa mi re lagbegbe yi.
1: This is 6 years in this area.
0: Mo koko wa ni Apomu ati Ikoyi.
1: It was Apomu and Ikoyi there.
0: Won gbe mi lo si Ode Omu.
1: They transfer him to Ode Omu.
0: Awon kire tun ni omo to ba won tun Apomu ati Ikoyi yen se la won fe. Won ni kan gbe mi wa si Ikoyi si Ikire.
1: And later, the Ikire people, they requested for him to be transferred to Ikire. Now, it's not that he didn't love money, but he only collected the legal money.
0: I'm trained for that.
1: So if you call policemen and you talk too much or you talk in a congregational place, that is solely place, or you cannot hear from him.
0: Good collaboration local collaboration with security agents.
1: If the security agents in your environment, like policemen and motorcycle and so others, if you call them and they requested money from you, then definitely you are not in good time before. You are not close before.
0: Ejekani good collaboration with them because awa o le gbebon oni bi ti agbara wa mo awon na ma wole e wo bayi nisin. 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
1: Osha should put their phone on silent or vibration during the service, not that they should put it in ringing tone, but they should put it in silence or vibration during service, and during the midnight don't switch off your phone.
0: So that if kankan ba nsele anybody lo npe mi but ko ring out.
1: So if in case of any emergency the call will come in, you will know the person, then you will be able to pick the call or identify the person.
0: En to bere nipa ti pastor to nbo fun apere ni apa oke oya won bomb pastor kan ni ori pepe redeem church ni Portiscom non pe be eni to wole yen o dress bi pastor ni o fi tie sorun agbesumo mi de ni
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2: 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So there is a lot of advice coming to him that he should be taken to the herbalist, but he relied on he put trust in God, and people were making jest of him then.
0: Nígbà tí ènìyàn wọlé tó ti dress bí pásítọ̀ tó gbé Bible dání, ó dẹ̀ wọlé direct.
2: And when the man was coming as a pastor, he just come in and enter and immediately went to the pastor on the altar.
0: Oh, that man.
2: He again.
0: And oh, yeah, can I paper now? Pastor, your mom, you bani.
2: The pastor was a Yoruba man, and everybody in that church was explode.
0: Hold on, your one, you.
2: May God save us.
0: But if you have how to detect behavior of the people, you have the knowledge. But for instance, now if I cite you, I look at your face, man, so you are 90%.
2: So we must be psychological conscious. So immediately you see a person, you should be able to say one or two, three things about him or her.
0: Timbale to mu gboto mu siga tin ba ti ri bayi eh eleyi member ni moroko leleyi o mu gbo mu siga.
2: Immediately, if our father see anybody smoking marijuana cigarette, he will be able, he always identify them.
0: We must develop our inner mind as such.
2: Gege bi asona, oni won se so fun wa wipe anything no wa yen, obirin tinu wa, okunrin tinu wa yen, agbudo je ko dagba daada lati le ma sakiyesi ka ma mo lati nu wa ka ma wo kan ni finfin daada pe ohun to le fe sele ni.
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2: So if I don't mean there is a terrorism coming, then what you just need to do is that immediately it's coming, then you have to first of all use methods systematically to block him or her. Then after then you know what to do next.
0: Amen. Thank you very much.
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0: Come on, everybody, open your mouth and worship the Lord. 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
1: It's not that you people bear the spirit.
2: No. Pastor, DS, chairman. 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
1: Most DS and pastors don't understand the
2: please,
1: work of ushers. 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
2: I want to plead to you realize ara yin,
1: realize yourself, emo iwulu ara yin.
2: Ani mo je,
1: who am I?
2: Tani mo je,
1: who am I?
2: Mo ma so fun ye tori pe mo je osha.
1: Because I am
2: we are the number one in the church.
1: We are number
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0: 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What are the lectures you want to teach them again?
1: We are greater than that.
0: We have brought it to a level that ushers must have what we call walking talking.
1: Nínú ìjọ wa.
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0: Please don't be annoyed, sir.

0: Who are you?
1: Au niveau du pastor, au niveau qu'on est.
0: He said, he asked me, why do you want to see the pastor? Because he didn't know him. I said, I wanted to see him.
1: For important thing.
0: He said, you can't see him for now.
1: If
0: you cannot tell me what you want, why
1: do
0: you want
1: to see him?
0: That's Ejigo. Ejigo Lagos.
1: Pastor Elison.
0: So I had never asked him, go and tell him Pastor Elison wants to see him. He said, sir, please don't be annoyed. I didn't get angry with him because I realized
1: he knew he's
0: honest.
1: Understand? So he can come back and come from the other side. That won't be the.
0: No, you can't just bring anybody onto the altar. Anyhow, may God bless you. Amen. Let us clap for Jesus.
2: Amen.
0: Amen.
2: Talon wa kokoro.
0: Who is looking for a key?
2: Tilene o ti room.
0: A house key.
2: En to ba nwa kore
0: wa nibi. But found.
2: Ni bayi an tesiwaju.
0: As we are progressing.
2: Ninu idale leko to kan.
0: In the next lecture,
2: ni oju ewe ikejidini ogbon.
0: At the page 28.
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0: I call our father in the Lord.
2: Pastor TD Adebayo lati ilu Akure. 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
1: Thank God.
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0: Mo wa fe dupe lowo mama baba wa lori oke yi.
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0: Lati odo awon alakoso wa baba wa Ilesanmi.
1: Through our leader Pastor Ilesanmi.
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0: Loruko ti Jesu olugbala e ko wa pe o.
1: In the name of Jesus, we lead us where I'm far in the name of Jesus.
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1: This is Apostolic Flame Radio, reaching the world with the message of Christ.
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2: Praise the Lord.
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3: That is the junction we are going. Who am I?
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3: Feelings.
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3: If someone says don't be foolish.
2: Ẹlòmíì á fajúro.
3: Some people will feel somehow.
2: Pé ó padà sẹ́nu ẹ.
3: Then go, that speech should go back to you.
2: Torí pé kò ronú jinlẹ̀.
3: Because he didn't think deeply.
2: Don't be foolish kì kò tí ì ṣépè fún ẹ.
3: When he says don't be foolish, it's just an advice.
2: Àmọ̀ràn ló ń gbà ẹ.
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3: Because our feeling.
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3: Because how we have elevated ourselves.
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3: We will think he has belittled us.
2: Ẹlòmíì á sọ pé thank you.
3: Some people will say thank you.
2: Sí, don't be foolish. Ẹnìkan sọ pé thank you.
3: Some people may say thank you.
2: Torí pé ó mọ̀ pé àmọ̀ràn ni.
3: Because the person knows that it's an advice.
2: Ẹlòmíì á sọ pé ó padà sẹ́nu ẹ.
3: Some people will say God should that speech should go back to you.
2: A ní láti mọ ara wa.
3: We need to identify ourselves.
2: Ká tó lè sọ nípa àwọn ẹlòmíràn.
3: Because before we can talk about others.
2: Praise the Lord.
3: Hallelujah.
2: Tá bá mọ ara wa.
3: When we know ourselves.
2: A di ọ̀gá nínú iṣẹ́ aṣọ́nà yìí.
3: We be great. And greater in the ushering.
2: Taba mo ara wa.
3: If you can identify ourselves.
2: A ma ni oye awon igbe aye wa yato.
3: We will have the knowledge and our lifestyle will be different.
2: Taba wa mo ara wa. A le ran elomiran lowo lona ati gbe igbe aye to dara.
3: When we know ourselves, we'll be able to help others to live a befitting life.
2: You know, eko nipa imo ara wa yi ni oye ara wa.
3: this lecture about emotional intelligence and up feeling of one
2: another, how can
3: it help us and help the church?
2: Praise the Lord.
3: Hallelujah.
2: Ona bi mefa gogi la ma fi se afihan imolara.
3: There are about six ways we can identify feelings.
2: To ba re nikan to ba gboro to dun mo ninu inu e adun.
3: When someone hears something that praises him, you'll be happy.
2: Eni to re ni lekan yen,
3: the person that smiled the other time,
2: to ba gboro mi o le fajuro.
3: When he hears another word, he will be sorrowful or sober.
2: Eni kan na ni lekan o re ni.
3: And it's the best, the same person before and now.
2: Sugbon ni owo to wa yi oju e ti faro.
3: But at this moment is now sorrowful.
2: Do you know inu didun happiness.
3: The happiness
2: eniyan le fi imolara han nipa irunu.
3: You can show your grievance by unhappiness.
2: Inu eniyan le dun.
3: You can be happy.
2: Anything we about do, in fact, anything we pay, we need do.
3: When you see somebody, you will know that he is happy.
2: We are showing you to that for kowa.
3: Maybe you cook very well for your husband.
2: Oje unje ye inu edu.
3: He ate and he enjoyed the meal.
2: Ori pe obe ye kuku kankan lara.
3: You said you saw the soup did not remain in the.
2: Oje anton so pe thank you my dear.
3: He said thank you after the meal.
2: Thank you ye inu e ma do.
3: That thank you only you'll be happy.
2: You
3: will
2: see Emma yato.
3: Your behavior will change.
2: Abiti olusha agutan wa to gbori yin fun wa.
3: Oh, the pastor just praise you for a good job.
2: Inu wa ma dun.
3: You'll be happy.
2: Praise the Lord.
3: Hallelujah.
2: Nigba miran nkan le wa ta ri wa lara.
3: There are sometimes something may irritate us.
2: Be eyan ba lo si ile igbonse yen.
3: If you go to the toilet,
2: eni to kuro bi tinu e dun.
3: The person that was happy here,
2: to the lake, Gosan Beye,
3: and got to the toilet,
2: to any contoti shebe, yala yala,
3: and somebody messed the place up,
2: to bati debe, to ribai.
3: When he sees it,
2: Baola Sheshe,
3: he will feel disgusted.
2: And I know Baola Sheshe, Eri Asura,
3: he will feel disgusted.
2: Tori untori,
3: because of what he sees,
2: Tori onimo lara,
3: because he had the feeling.
2: That's disgusting.
3: Oh,
2: ami korira contori yen,
3: disgusting sight.
2: Loruko ti Jesu irin ajo wa ma yori sayo.
3: Amen.
2: E sha mi daada.
3: Amen.
2: Be eniyan ti layo omo to be eyan inu eyan ba dun si ayo omo bibi.
3: When a child is born, you be happy.
2: Fun awon mama wa ta awon obirin eje o ba won leru.
3: So mothers, they are not afraid of.
2: Ori won ti ri o ti mo won lara.
3: Because they see it often.
2: Be to kunrin ba lo si ile igbebi.
3: Then when a man goes to a locker room,
2: tori eje nle,
3: and sees blood flowing,
2: se lagbawo mo ri,
3: you will be so
2: o to bi ni ri ti o beru.
3: That is what a woman sees.
2: Okunrin ari aberu,
3: and men we see and
2: so nipa imolara.
3: We are talking about feeling.
2: Do not a le ni imolara nipa a sort of fear.
3: We can have feeling of fear rather.
2: A le ni imolara a sort of surprise,
3: and we can have feeling in a sting of surprise.
2: Keniyan boya o ti fe pe omo adota odun.
3: Maybe you are about to get to 50 years.
2: Awon me wo pe o ye kan ya elenu.
3: And so your colleague said they wanted to do a surprise.
2: Awon ti oko e aba won ti yawo e won mo po.
3: Your children and the wife, they gather.
2: Aro ojo yen bo ti fe jade lori bed bayi.
3: As he wanted to come out of bed.
2: Bo ti ma jade won ti tun gogo be yen se.
3: They have made the arrangement on the in
2: what
3: the
2: place for to exhibit.
3: If you room put the picture.
2: Bo ti ma jade bayi.
3: Decorated place.
2: Ki lenu ma se si e.
3: What will you do?
2: E down.
3: Aya no.
2: Se enu oni ya e.
3: You will be surprised.
2: Wa tun re ni pada ki lele ki lele ki lele. Imolara answer. That's surprise.
3: A surprise of feeling.
2: I pray
3: surprise.
2: That the Lord will surprise us in Jesus' name.
3: Amen.
2: Say better amen.
3: Amen.
2: Mo fe ka wo imolara ati awon onise asona.
3: I want you to check. We want to check the feelings about ushering.
2: O to ni oro baba wa ile somile kan. The life of a pastor is in the hands of his usher.
3: Our father said the life of a pastor in the hands of usher. Igbe aye abi aye oluso agutan o nbe lowo asona.
2: Abo oluso agutan yen o wa lowo asona to mose.
3: Abo oluso agutan o wa lowo asona.
2: Iye gbogbo eni to nbo lo le ri alufa e.
3: It's not everybody that is coming can see the pastor.
2: Better than a lufa that only you niye uti nawo ikusi.
3: When you point to the pastor immediately, that means you have pointed death unto him.
2: I want to know how he is sitting me.
3: As ushers, according to my own observation.
2: Mo ri won bi eni to Olorun mo yan lati se abo lori ijo.
3: They are the chosen to protect the church.
2: Awon lo mu ki ijo wa leto.
3: They are the people that put orderliness in the church.
2: Awon lo ma kon fo ayako ewu to ranbo ninu ijo.
3: They are the group of people that face difficulties and every threat.
2: Awon asona lo n ba ijo soro ni kokan.
3: The ushers are the group of people that communicate with each member of the church.
2: When the
3: pastor is
2: on the floor
3: and talking to everybody,
2: but
3: ushers,
2: individually,
3: they communicate to
2: them.
3: Communicate to
2: individual.
3: So also is our evangelism.
2: The
3: preaching is talking, gospel is talking about one on one.
2: To know he said to Olorun gbe le yin lowo yi ki se ise ti eyan gbudo fowo lasun mu.
3: That means the job God has given to you is not what you can hold with levity.
2: Kawo ki asona kan boya asona ninu ijo kan ma wa lose meji sinu isin.
3: Can you imagine if ushers don't present in the church for
2: 2 weeks?
3: The whole church will know the feeling of their absence.
2: Is there
3: any issue? We can't find ushers.
2: They
3: open the door of the church in the morning. And they make sure the church is in
2: order.
3: After the grace, they wait behind to
2: knock the door.
3: Amen.
2: That
3: job, it is more than money.
2: Do not fear who
3: we want to observe.
2: Ninu imolara ati ise asona.
3: The feeling and emotional intelligence.
2: Kila won na ta fe wo ni laipe yi.
3: What are the ways we want to check?
2: Mo fe ki asona kankan ko mo ara e.
3: I want every usher to identify himself.
2: I'm
3: asking yourself, who am I? You should know, be aware of yourself. You are an image of God. God created you in his own image. Nobody can touch you. You are a great person. You are a handwork of God. Bible told us our God is spirit. You too, you are spirit as
2: well. You
3: are not just an ordinary being. God knows you are here.
2: Praise the Lord.
3: Hallelujah.
2: Praise the Lord.
3: Hallelujah.
2: And there
3: is a purpose why we are created.
2: Olorun da wa sona ka le fi ogo Olorun han.
3: God created us ushers to glorify him.
2: Olorun da wa ka le gbe ogo re ga.
3: God created us to elevate his glory.
2: Eni ni gege bi imolara t'Olorun ta ni.
3: According to the feeling we have understanding of God.
2: Olorun gan o dani kan wa.
3: God does not exist lonely.
2: Baba omo atemi mo lojo n sise po.
3: He exists in Trinity.
2: God
3: the Father, the Son, and Holy Spirit are always present.
2: That
3: is the job God has given to us.
2: God
3: does not operate
2: only.
3: And he appointed us to work with other ministers.
2: That
3: is the core job of usher.
2: The
3: usher that will work the work of God and be meaningful.
2: He must be a
3: changed person. He must have had the touch of God.
2: An usher who
3: does not have the touch of God,
2: they
3: can't go far.
2: They
3: cannot understand what they are doing.
2: Anyone
3: who knows God very well,
2: the
3: fruit of spirit will manifest in his
2: life. The
3: fruit of spirit is the utmost need of usher to
2: work.
3: What are the fruit of spirit?
2: What are
3: the fruit of spirit? Love.
2: Yes.
3: Meekness.
2: Mungo yo. Ishore. ipamora ese iwa pele suru. Praise the Lord.
3: Hallelujah. Love, meekness, faith.
2: Show one ninu aye wa ba se joko yi.
3: Do they decide
2: in show wa ninu aye wa.
3: Are the fruit of spirit in our lives?
2: Awon ebun yen.
3: The gifts
2: iso emi mimo iso yen. Show wa ninu aye wa.
3: The fruits are they in our lives?
2: To ba ti wa ninu aye wa ise aso na ro wa lorun.
3: If they are in our lives, we do the work of usher with ease.
2: Any ta sise aso na sase yori ani suru o.
3: Anyone who want to succeed as usher will be patient.
2: Any be ani pamora.
3: He must be long suffering.
2: Any be ani ife.
3: He must have love.
2: Any be ani suru.
3: He must be patient.
2: Iso emi yen gbudo fara ninu aye ni be.
3: Fruit must manifest in the person's life.
2: Iya wa ti emi be ti eso be wa ninu aye wa ke hallelujah o.
3: Somebody who possess, shout hallelujah.
2: Amen.
3: Amen.
2: Amen.
3: Amen. Amen.
2: Lati mara wa.
3: To be aware of ourselves.
2: Eniyan wo iru iwa wo ni mo nwu to ti dabi pe o di baraku.
3: What is my behavior that it seems unchangeable?
2: Tori ka to ba Jesus pade awon iwa kan ti je moniki laye wa.
3: Before we met with Jesus, we've been having a core behavior.
2: Ta jogun ninu aye awon iya wa be gbon wa.
3: That we inherited from our parents.
2: Awon iwa ti o le mu ni ri Jesus Oluwa.
3: The behavior that cannot make one to see Christ Jesus.
2: Awon iwa ti eniyan wo mo wa ti won kanu.
3: The behavior that people see and they are sorrowful about us.
2: Nigere ta ti gba Jesus loruwa to lugbala.
3: Immediately we confess Jesus our Lord and Savior.
2: Jesus e mi be si faran ninu aye wa.
3: And the fruit of spirit begin to manifest.
2: To be si jeyo.
3: They begin to manifest.
2: Olorun wa si oju wa si wa awon atijo won yen.
3: And God open our eyes to the old behavior.
2: Bibeli so pe ohun atijo se kini.
3: O koja lo.
2: E daun.
3: O koja lo.
2: Kiyesi.
3: Won dititun.
2: O dititun.
3: All things have passed away. Behold, they become new.
2: Asona, don't you see a lot of anything to
3: me? An usher that is working for God is a new a new born.
2: Any bear, Lama so pay more power or long more lock on me.
3: That kind of person will keep the word of
2: Kima
3: God.
2: Bashi, kini.
3: Kima says,
2: Kima bashi, Lord.
3: I keep the law of God in my heart not to offend or sin against him.
2: Praise the Lord.
3: Hallelujah.
2: Praise the Lord.
3: Hallelujah.
2: La koko kadara wa mo.
3: We must observe and understand ourselves.
2: Iwa wo lo wa lowo wa.
3: What kind of character do we have?
2: To da bi pe ise yen fe sun wa.
3: That make us to be weary of the job.
2: Gege bi asona te eni to lojo lori.
3: As an usher that is aged.
2: Te niyan lo ba omo kan ninu ijo po nsun.
3: And you are going to check
2: a
3: youth not to sleep.
2: You
3: are helping him to listen to the word of God. Maybe because of him or her, the word of God is coming out. But was pressing phone. Please hold on for a while. You can suspend this for now. And bloody fool you.
2: Bo ba ni suru.
3: If you are not patient,
2: iyoku isin ojo yen o le jere nu e.
3: You will not gain any other thing in his
2: service. To ba ti lo, to ba ti pada wa, to ba ti ri.
3: Immediately you go and come back and see him.
2: Kini ni a ma se?
3: You be angry.
2: Na ma bi e.
3: You be angry.
2: O inu e o ni dun mo.
3: You be angry.
2: Tori ise yo enikan.
3: Because of the sin of one person.
2: Kilo de to nbinu?
3: Why are you angry?
2: Tori o mo iwa eniyan.
3: Because you don't understand who a woman.
2: Tori o ti kiyese eni te eniyan je.
3: Because you didn't understand who a woman is.
2: Ibi ta tin lo ni e. Ta le awon miran ya fe kiyesi won.
3: We want to understand others.
2: Ati mora wa bayi.
3: We've understood ourselves.
2: Agba pe isu emi Olorun n samona wa.
3: We realize we have this the fruit of spirit in us.
2: Praise the Lord.
3: Hallelujah.
2: Ni Matthew ori ko kan la ese ikeji de logbon.
3: In Matthew 11:28.
2: Awon lo mo bibeli oro Olorun to le ran ti be yen.
3: Who can read?
2: Kini be yen so gan o ye ka le mo.
3: Matthew 11:28.
2: E wa si
3: awon
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3: Those are the people we have in the churches.
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2: Kò tíì tán lára wa.
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3: It's very very very exceptional.
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3: People will know that we supposed to be different for that kind of person.
2: Aláìsàn tó wá sí hospital.
3: And a sickler who came to
2: hospital. 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
3: Was with doctor.
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3: Yes, if he's misbehaving, doctor will be patient with him.
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3: And the doctor will have problem.
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3: What should we have now?
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2: Praise the Lord.
3: We be accepted.
2: Praise the Lord.
3: Hallelujah.
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3: Is he a new
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3: A church member.
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3: Who will he transfer the aggression to?
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3: What are you trying to say?
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3: What do you mean?
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3: Stop saying that.
2: Praise the Lord.
3: Hallelujah.
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3: It is the environment.
2: Hallelujah.
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2: ohun to le da adua eyan danu ni.
3: Can push away and throw away one prayer.
2: Sugbon obirin yen.
3: But that woman,
2: tori pe o je eni to ni suru.
3: Because she was patient
2: and calm. A le gbo oro yen.
3: She listened.
2: O mo ni to do pe ke won wo mo ti yo.
3: She knew she was not the worker.
2: O da pele pele.
3: She answered patiently.
2: Praise the Lord.
3: Hallelujah.
2: Ki lo Olorun se adua ejo yen.
3: What did God do?
2: Loruko Jesus adua ya gba.
3: Amen.
2: Suru.
3: Patience.
2: Ifarabale.
3: Meekness.
2: Ka tete sile.
3: Be attentive.
2: Ko oro to jade lenu wa.
3: Before you proceed anywhere out.
2: Loruko Jesus aye wa dara si.
3: Amen.
2: Esha mi dada.
3: Amen.
2: Jesus pade obirin kan.
3: Jesus met with a woman.
2: Obirin ara Canaan ni.
3: A Canaan woman.
2: O wa sodo Jesus.
3: Came to Jesus.
2: O fe anu.
3: Looking for mercy.
2: Jesus, bread you know, toss me.
3: Give bread, please give me two.
2: Who are son? Why ye miss son?
3: Heal me, heal my life, heal my son.
2: Oh, to jadi lenu Jesus Oluwa.
3: The word out of Jesus the Lord.
2: Don't be near by Jack in Toson Yakoloso.
3: If the woman did not say what she said,
2: it was a year,
3: that life would then have changed. A bread that is do for some, we can't give to dogs.
2: If you are the one
3: called dogs, what would be your response?
2: I don't know,
3: you don't possess any reason. I might the one
2: to the
3: because I came to you for to assistance. I have enough. No.
2: Ofarabale.
3: She was patient.
2: Oni ni tooto.
3: He said truly.
2: Omo lo lo nje.
3: This food belongs to the children.
2: Sugbon nigba te irun ba bole.
3: But when crumbs fall.
2: Aja no ye kini. Aja leto si.
3: Dogs can eat from the crumbs.
2: Praise the Lord.
3: Hallelujah.
2: Fun asona to ti ni iyipada ni tooto.
3: For an usher who have had the change of life. Our utterances must be something that is meeky.
2: Praise the Lord.
3: Hallelujah.
2: Any kan wa ninu Bibeli.
3: There's someone in Bible.
2: Niti ilana Bibeli. Arowe yosoke.
3: Biblically, his hand was up.
2: Moses loruko e.
3: His name was Moses.
2: Kila isan e.
3: What was his sickness?
2: Ewa kila isan e.
3: What was his sickness?
2: Eh dawo.
3: What was his sickness?
2: You know.
3: Hunger.
2: O jade ko ni ile oba o wa si goro.
3: It came from the
2: laarin omo Egypt ati omo Juke.
3: Between Israelite and Egyptian.
2: Won ti soro won soro. Ki lo se?
3: Between two
2: ikiwa. Loruko je eso ni gbowo e lo.
3: Amen.
2: Iyen mu ko sa lo.
3: That made him to run away.
2: Je Olorun tun mu lo sori oke.
3: God took him to the mountain.
2: Leyin ogoji ojo.
3: After 40 years.
2: Ogoji ojo.
3: 40 years.
2: Wala won to wa nsale ti da nkan ru.
3: They said some people are making trouble.
2: Bo se de bayi.
3: As he came.
2: Joshua so pe ariwo to ngbo ariwo isegun ma ni.
3: The hearing is the hearing
2: Joshua.
3: Joshua.
2: O la ariwo to ngbo ariwo isegun ni o.
3: Like the hearing of the victory.
2: Oga so pe rara ko ri be.
3: He said no.
2: Niriri ti oga Moses ma ri won bayi.
3: As Joshua Moses will see.
2: Ise to ti lo se.
3: That work he had done for 40 days and 40 nights.
2: Kilo se.
3: What did he do?
2: Eh down.
3: Ola mole.
2: Tori kini?
3: Because of what? Ibinu hunger.
2: Did he do ko so for Lord?
3: Stand up and talk.
2: Olorun wo mi san.
3: Ola heal me.
2: Oluwa wo mi san.
3: Ola heal me.
2: Emi ibinu ma do ba mi gbe mo.
3: Don't let the spirit of anger dwell
2: so
3: again.
2: Egbe adua be.
3: Prayer. In the mighty name of Jesus.
2: Oluwa jo wo mi san.
3: Oh Lord heal me.
2: Olorun wo mi san.
3: Oh Lord heal me.
2: Oluwa wo mi san.
3: Oh Lord heal me.
2: Adua loruko Jesus. Oluwa wa.
3: Amen.
2: Mo fe ko gbadua e kan lekan si.
3: I want you to pray once again.
2: Se ko ma je ibinu ni ti e.
3: If it might not be anger that is yours, there are some things that you have identified by yourself. And you are begging God. I want to assure you. Today,
2: yo mu yi pada rere wonu aye e.
3: We bring changes for
2: you. Tell
3: God.
2: Emi re niwaju re Olorun.
3: I am before you.
2: Nita agbara mi oni.
3: By The power I don't have.
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3: As you are here.
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3: Perhaps you came by your own expenses.
2: Ìgbà pastor conference, pastor church la sons of pastor.
3: During pastor's conference. Church will sponsor pastors.
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3: Minister's wife convention, pastors will church will sponsor.
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0: afere eyan o,
1: you will be weary.
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1: you will be drawing back.
0: Sugbon nise,
1: but for the work
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1: that what that is God that want to give us the reward.
0: Eniyan gbudo gbe ra e laruge,
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0: bibeli so wi pe ati oba hun atawon yu won sokun sokun sokun sokun sokun,
1: both the king, the servant and the warrior, they were crying until they were weak.
0: David wa oru ara esoke funra e.
1: David now comforted himself. He comforted himself.
0: Be ki soro ekun.
1: It is not the matter of crying.
0: Oro mimura eni duro re.
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0: O to na le ma sponsor e wa.
1: Truly, they might be sponsoring you.
0: Be ti bi to Olorun se ma so fun o. Awon yen o ni sinbe.
1: When God will pay you back, they will not be there.
0: Ohun to ko ni bi to ba wa o le mo.
1: What you learn here, if you didn't come, you can't know it.
0: Be o wa si bi bayi o jeje ki ku kan ko ti fu oda.
1: Because you came here perhaps
0: Olorun ma sise lona ara.
1: God does his wonders in a wondrous way.
0: O ti mo fe fenu le ni pe
1: ka
0: ma je ki ijakule ba okan wa.
1: Don't be weary and don't be let down.
0: Ori okan kan ta ri ninu ijo o da bi ko fe wu ni lori.
1: Because so many things we see in the church does not make one to be happy.
0: Bible say if you are weak,
1: your power is unlimited. That means you have a limited power. You must inspire yourself.
0: Agbodo gbe ara wa laruge.
1: You must comfort yourself.
0: Pe ni se ile ti mo ti gba
1: yo. This work that I am doing.
0: O ti esanwo fun mi.
1: Even though they are not paying me.
0: E Olorun ma san.
1: God will pay me.
0: Abi Olorun ki san fun yin ni.
1: God is it?
0: Eh down.
1: God is paying.
0: Loruko ti Jesu, ere ti e ko ni da tori olori o.
1: Amen. Your reward will not be shared by others. Jesus.
0: O fe ka mo.
1: I want you to know.
0: Pe ise wa,
1: our work,
0: ki se pe a nse ushering, ki se duty.
1: Ushering is not just a duty.
0: Ministry ni,
1: it's a ministry.
0: Ushering, pardon, ki se duty.
1: Ushering job is not a duty,
0: but ministry t'Olorun yan fun wa niyan.
1: It's a ministry that God has appointed you.
0: T'Olorun ba yan yan fun wa gẹ bi ise ti wa.
1: If God appoints you to do that,
0: mo fe be wa,
1: I want to implore you,
0: ka tesi waju,
1: proceed.
0: O ti Paul so niyan.
1: That's what Paul said.
0: Olohun tesi waju.
1: He said progressing.
0: Ki lo so pe o se sister awon eyin.
1: I've forgotten.
0: O sa e da mi lohun. Ki lo se sister awon eyin.
1: O gbagbe ohun
0: teyin. O gbagbe ohun eyin.
1: Forgetting
0: all. O wo waju. O teju mo Jesus. Praise the Lord.
1: Hallelujah. Focusing on Jesus Christ.
0: Ere e ku die ko gba.
1: Your reward is near.
0: Ma je ka re mu o.
1: Don't
0: be weary.
1: Be weary.
0: Don't be discouraged.
1: Don't be discouraged. Ma je ki re wa si o ba o.
0: Rome ori kokan la ese kokan di logbon.
1: Romans chapter 11 verse 19.
0: O so pe ipe Olorun ko ni apamo ninu.
1: The call of God does not bring regret.
0: No reproach.
1: No reproach, no regret.
0: Fun ipe Olorun.
1: But for the call
0: Olorun to pe e.
1: God that calls you.
0: Ko ni apamo ninu.
1: No reproach, no regret.
0: Oruko Jesu ni kabamo.
1: Amen.
0: E sa mi daada.
1: Amen.
0: O fe lo si ipele mi na niyan.
1: I want to go to another
0: oku bi iseju mewa ta lo. Praise the Lord.
1: Hallelujah.
0: Gege bi asona,
1: as ushers,
0: ti ta ba ni imoye ara wa,
1: if we understand ourselves,
0: ta de ni imoye ijoba pe ijo ta n wo won yen ki se bo se ri la n wo won yen,
1: and you understand the church that the way you are looking at them, they are deeper than that.
0: A wa nipo ati ran won lowo.
1: We are in a position to help them.
0: Ipo ta wa ise iranse t'Olorun pe wa si ni lati ran awon to dabi oku die ka to yen lowo.
1: Our position, the ministry that God call upon us to do, is to help the weak.
0: Praise the Lord.
1: Hallelujah.
0: Eni to wa si ijo, to wa si ni ijo,
1: those who come to church,
0: awa lo pade lenu ona,

0: met us at the gate. It's like a tradition in our church. When they are praying the morning procession, when they are preaching the
1: post,
0: I don't know whether you are doing
1: praise
0: so.
1: The Lord.
0: Hallelujah. They've been the church this morning. They've been dancing.
1: But bi alufa ti gori aga wa to fe wa so oro
0: Olorun. The pastor mounted the pulpit.
1: Kini wa se? Padide.
0: They stand up.
1: Se ko won ti gboku sona.
0: You know they have crossed the
1: road. O le duro nbe.
0: And you stand there.
1: Ma wa duro ti e.
0: And they will stand by you.
1: Oni kan pada.
0: You who said tell them to go back. He said no.
1: Ijo wa doju bo yin.
0: And the church will be looking at
1: them. Praise the Lord.
0: Hallelujah.
1: Asori bere. O ti lo.
0: Bend down behind the under the rope and went out.
1: Emi to nle jade yen iwo ori
0: that spirit that chased him out, you didn't see.
1: Sugbon a fi o se oluso fun,
0: but you are a guardian for him.
1: Praise the Lord.
0: Hallelujah.
1: To ba ti ko bible e lo fe lo to ni e gba bible e
0: collect the bible. If he says he want to go and use
1: it,
0: collect the bible.
1: Ask kini
0: a pada
1: a pada wa collect to ba ti jade lo to pelu bible e
0: when he's going out to use with bible.
1: Loruko Jesus Olorun a je ogun wa.
0: Amen.
1: E sha mi daada.
0: Amen.
1: Gbogbo ise iranse wa,
0: our ministry,
1: o ni se pelu ibadapo pelu elomiran,
0: has to do with understanding and the mixing up with others.
1: Ise asona ko se dani kan se.
0: Ushering work cannot be done in isolation.
1: We are
0: taking care of
1: someone.
0: So also the work of Jesus
1: Christ.
0: When Jesus came to this
1: world, he
0: was working with people.
1: Even our
0: God.
1: He called
0: Holy Spirit, let's create human beings our
1: own meaning. Because
0: the ushering work is not an
1: isolated work.
0: It is a collaborative work.
1: Praise the Lord.
0: Hallelujah.
1: If you are the
0: only usher,
1: go and
0: find people will join you.
1: Lord, badua ko wa nyokunra e.
0: Pray and let people join you.
1: Tori ki se seta and dani kan se.
0: Because you can't do it alone.
1: Hallelujah.
0: Hallelujah.
1: Hallelujah.
0: Hallelujah.
1: Mo ki so fun wa lekan.
0: I told you earlier.
1: Eni to dide to fe jade.
0: The person who stood up to go
1: and see. Eni o fe ko gboro Olorun.
0: That spirit did not want him to listen to the word of God.
1: Eni pa gbigbo ni igbagbo ti kini? Ni igbagbo ti wa.
0: But by listening to the hearing
1: big boro Olorun,
0: by listening the word of listen to the word of God.
1: So awa Olorun we se olubode nigba ton wa fe gboro Olorun.
0: We are the people that God used as the gatekeeper.
1: Idi ni agbodo ni ogbon.
0: We must be wise.
1: Do not imo lara wa ti teniyan.
0: Our feelings to understand human beings.
1: O ma fun wa logbon.
0: We give us the wisdom.
1: To ba je eni to fi esu emi Olorun han.
0: If you are a type that manifests this fruit of spirit.
1: If someone
0: is coming to
1: you, the
0: spirit of God will have told you what is
1: happening.
0: If you are doing the work according
1: to God,
0: if someone is coming,
1: if he
0: is
1: charming,
0: if he
1: has himself,
0: God said that the God is our protector.
1: Is
0: he our protector?
1: Only Oron yin ni se yi.
0: He's the one that sent you the job.
1: Agbara esi la koko.
0: His power is the utmost.
1: Praise the Lord.
0: Hallelujah.
1: Praise the Lord.
0: Hallelujah.
1: Jesus tun ra won ni se Alaanu ni o.
0: Our God is merciful God. Jesus Christ.
1: O de odo mata.
0: He got to mata.
1: Nigba ti arakunrin won sha laisi.
0: When is our brother died?
1: Jesus mo po ma jidide.
0: Jesus knew he will wake the last one
1: saw. But
0: when he got there,
1: tori bo bi be se ri,
0: he saw how the environment
1: kini Jesus se o soko
0: he was
1: so empathy.
0: He showed empathy. O fi ka anu han
1: awon yan so pe eh o tun o ma fe ran owo o je soku.
0: He showed empathy.
1: O mo ko ma jidide.
0: He knew he would wake him.
1: Then, to mama kuma, ke o ye ko tu so kun ni.
0: Did he supposed to say
1: the so that? But o pe ka awon eyin kun ni imo lara re.
0: He wanted people to have the feeling that he's having on the dead.
1: O to la ki salufa o.
0: We are not ministers.
1: Sugbon oro ijo kankan o kan wa.
0: But matters of the church or individual person concerns us.
1: Ohun ti ipe wa jomo niyan.
0: That is the relationship of our call.
1: Ohun ti o ba sele ni ijo ogudo mo.
0: What is happening in the church, you must understand.
1: Gege bi asona.
0: As usher.
1: Ore nikan ko si asona lo ma ko ma mo pe alejo wonu ijo.
0: It is an usher that is supposed to know that.
1: Alufa gan o ni mo.
0: The minister may not know.
1: But asona ti mo pe oju tutun lele.
0: But ushers, we know that this is a new face.
1: Be na la asona le mo pe eni yi aso kan lo nwo wa lo ni gogo Sunday.
0: So also ushers, we know that this woman or a man is coming to church with only one type of dress.
1: Asona lo tete ma mo pe tokotaya lo ma wa church ni gogo gba sugbon iyawo wa lati Sunday meta.
0: I ushers, we identify that couples come to church always, but for 3 Sundays ago the wife didn't come.
1: O so nipa asona to ni empathy.
0: I'm talking about the usher that have empathy of the church members.
1: Asona empathy ton ni yen anu ton ni yen lo je kon fa ya sa ton sa ya se wu.
0: The empathy they have is the kind of thing that push them to face the trouble.
1: Ninu ijo wa bayi bi ina ba kan se gururu.
0: In the church, if the lights shook.
1: Wire ina go kan ko yo ina.
0: Spark of light.
1: Ki la lu fa se.
0: What would the minister do?
1: Kila lufa se.
0: A pe awon osha ni.
1: Tanani ko lo be.
0: Go and check what is happening.
1: Go and check.
0: What is happening?
1: What is what?
0: What is happening?
1: That's the ministry to which God has called us.
0: If seti Olorun pe wa si niyan.
1: To no ta ba ri omo to nbi ninu ijo.
0: If you see any child vomiting,
1: ta lo ma gba?
0: Who will call? Who will carry the baby?
1: Dalagba.
0: Osha.
1: So no. Abi wa lo gbe fun baba lori pepe.
0: Are you going to take it to the altar?
1: Se ko ye ka chona le gbadura furu eni be.
0: Can't usher
1: furu omo be
0: for the child?
1: Se ko ye ko le gbadura.
0: Can't usher pray for the.
1: Ohun ti mo so ni pe ise iranse l'Olorun pe wa si.
0: God call us into a ministry.
1: Praise the Lord.
0: Hallelujah.
1: Olorun aba yin se o.
0: Amen.
1: Mo la ba yin se.
0: Amen.
1: O da sha mi dada.
0: Amen.
1: Ko to di pe a pari.
0: Before we conclude,
1: mo fe so fun wa pe
0: I want to tell you
1: asona
0: ushers
1: o ni awon ironja ti a le lo ti se wa fi yori.
0: We have qualities that we can make use to be successful.
1: Tin yan ba se ise asona dede.
0: If you are doing your work diligently,
1: ma e ma bi ni o mi o ri olusaguton fi o awon ijo won a fo olusaguton le won ma gba moran lowo e.
0: If you do your work diligently, church will leave the minister and ask ushers
1: for an advice.
0: Because you show empathy onto their matters. Little thing they tell you.
1: You
0: shouldn't support to tell you and you ignore them and do not find any solution.
1: Do not most of me assure not. To ni emotional intelligence.
0: Usher that has emotional intelligence
1: is going to be a builder. Again, it won't come.
0: Agbe lero ni usher to ba ni imalara eniyan.
1: Again, it only ba yon soro ni pele.
0: Be able to communicate.
1: Again, it only neti farabale.
0: To have a listening ear and
1: Mori ori ofe kan ninu general superintendent.
0: I got a grace as general superintendent.
1: Pastor J.D. Onogua.
0: Pastor Onogua.
1: Te ba ba won soro.
0: You are telling him something.
1: Koni sasenu e.
0: He will not interrupt.
1: O ma feti sile.
0: He will listen.
1: No didi wakati kan to won soro yen.
0: For the hours you are talking.
1: Koni pa elenu mo.
0: He will not say can I come in?
1: That is the grace of listening.
0: Ore ofe lati ni eti igbo ni
1: elomi to mo e ba tin ba soro bayi omo fe so edun okan e fun.
0: Some people, the child want to tell you something.
1: O ti ye mi, o ti ye mi, o ti ye mi, o ti ye mi, o ti ye
0: mi. I understand.
1: Egbo se o ye.
0: Does he understand?
1: Ta ba re ni to fe soro e fun wa ninu ijo.
0: If there is someone who want to tell you about
1: e ja faye gba,
0: allow the person.
1: Ma so pe lo ba pastor.
0: Don't tell the person to go and meet
1: the pastor. Nbe tele.
0: He saw the pastor.
1: Ko to wa ba wa.
0: Before he came to meet you.
1: Di re na ba wa nsoro fun wa.
0: If the person came to talk to you.
1: E je ka farabalẹ.
0: Let us be attentive.
1: E je ka feti sile.
0: Let us listen.
1: Praise the Lord.
0: Hallelujah.
1: Asona be.
2: That kind of usher.
3: O gudo je ni to ni wa pele patience.
2: That kind of usher must be patient.
3: O gudo le ni to nfi oro gbe ni ro.
2: Must be someone who build with encouragement.
3: Nigba ti enikan wa fejo obinrin kan wa so fun e oro oko e. In to nla koja.
2: A woman came to report her husband what was she was passing through.
3: Ah, o wa ni sebe. Thank you sir. Sebe la ma gbe.
2: Ah, are you going to live there?
3: Amoran wo lo n gba yen.
2: What kind of advice is that?
3: Iyen ki se amoran. O do la koja yen so fun.
2: Tell ah
3: to ba je yen ni.
2: If that is the case.
3: Owo Olorun ka, abowo Olorun ka.
2: God can handle it.
3: Okay, ase kini?
2: Abale.
3: Praise the Lord.
2: She will be comforted.
3: Ni pari.
2: In conclusion,
3: I've written here, God in his law are relational. God and his law. Gbogbo nkan ti Olorun. Olorun o da nikan wa ofin e o fun alofin meji.
2: God gave us two laws.
3: Ki lo ofin yen ka fe Olorun
2: ka se
3: abi omo keji wa ara wa se kini ka fe ikeji en ko
2: ka fe omo keji bi ara wa
3: eri Olorun is relational relationship
2: to fi if I banish ko han
3: ise wo na lo fun wa.
2: What's the work that gave to us?
3: Ka lo
2: to go
3: so da won wo
2: to
3: so da won miran
2: to another person
3: wa si odo
2: Jesus to call them unto Jesus.
3: Relational
2: ibasepo
3: to no en asona gudo je eni to tewo gba awon eniyan.
2: Ushers must be able to relate well with people.
3: And I've now concluded that the good management will not only help to keep you in the face of God but will be able to walk you in the pattern of God. Praise the Lord.
2: Lati le se to awon eniyan yo fi o si gbangba ati soke lori ise iranse.
3: Praise the Lord.
2: Ti agbele olowo. Hallelujah.
3: Praise the Lord.
2: Hallelujah.
3: Praise the Lord.
2: Hallelujah.
3: Mo fe ka so fun Olorun.
2: I want you to thank God.
3: Olorun ibi ti mo ku si Olorun se wosan mi.
2: You know my shortcoming, O Lord.
3: Wa ran mi lowo.
2: O Lord, help me.
3: Je ki ise mi o pe o.
2: Let me be profitable.
3: Oluwa je ki ise mi o pe o.
2: Be profitable on my
3: job. Ele to yan fun mi ni mo nse yi.
2: The one you have appointed me.
3: Olorun je ke ere o temi lowo.
2: Let me have the reward.
3: Ego soke gbadura be o.
2: Get up and pray in the name of Jesus. Oh Lord, let me be profitable in the assignment you have given to me, and let my word be profitable unto you, O Lord. In the mighty name of Jesus.
4: Go adra ni uruko Jesu Christi oluwa wa.
2: Amen.
4: Etako eje ka nyanwo se an baba wa.
2: Let's point to our father.
4: Oluwa ko ba wa tu agbara won se.
2: That God will enrich him.
4: Ki won ma se faragba.
2: Power that the arrow will not affect him.
4: Ni gbogbo igba.
2: Always.
4: Ka agbara won mo di otun.
2: He should be multiplying in power.
4: Oh yes, sir, adra.
2: Pray for him. Father, in the mighty name of Jesus. We call upon you in the name of Jesus to multiply the power and the strength you have given to our Father and the Lord. Renew his strength, renew his power, renew his wisdom. Let in this system be glorious unto you in the name of Jesus. Amen.
4: Amen.
2: Amen.
4: Bati we ben yore.
2: Amen.
4: Gbogba dura baba agbara yin yo ma di otun.
2: Amen.
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2: Amen.
4: Atawa ateye ise yi Olorun yo fun wa se o.
2: Amen.
4: Ijopo Olorun ko si ne bo lowo
2: wa. Amen.
4: Ni oruko Jesu Kristi Oluwa wa.
2: Amen. Amen. Amen. Oruko Jesu Kristi.
4: Hallelujah nla kan.
2: Hallelujah.
4: Amen.
2: Amen.
4: Ejo ajo ko ja gba awon ifilo yi.
2: Let's listen
4: to fun break time.
2: We are going for break. Let's listen to this announcement.
4: Ejo gba awon ifilo ti oni lori afefe yi.
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4: Ko nilo internet.
2: We don't need internet for it.
4: Ejo wo bi a o ti se to nje wa re.
2: This is the meal arrangement.
4: Amen.
2: Amen.
4: Awon aga wonyi la fe lo. 1, 2, 3, 4. Row Mary yi la fellow.
2: We want to use these four rows of chairs.
4: Agbalagba ni wa a de ni kese lo ma to lati gba ounje.
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4: abi ka to yen lo da lo te wa lorun ni ka lo ma to.
2: Do you prefer that we should line up?
4: Ngba ta kin so mo kindergarten. So but sugma eja gba bi ati fe se ka si tele.
2: Let us obey the instruction and follow the instruction.
4: Row mary yi la fellow.
2: You want to use the four rows.
4: Eja joko ni marun marun sori bench kokan. Wa lowo.
2: Obey the instruction and follow the instruction.
4: Row mary yi la fellow.
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1: All
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1: All our
0: tie ti wa available. Hat na ti wa. Fun osha. Itun won ti ran ni o. Awon to wa fe ra materials o ti wa available.
1: 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If you want to buy, you
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1: 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Hat, tie, badge.
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1: Every soul that is hearing us this morning, transform us in the name of Jesus. I that am going to speak your word, I pray for your unction to rest upon me so that I can function by your will and your direction in the name of Jesus. Lord, we thank you because you have answered these prayers. For I pray in Jesus' name. Amen. Praise God. Hallelujah. We thank God for this grace once again to hear from him. There is power in his word. And whatever we are going to hear this morning, God will use it as means of transformation, as means of the great move in our life, so that each one of us will reach our destination in Jesus' name. I want to speak this morning on the topic, the steps, as steps into greatness. Steps into greatness. That is the title of my message this morning. Steps into greatness. I believe every reasonable human being in the world have a dream of greatness. Every one of us wants to be great in area of our professions, in the areas of our endeavor. We want to move higher. We want to be great in the area of our calling. And I want to tell you this morning, God purposely wired us with the seed of greatness. And that's why when we become dreamers of what we want to become in lives, our vision and our perception based on greatness. Our God is a God who built greatness in us. He is a great God. And he wants us to be great as well. So there's nothing that we can call sin in dreaming to become great. If you desire to be great, that is the will of God for you. But one thing we don't understand is this. Many a time we thought that greatness comes by luck. Greatness does not come by luck. Some of us thought that greatness comes through one way or the other. Even I didn't do anything.
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1: The Word of God gives us an account of many people that become great in their calling. They become great as a result of the step they took. They took that step when other people didn't do anything about it. They endeavor to take a step of greatness. Greatness does not come by accident. Even it does not come by wish. I wish I should be great. Greatness does not come by that. But greatness comes by divine favor and the effort of man. Greatness comes by divine favor and effort of man. Many wish to be great, but only few people

0: to take a step, particularly taking the serious steps. And this serious step led them to the realm of greatness. Many people thought that greatness come by luck, as I said, but little they understand that greatness come by secret exercise. Greatness come by secret exercise. Have you ever watched people on that playing football, and you saw them on the field, they perform excellently? And I want to tell you what you see on the field, that one has taken place in the secrets. That what you see on the field does not come by accident. It is as a result of what they have done in the secret that led to their performance to the whole world. Have you ever seen a wrestler who become world heavyweight champion, and you can see defeating many of his colleagues? That performance and the result does not come on the day he enters into the ring. That performance, an excellent performance, comes in the secret, when he was doing the practices, when other fellow people like him were sleeping on their bed, wake up early in the morning, jogging and running from one place to another. And that one led him to the success that we are now coming about. In Nigeria, we love harvest, but the problem is that we don't know that there's no harvest without sowing of seeds. Time of sowing of seed will determine your harvest. We love to be great, but do we be ready to take a step of greatness? And that's why many people go for shortcuts. As a result of wanting to be great, they will go to herbalist. They will go to juju man, so that they can make a concoction for them to be great. Every greatness like that normally results to sadness, because it is a greatness that God does not endorse. In the scripture we read this morning about a man called Elijah and Elisha. Elisha happened to be a student of school of prophets under Elijah. In that chapter 2 of the book of 2 Kings, the Bible tells us from verse 1, when God about to take Elijah to heaven, God about to take Elijah to heaven, this one tells us the glory that was existence. God want to take that glory away. God want to bring a new glory. One thing I know about God, God is a God that is on the move at all time. God is a God that is on the move at all time. One generation come, another generation go. God will be on the move. Nothing will cage God. Nothing will stop God. When one great man passed away, God will always have a remnant. He always have a replacement. Because God...
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0: ...is to make sure that His will be done on earth. Many a times, we as a human being, we see some of our great men pass on to glory, to be with God. We thought that the end of the move of God has come. Not so. It is the beginning of the move of God. When one man goes to replace him with another person, and that's why God about to take Elijah to heaven, and God has prepared a man who will take up from him. And that man was called Elisha. He was a member of the student of the school of prophets. And the Bible tells us, in this school of prophets, there are about 50 of them that they are learning the same thing. And all these 50, including Elisha, has a dream and a vision of the departure of their master. This is one thing we need to understand. You can have a dream, you can have a vision. If you don't take step over your dream and vision, the vision will not be materialized. Your dream will never come to pass. Many dreams as result to, you know, is as result to miscarriage, as result of the career that does not take, you know, is as result to miscarriage, as result.

0: take up Elijah unto Hebron by a wide wing, that Elijah went with Elisha from Gilgal. And Elijah said to Elisha, tarry here, I pray thee, for the Lord has sent me to Bethel. And Elijah said unto him, as the Lord liveth, and thy soul liveth, I will not leave thee. So they went down to Bethel. And the sons of prophet that were in Bethel came forth to Elisha, and said unto him, knowest thou that the Lord will take away thy master from thy head today? And he said, yea, I know it, but hold your peace. He said, that one tells you, that verse 3 tells us, that the sons of prophet also knew that Elijah is going. But what did they do? They sat down in the class. They are now piling up knowledge upon knowledge without taking any action concerning the knowledge which they have acquired. Elijah started the journey with Elisha from they started the journey from Gilgal. That's what the Bible says. The journey started from Gilgal. That is the first steps I saw that Elijah took with Elijah. He started the journey with Elijah at Gilgal. What Gilgal really means? What is the significance of Gilgal? You remember that when Joshua get to Gilgal, when they were coming from the land of Egypt, it was in Gilgal he make a circumcision of all the children that born in the wilderness who have never experienced circumcision. The Bible says he took a sharp stone and circumcised them. After the circumcision, God spoke to Joshua. He said, today I take away the reproach of Egypt off from you. And that's why the place was called Gilgal. I want to tell every children of God who have a dream and vision, and God has loaded you with what he wants to use you for in future. The secret of your success begin at Gilgal. If you are going to make it, if your dream is going to come to pass, you must begin the journey.
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0: A place where you have a encounter with God. A place where God break the yoke of your sin. A place where you make a decision with the Lord Jesus. That's what Gilgal really represented. You must begin your journey at Gilgal. If your success will be a good success, God said to Joshua, you will make a good success. That one tells us that there is a difference between good success and bad success. It is not all success are good success, but any success that connected with God is a good success. And that's why you must begin the journey of your greatness with the Lord at Gilgal. And what do we see there? The Bible says, Elijah said unto Elisha, tarry here, I pray thee, for the Lord has sent me to Bethel. And Elisha said, as the Lord liveth, I will not leave thee, I will not forsake thee. Everyone want to, who has a dream and vision of greatness, you must
2: explain. 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
3: Amen. 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Awon na ni Pastor Adesina Sunday Philip lati Osogbo. Yes, 31B. 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
2: And Father, thank all the people that God used for the programs, the usher program.
1: Mo si gbe Olorun ga ninu aye awon baba wa to je alakoso ijo ti apostolic Christi ni Nigeria ati loke okan.
2: Also is exalt the name of the Lord in the life of the authority.
1: Olorun Israel yo mo tun agbara won se.
2: The God of Israel will continue to strengthen.
1: Baba wa ile sami yo dara fun yin o.
2: Our Father, ile sami sabi where we
1: to. Are o ne mo yin.
2: The world will not overpower you.
1: Eko ti a fe gbe yewo lo wa ni oju owe ketale ni ogota.
2: The studies we want to look on to is page 63.
1: E je ka gbadua.
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2: Amen.
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2: Amen.
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2: Amen.
1: Praise the Lord.
2: Hallelujah.
1: Akori ti won fun mi.
2: Topic before me.
1: O na ni ona lati sakoso eno ona abawole ati abajade ati sisan lilo awon ero lai si wolu wopo eniyan.
2: The techniques for managing entrance, exit, moving flows, and prevent overcrowding.
1: Ti a ba so nipa ipago opolopo eniyan ninu ijo Olorun loni.
2: When we are talking about the conference of many people,
1: a ri pe bi ti ijo wa bayi loni oro ijo loni.
2: The issue of the church today,
1: ninu awon orilede ti ni osoro gbe fun Christiani Nigeria je kan nbe.
2: One of the countries that is difficult for Nigeria, I mean to for people to live, Nigeria is one of them.
1: Eyi tumo si pe ko si ipago ti Christiani le se ti ogbolo mo se abo to daju nbe.
2: That shows that there is no conference that the Christians can do that the protection is certain there.
1: Idabobo ninu ipejapo awon omo Olorun ki se bi pe bi mo ba fe sugba o je dandan.
2: The protections of the children of God, it is not under if I want, it is a compulsory.
1: E je ka case ni eyo kankan.
2: Let's look at it one after the other.
1: Ninu we Psalm 84 verse 10.
2: In the book of Psalm 84 verse 10.
1: Psalm 84 verse 10.
2: Psalm 84 verse 10.
1: O fi han bi ise asona bo se dandan si.
2: It shows us how the work of Austin is very important.
1: Ninu ise Olorun ko si eyi to kere nibe.
2: In the work of God, there is no that is small.
1: Ise asona o je okan lara awon ipe ti Olorun pe.
2: The work of Austin is very important among the work that God has called.
1: Idi niyan ti a gboro fi owo yepere mu ta ba je asona.
2: And that is why we should not take it with liberties to be an usher.
1: Ninka bi ose kan seyin mo wa nibi ti gbe nse abajade awon eko agbebi.
2: Sometimes it goes I've been in the gatherings of people they are graduating.
1: Mo ba won so bi se won se si pataki si.

0: I told them how their work is important. Today also we appreciate God for giving us the opportunity
1: Psalm
0: to be here.
1: Psalm 84 verse 10. O ni tori pe ojo kan ninu agbala re sanju egberun ojo lo.
0: For a days in thy court is better than a thousand.
1: Mo fe kin kuku ma se adena ni ile olorun meju lati ma gbe ni ago awon iwa buburu.
0: I had rather be a doorkeeper in the high house.
1: Ari awon eyan patapati an ja soro ninu bibeli.
0: I receive many people that are very great and they are awesome in the Bible.
1: Okane no woni Mordecai.
0: One of them is Mordecai.
1: Enu ona oba lo nduro si.
0: He always stays at the doorkeepers of the king.
1: Ninu awo mo ni ti mo ri ninu aye Mordecai.
0: Come again.
1: Awo mo ni ta ri ninu aye Mordecai.
0: Okay, one of the characters of Mordecai.
1: Cho wa ninu aye Mordecai.
0: That is in the life of Mordecai.
1: O je ni ti o sakisi awon kan.
0: Is someone that used to observe many things.
1: Ti aba wo igbe aye Mordecai daada.
0: We look at the life of Mordecai very well.
1: Mordecai nijo ti ibanoje ba lori awon eyan re.
0: He have a problem concerning his people.
1: Nijo ti Amani to gbe o lati pa awon Jew.
0: During the period of time that Haman proposed to kill the Jew.
1: Ojo na lo kokoko fi aso po bora la lenu ona oba.
0: That very day he wear the cloth of sorrow.
1: Iyan ni pe gbogbo to ba ti kan ijo o sa ni okoko kan.
0: That means whatever anything concerned the church, the first person that first concerned is the osa.
1: Ati bi pe en ta ba ti pe ni asona.
0: Anyone that is called osa
1: ko gbo lo fi aso idoti bo ara re lorun.
0: Ko gbo lo fi
1: aso idoti.
0: Okay, he should not wear the dirty cloth.
1: Eni ta ba ti pe ni asona.
0: Anyone that is osa
1: o gbo lo je ni ti ayo han ni oju re.
0: He must be someone that is joyous all the time.
1: O gbo lo je ni to nroju koko.
0: Must not be someone that is squeezing
1: eni
0: his face.
1: Eni ti aye re to nrerin ni gbogbo igba.
0: He is someone that his life is full of laughter.
1: Iyen ki mo lo loni.
0: That is not where I'm going today.
1: Mo kan ya sibe yen ni.
0: I just branched there.
1: Ohun ta fe gbe yo bayi ni pe
0: what I want us to say today is
1: bi a se le saskoso enu ona ti wole sinu ipejopo nla.
0: The techniques of managing the entrance to the big congregation.
1: Remember,
0: you are talking about a big congregation. A conference of a pastor is a congregation, big congregation. The entrance is very important.
1: Ti aba mojuto ati wole. O se se ki awon eyan buruku kon gba be wole si wa lara.
0: If you are not good you are not taking care of the entrance, that may bring evil people in.
1: O nga koko ta fe gbe yewo.
0: The first thing we need to examine.
1: O na ni pe lilo ero igbalode.
0: How we use our assets.
1: Technologies.
0: Okay, how we use our technologies.
1: Fun awon o se ta ti pese sile.
0: Those set of people that we have been assigned for that, or we are training concerning the issue.
1: Nigbati Israel ati Iran jagun.
0: When Iran and Israel is fighting,
1: awon Israel wa soro kan.
0: The Israel says something.
1: Ani o ti le ni odun ti awon ti monitor olori supreme leader Iran.
0: I said we have been tried all we could do for quite an age to monitor the head of that.
1: Gbogbo olu yen ni ti fi surveillance camera si ati CCTV camera.
0: In that land they have already put CCTV cameras and surveillance camera.
1: Bo ba njeun o ma koko to njeun.
0: Whenever he is eating they know the time.
1: Bo wa ninu bedroom o wa koko to wa to wa
0: there. Whenever he is in bedroom he knows it is there.
1: So awon ero igbalode yi,
0: these technologies,
1: bi awon camera ti o ma ka aworan eyan sile lai dede re.
0: The camera that can capture someone without getting to that place.
1: Tabi awon ohun elo igbalode ti en fi mo mo boya ohun amugbamo o wa ninu eru eniyan.
0: Oh. We be able to examine whether there is a bomb.
1: O se dada lati lo lenu ona.
0: It is very important to have it at the entrance.
1: Pelu awon ose to ti gba idanileko.
0: And with all the workers that has been trained. It is not all altar that is supposed to be at the entrance of the church.

0: awon usher mi ise won okoja ko do ninu church.
1: Some ushers, their work is not a seat to be in the church.
0: Awon ti o da ti o dari eyan lati wole lenu ona ni sale.
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0: ogbolo je awon to ti kose mo se,
1: they must be experts.
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1: With this new technology.
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1: With this new technology.
0: There
1: are some new devices that the police usually use.
0: To ba fi nkan to je irin sapo, a so pe irin wa lapo re.
1: If you put anything that is high on in your pocket, it will give signal.
0: Ni oni
1: today.
0: Ama dajo program oni sugbon ai mura sile fun.
1: We always announce the days of the program, but we are not prepared for it.
0: Eto abo oju kekere la fi ma wo.
1: Most of the times we look at the issues of safety with levity.
0: Ni opo igba gan won ki ye eto suna to peye si eto abo fun ijo.
1: Even sometimes they don't even think about finance, about the protection of finances before they set up the program.
0: O si je dandan ki eto suna wa fun abo.
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1: You do not, if you have the soldier, the police, that is not enough because the may do contrary.
0: Agbọlọgba awon to je omo to je osa to se fokan tan ko wa pelu won lenu ona.
1: We need the qualified officers that is standard that should be among them.
0: Number 2,
1: the second one,
0: gbigbe awon to nwole yewo ni oko kan.
1: Examine the people that are coming in one after the other.
0: Nipa eleyi a le lo awon iwe iforuko sile ti an fi wo ile.
1: Through this, we can have a registers that the people, they register their names. In some developed country, and some ministries also do likewise. And we just believe that in Christ Apostolic Church, God will help us. The Holy Spirit will help us. We get to that level. Before you can enter, they could have examined his names and see where it is registered. This one is a part of us or is not.
0: We
1: church, we are in danger. Because now Christians also they are having beer. I greeted a man last year. I greeted him. I'm not a Afa, I'm a pastor. There is no difference between the pastors and Afa now.
0: So I got okay, Sarah.
1: We must be careful.
0: I want you to wole kaye won wo da.
1: Those set of people that will come in, we need to examine them critically.
0: Alleluia.
1: We can have a registers book.
0: Alleluia. Ntangpe ni database. Computer. Tagbe foruko won sile. Gege bi akopa ninu eto.
1: We can use the computer so that we can know their name.
0: Iye oni je ka le faye gba awon ti ki se ara wa lati wole.
1: That we prevent those set of people that are not part of us to come in.
0: Iketa ni Tito lesese.
1: Another one is line up one after the other. Anyone that wants to come here must be according to order. The issues of safety, there is nothing called rushing.
0: They
1: might have diverse ways to come in. if you have the people that can mount the entrance, that is all way by which they will prevent evil to come in. If there is no enough people to be at the guide, we must have only one way as entrance. The way, a way for entrance.
0: So
1: the people can be coming orderly. That way must be a place where we use a trunk or we put a stick to cross the road. We use one trunk from one place to another. Not that anybody can just come in anyhow.
0: Is
1: anyone that they are after, they have examined it, they will give in, they will draw the trunk down. And if this is the stick that they use, no matter how powerful the person may be, once the stick is on the way, they examine his body and before it has allowed him to come in. If he fail on these aspects, there may be problem. Because the church is in the perilous time, sometimes ago, if there's a problem in the city, they say go to the church, go to the prophet. And once you come to the prophet, you get the guest solution. The work of the horse is very fertile. I remember one time when a king abused the prophet. Go and carry his head, come. And
0: the
1: prophet knows before he arrived. We're talking about the second king, chapter 6.
0: And
1: I talked the head that evil man has called for my head. So immediately he come grab him. That is the work of the
0: anointing.
1: As he come in,
0: I want to dimu.
1: The horse are holding. He prefers him go to the prophet. It is very important for the horse to know their duty. I hear the question someone raised during the time that the prophet's lecture. The question is very important. What about those pastors that usually deliver message around?
0: Pastor tell Mary to so call am orun.
1: The pastor you don't know and he put on collar.
0: To si wono ijo wa
1: and he come into the church.
0: Ofin yin o mu lo si waju pepe.
1: The Lord did not allow such to be taken to the pulpit.
0: Collar tell yen so manu.
1: Snake is not giving the guarantee to be a minister.
0: Awon eyan bo soja won ra cashier nisin.
1: People cashews and collar. Whatever anything you want to say, you firstly discuss it with the usher.
0: Very pastor.
1: If you say you want to see the pastor,
0: he
1: will tell the usher. It's supposed to be usher that is supposed to go and relate his message to the pastor.
0: The pastor told you,
1: before the pastor goes to the
0: pastor.
1: Once usher refused to give him chance, those that are following the president, can they see the president without seeing the
0: ugly?
1: I pray God will give us wisdom. The entrance is very important. Number four is that the workers need to be available in his own place. Let everybody mount his own position.
0: I want you to call Gegebi Akosemose,
1: especially those expertise. Everyone's must be in his own place.
0: Ṣé n bá ti dúró ní ayé wọn?
1: Once they are in their post.
0: Wọ́n wà máa kíyèsí gbogbo èèyàn tí ń wọlé.
1: They will be examined those set of people that are coming in.
0: Àwọn tí ìhùwàsí wọn bá mú ìfura dání.
1: Those set of people that they are coming in, there is a sign.
0: You know where Matthew?
1: In the book of Matthew.
0: Iwe Matthew 26.
1: Matthew chapter 26.
0: Mo fẹ́ kẹ́ nìkan bá mi wo ẹsẹ 63.
1: Let's read 63 downward.
0: 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Yes.

0: Matthew 26, verse 63. Hallelujah.
1: Yes, that is it. Jesus heard this peace, and the high priest answered and said unto him, that I judge thee by the living God, that thou tell us whether you be Christ, the Son of God. Jesus said,
0: Ejeka of 69.
1: 69.
0: Peter Udoko knew. Yes. Yeah. Uh-huh. Yes. Oh, we pay. You walk down what pelu Jesu ni Galilee. O se. Yes. O ti toma.
1: Now Peter said,
0: o ta Peteru mo pe ki sara won ta won wa ninu afin.
1: He recognized Peter that is not the part of the people in the palace.
0: He said, o sa niyan.
1: That is the work of an usher.
0: Jesu soro nipa igbeyawo.
1: Jesus talk about marriage.
0: Láàrin ìgbéyàwó yẹn, oníbẹ̀ ni ẹ ti rí ẹnìkan tí kò wá sọ ìgbéyàwó.
1: In that marriage ceremony, they notice a man that is not wearing the cloth of marriage.
0: Bóò ni wọ́n ṣe wọ bíbá ẹ̀ wá.
1: How manage are you being here?
0: Kí ló ní kó ṣe fún?
1: What did he ask them to do?
0: Kí ló ní kó ṣe fún? Ẹgbẹ́ jù síta.
1: He says, he send him outside.
0: Ẹni ọba ti wọnú church wá.
1: Anyone that come inside the church
0: ti wa re mu ifurasi dani
1: and you are suspecting him
0: ti abake sara,
1: if you are not careful,
0: awon alaigbagbo ni won jere Christian nisin.
1: The unbelievers enjoy Christian nowadays.
0: Nigbati awon baba wa nko wa leko ni nigbata ordination,
1: when our father is teaching us during our ordination,
0: awon baba wa labojuto agba,
1: our general superintendent,
0: once they come for one journal,
1: he says something to us.
0: And the castle of one nomadic pastor,
1: we should be
0: our pastor, like
1: we should be careful for an errant pastor.
0: Tia Basora,
1: if you are not careful,
0: oh, the Laro Panche, Subanko Barawani,
1: we will think that we are helping and then we are entering into the problems.
0: I got a case, Sarah.
1: We must be careful.
0: Oh, can you know I went to one year ago?
1: One of our churches in Osogbo, whenever they want to have an anniversary, they always employ people to come and play keyboard. The day that they are going to steal the keyboard, they fight them, and after they play keyboard, they carry the keyboard away. We must be looking at those people that the comings or the appearance is a little bit somehow. The entrance is very important, and be very careful. If you are not careful, the problem will come from that place. And let's see the exit.
0: Enona abajade
1: di
0: unta le se nibe enona abajade ona yi bodo je ona ti asami si ti awon eyan lo ti mo pe ona abajade ni ta gbe ami patako lowo ti oko wi pe eyi ni ona abajade.
1: The way out must have a kind of plaster that we show that this is the way out of a
0: ogbolo ni ami.
1: It must have a sign.
0: Ona yen ko si gbolo ni idena.
1: And that way she know it must be free.
0: Nigbati ona na ati wole o ni idena.
1: When the entrance is having a barricade.
0: You know where Isaiah 30 verse 21.
1: In the book of Isaiah.
0: Isaiah 30 verse 21.
1: Isaiah chapter 30 verse 21.
0: O so nipa ami oju ona.
1: And he told us about the signs of the way.
0: Amen. Oju ona.
1: The sign of the way.
0: Eti re yo si gbo oro kan leyin re. Wi pe eyi ni ona. Eyi ni ona. Bi ti mo fe lo niyan.
1: This is the way.
0: ogbolo ona yen agbigbolo wa nbe to gbolo to ka yi pe ona abajade re.
1: There must be a sign that you show that this is an exit way.
0: Ona yen si gbolo je e ti oni de na rara ken ti le kon be.
1: And that way must be free.
0: Ona abawole ogbolo ni ibi ta gbe ndawo eyan duro.
1: Talking about the entrance, there must be a, something to block the way.
0: Ti ati jade ko gbolo ni idaduro tori pe ati jade ni.
1: And the exit way must be free.
0: Abaje gbolo wa lai ni idina tabi ilekan ti ati pa.
1: That road must not be the road that we have closed.
0: Asi gbodo pese ona pajawiri sile ti o ba pe fun ni igba gbogbo.
1: And we must have an emergency way that, I mean, for any program, if called for that.
0: Ti aba kesi ogun ti Israel gbe ti awon Jordan nisisin yi.
1: If you see the battle between Israel and Jordan today,
0: won to so bomb si bi kan won ti fun ani notice pe kalukoko ni bi se wa.
1: Before they throw a bomb into a certain place, they will have already given notice of the people living that environment.
0: Ona pajawiri ba wa,
1: there must be emergency way.
0: Kasi seto itoju kia kia nibe.
1: And we must put something there to manage the place.
0: Eje ka wo iwe awon oba keji ori kerin.
1: Let's see the Second King chapter 4.
0: Lati ese keje deni ogun verse 18. Yes. Yes. Yes. Yes. Yes. Yes. Yes. Ozitoma, God bless you. Itoju pajawiri niyan.
1: That is an emergency taking care of.
0: Omo yen ori ofo ko to ku le.
1: That child did not have any problem before he come
0: out.
1: But when he get to his father's farm, and that thing starts, and then immediately he called for the emergency. If
0: there's
1: no someone that has been prepared on ground, in any great congregation, there is a need of emergency. Some people are in one amen or the other. It just have faith that no matter the be the case, I will come to the congregation. I have seen some people that delivers inside the program. If there is no emergency for this person, some people know the problem that is facing, but he cannot express it.
0: I got to say it to you, but I will see.
1: We must make for emergency.
0: I can. Hey, to it to sona. I want to say, ti odadu ati ame lati dali anwe niya jade niona abajade.
1: Directional guidance. Train styles to guide people efficient out. Those people that have trained to do such things, they must have the sign in their hands as a staff.
0: He
1: shall be well with us in Jesus.
0: He
1: shall be well with us. Another thing that I want us to know.
0: The
1: usher must be spiritual. Someone that is filled with the Holy Spirit. Someone filled with the Holy Spirit. One day I was here, our father in the Lord is saying something. He said he heard that there is an army robberies walking on the road. And what kind of thing is this? Today.
0: Is it,
1: the prophet of today, are they not bringing and taking their problems to someone else.
0: Bíbẹ̀ sọ pé ó ní bí tí kò bá sí ìran wòlíì.
1: Say where there is no vision, people perish.
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1: The vision of the prophet is very important in our church.
0: Àwọn ẹjẹ́ kákèsí àwọn ìlànà pàtàkì.
1: Let's look at this good direction.
0: Number one.
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0: Torí pé ètò ààbò ó ní agbára púpọ̀.
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0: Number two.
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1: We must also make a counting of people. We must ensure to count the people accurate numbers and attend in order to provide necessary.
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1: Controls of the people when the word of God is going on, not allow people to roaming about and advise them to listen to the word of God. Whenever the word of God is going on, and you see that some people will be going around and go and eat.
0: Ìgbà tí a bá wà ní pastor conference, kíni yẹn máa ń yà mí lẹ́nu.
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0: Nínú ìwé Matthew 22 verse 10 to 14.
1: In the book of
0: Matthew 22 verse 10 to 14. Yes. Yes. Yes. Yes. Yes. Yes. Ore. Yes. Yes. Yes. 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
1: At times, they begin to complain that there is a loss of answers, pause. Who are those people that
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1: Some people look like a children of God, but they are not children of God.
0: gbogboru awon yen agboro ma kiesi daada.
1: Those set of people, you need to be careful about them.
0: Ki ama ba keran mero.
1: So that we not put the wrong ones together.
0: O ke kanu agboro ni eto ibani soro to dara laarin awon asona ati awon eleto abo to yato yen ati en to je asaju won.
1: And we must have the means of the communication that is very good within the security training staff and the host.
0: Come and fi oro ti ba nlo ni agbegbe ko luku come and fi to won leti.
1: They need to relate the informations to all the, I mean, the security people.
0: Ikefa.
1: Number six.
0: Ifilo.
1: The public announcement.
0: Ni igbagbogbo.
1: All the time.
0: Kama fiye won.
1: We need to announce to the people the reason why they are in the congregation. Since we have started yesterday, some people have never sit once to listen to any lectures. They will be moving around. And then when they come back home, they ask them, what have you learned? They learn nothing.
0: Ibiti awon elomigbe ndi oro Olorun mu awon kan ma rin kiri ni.
1: The place where others are picking the word of God, they will be moving about.
0: Kasi fi ofin lele ati ijiya to ye fun awon arufin.
1: We need to have the rule and regulations that guide the friends.
0: Ti mo wo oro ti baba so ninu iwe ninu akosile won an baba wo nagwa.
1: The word that our fathers have written down.
0: Discipline in surface.
1: We ban we ninu ise.
0: Ti aba ko ra eni ni ijanu.
1: If there no discipline
0: ninu eto sin wa
1: in our services,
0: ko ni si jobo orun,
1: that shall not be the kingdom of God.
0: Eyan le padanu ijobo Olorun ti oba ko ra ile ijanu.
1: Amen. Someone may be going to the kingdoms of God alone.
0: You self-imposed discipline.
1: You also, you need to, self-discipline.
0: Discipline rather.
1: If you are not disciplining yourself, you must discipline yourself. You must be trying all this. All the time. That is the reason why we come. We need to let it know to the people. The reason why we are in this congregation. We want us to reserve. We want to reserve us. We want to renew us. So that we can be more effective in our work. And the Lord will help us. The awareness. The awareness. The people that pass the capacity pants.
0: Let's
1: create awareness. What is a pity today in the church of God? We have already make the prayers our choice. We have no time to hear the word. The days of Bible study, how many people come?
0: Sunday school, how many people attend there?
1: During the Sunday school, how many people attend?
0: Subajo adua.
1: For the days of prayer.
0: Ijo akun.
1: The church will be filled up.
0: Ijo ti oba si ti ni oro Olorun.
1: And the church without word of God.
0: Iran re o le koja anu aye.
1: The affliction cannot exceed the world.
0: Lai si oro Olorun ada o le gba.
1: And without the word, the prayer can never be answered.
0: Lai si oro Olorun o le mo bo se ye ko gbadura gan.
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0: 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It is not the prayer that come according to the Holy Spirit.
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0: 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Okay, the church are just making noise.
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0: 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And when the owners of the load come and they search the load, they see the matron is the one that do this one.
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1: Ní orúkọ Jésù yóò dára fún wa.
0: He shall be well with us in Jesus.
1: Yóò dára fún wa.
0: He shall be well with us.
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0: Our conclusion.
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0: I see the work of God in the life of someone that after he died, the work is still moving on. The prayer that our fathers have prayed for this church, it is what is working now. Now, what are we going to leave behind for the coming generation? All this evil of this time, it is not begin now. It has been in the past. Because I remember there is a particular king that said this, so go and bring the head of the prophet. Go and bring the head of the king. When Samuel was making sacrifice for Israelite, the Philistines gathered them

0: miracle is in the hand of Christ Apostolic Church.
1: God,
0: Lord, send back the spirit of vision. Send it to that church. Lord, let the spirit of prophet come into our church. Now. And those people that you have raised as a prophet, let them begin to see clearly. If it is true that the destinies of Nigeria is in CAC, if you fail to pray, Nigeria is in problem. Pray in the name of Jesus. Send the spirit of prophets into the church. The spirit that begin to tell us and begin to expose the
1: evil.
0: Lord, send it to us. Pray in the name of Jesus.
2: Go adra ni uruko Jesu Christi Oluwa wa e ja gbadura fa baba wa te Olorun ti ni
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0: We are
2: ti wo pe an baba wa.
0: As we call our father in the Lord.
2: Gege bi baba mi ti mo nso. 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
2: 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But we pray and baba wa ton je oludari gbogbo awon ewe patapata ti se baba wa pastor Ajani awon ni yo si afi na baba wa ti o si won suji ise.
3: Hallelujah.
0: Hallelujah.
3: Amen.
0: Amen.
3: I want to bless God. Let's have our seat.
0: E je ki a joko
3: for this time around in his presence. And like we have been told, I want to introduce and invite our father to the pulpit. I read history a little.
0: Moka iwe die.
3: Itan die.
0: Okay, moka itan die.
3: And the history tells us that John Wesley travel on the back of horses and he covered 450 miles in his lifetime to preach the gospel of Christ.
0: John Wesley owes
3: 50 miles in his lifetime to preach the gospel of Christ.
0: John Wesley owes

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0: Shall we bow our heads for prayer? Eternal King of glory, we worship and exalt your holy name. We want to thank you for a time like this. We want to thank you for the grace that you have released upon us. We want to thank you for the success of the journey of your people all the way from their various destinations. You have brought them here safely. We want to thank you because you have something to share with us. That's the purpose of you bringing us together. Accept our thanks in the name of Jesus. As we look at the teaching, you will speak directly to our hearts. You will share your mind with us. You will tell us exactly what we need to move us to the next level of this ministry in the name of Jesus. Thank you, Father. In Jesus' name we pray. You may be seated. I want to give all the glory to God. And I want to appreciate the leadership of the ushery department in Christ Apostolic Church. I was supposed to be here yesterday. I apologize for not coming yesterday. And I knew if I was to leave here in the night, I know how long it would take me to get home. And that was why I decided to come today. I have apologized to our leader yesterday. And I believe my apology is accepted.

0: And I want to thank God for your cooperation, your sacrifice, your discipline, and your dedication to this service.
1: Back now, mo fe dupe Olorun fun ifowosowopo yin, ikore ni ijanu ati gbogbo ipa yin fun ise yi.
0: Let's turn to our first lecture in our book.
1: We
0: are looking at leadership from the back row. Leadership from the back row. In every generation, God has always raised men and women who influence his work, not necessarily from the spotlight, but from the place of service.
1: Ni gbogbo iran ni Olorun a ma gbe awon okunrin ati obirin dide lati je ki ise re ko jeyo ki ise dada lati bi ti oju ti ri gbogbo eniyan ni ise re.
0: Many people think leadership belong only to those in the pulpit, those holding microphone, or those occupying visible offices.
1: Opolopo lo ma lero wi pe idari wa lowo awon ti won wa ni ori aga wasu awon ti won mu ero amohun gbugbu odani abi awon ti won wa ninu office kan.
0: However, in the kingdom of God, true leadership is measured more by character, by sacrifice, by responsibility and service than by position or title.
1: Ṣugbọn ninu ijọba ti Olorun ari pe idari ni a ma se odiwon re nipa iwa nipa ifara eniji ati nipa ise ti agbe ni lowo ju ipo lo.
0: The work of the ushers may not necessarily be on the pulpit, may not necessarily be the leadership of the church, but they are servant leaders.
1: Ise ranse ti asona ki se dandan pe lati ori pepe tabi awon to dure aga wa sugbon won je iranse ti o si se adari.
0: In the government of the world, men want to be in the front, they want to lead in the front, but in the government of God, there are silent laborers who did more than the people in the front.
1: Ari ninu ijoba ti aye yi awon eniyan a fe ma wa ni waju won fe ri pe won dari awon eniyan ti gbo aye ri won sugbon ni ijoba ti Olorun awon eniyan wa to je pe ni ikoko won si n dari ju awon to wa waju lo.
0: The major leaders recognized by God, most of them are not those whose voice is outside, but they lead even though they are in the back or in the middle. Their leadership quality establish and give them a voice.
1: Ari pe niwaju Olorun awon ti Olorun mo gege bi adari ki se awon ti a ngbo won nikan taban to wa waju sugbon awon kan wa ni kokko won le wa leyin tabi laarin sugbon ise won o ni ipa ninu ise idari.
0: Others can be on the chair, others can be recognized as a leader, but there are those who are of influence that are making that organization to smoothly run as a result of their commitment and dedication and their sacrifice.
1: Awon miran wa to pe joko sori joko awon miran to pe ari won ni iwole wode won gege bi adari sugbon awon kan wa ti aye ogbo won sugbon nipa ipa ti won ko ari wi pe ise won o je ile ti o niye lori ti o si se paraki waju Olorun.
0: We are in a hall that is roofed. We look at the roof. Now this is the one that prevented us from the sun and from the rain. But I will let you know that the power is not on the roof. The power is on the foundation.
1: Ariwe ibo onti o bo wa lori yi o je onti ari gege bi eni ti o je ki orun pa wa tabi ki ojo ko pa wa nitori na so pe eleyi lo nda bobo wa mo fe so fun pe agbara ki se ninu onti orule yi bi ko se ipile to gbe ile ro.
0: The pastor can be seen and recognized as the leader of a great congregation, but if there are no people who are influential, who supported his vision, who run the secret mission, who carries the activity out where that they are not seen and recognized, if those people are not there, the ministry will collapse.
1: aliri olusoagutan pe oni oludari ijo ati olori ijo sugbon awon miran wa ti a o ti eri won ta o mo won sugbon nipa ise won nipa itileyin won nipa ifowosowopo won ti o ba si awon yin o ni o se se ki a ma mo ti o se nipa ise iranse olusoagutan.
0: That is why I said ushers are among the silent pillars that hold and uphold the church.
1: Idi ni ti mo so pe awon asona o wa lara awon owon eyi ti o gbe ile duro to je ye pe agbo won.
0: Without the pillar there be no building.
1: Ari pe lai si opo tabi owon ari pe koni si ile.
0: Without a strong foundation we cannot be protected.
1: Lai si ipile eyi ti o ni agbara a o le ni abo kankan.
0: We may have all the zinc but if the foundation is not strong enough to carry the pillar, to carry the zinc, we will waste our effort and waste our money.
1: Ale ni oru le ti o dara to re o sugbon lai si owon ati ipile ari wi pe a kan fi o wa sofo.
0: Ushers are often the first point of contact for worshippers and visitors, helping to create an atmosphere of order, reverence, love and excellence in the house of God.
1: Awon asona ni awon ni akoko ti a ma nkoko ni ti a ma ba pade fun awon alejo tabi awon to wa jo sin tan sin ran wa lowo lati ri pe won je ki ohun gbogbo ko lo ninu eto ati owo ati ninu ife ati ninu pipe ninu Olorun.
0: If the people are not in order they cannot hear the sermon.
1: Ti awon eyan o ba wa ni ti won ba wa ni eto a o le gbo iwaasu.
0: If there are no people that keep the church in perfect order, that make the people to be attentive and make them to have the focus to the front, to the preaching, that service will be disorganized.
1: Ti o ba si awon eniyan ta je ki eto a ki eto ko wa ninu ijo ki ohun gbogbo ko wa bo se ye ko wa ki onikaluku kojoko saye re a o ni gbon to ni waasu so isin na ko si ni lo ni deede.
0: There are those who are ushers and you look at them as just ushers, but do you know that many of them serve their way to the front as God stood by them? Their influence and their commitment, their dedication make their service pronounced more than even elders in the church.
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0: In the Anglican church,
1: ninu ijo Anglican,
0: they look at some of the ushers that they can represent the pastor in the absence of the pastor.
1: Won ma wo awon asona won gege bi eni ti o le duro ni ipo olusoagutan ni nigbati o ba sile.
0: These are people that are believed to be very close to the pastor, have the secret of the church in their hands and are committed to the progress of the work.
1: Awon eniyan won ni a te pon won ni asiri ijo lowo tan si fara won je fun ijo Olorun.
0: I watch in the scripture. Turn your Bible with me to 2 Samuel.
1: No way, Sam. Samuel Ikeji.
0: 2 Samuel.
1: Where Samuel Ikeji.
0: I want to read chapter 5.
1: Mo fe ka lati ese ka orika anu re.
0: Let's look at it from verse 1.
1: Lati ese kini iwe Samuel Ikeji orika anu.
0: Then came all the tribes of Israel to David unto Hebron and spake, saying, behold, we are thy bone and thy flesh. Also, in time past, when Saul was king over us, thou was he that leadest us out and brought us in Israel. And the Lord said to thee, thou shalt feed my people Israel, and thou shalt be a captain over Israel.
1: Ese kini ati keji gbogbo eya Israeli sisto Dafidi wa ni Hebroni won si wi pe wo egungun re ati ran re ni awa ise ati nigbati Saul fi joba lori wa iwo ni eni ti ma ko Israeli jade iwo si ma mu won bo wa ile Oluwa si wi fun o pe iwo o bo Israeli awon eniyan mi iwo si je olori fun Israeli.
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0: David was just a soldier.
1: Dafidi je jagun jagun.
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0: Listen to me.
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0: If there is anyone who seems to have missed his way as if maybe the place I am is not where I'm supposed to be. The ushers are the persuaders. They are the one to talk to that person. They are the one to encourage that person. They are the one to tell him today is a special day. Our pastor is coming. As at the time you hear the message and when the prayer is coming, your problem will be solved.
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0: Oscars will encourage you, and in their very first appearance and the way they address you, you would have seen that much of your problem have been solved even before the service commences.
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1: He was an usher.
0: Onje ashona.
1: And he was an usher for many years.
0: O si je ashona fun opolopo odun.
1: Till he died.
0: Titi ti o fi ku.
1: Many times he would put on his cloth as an usher and come and officiate.
0: Ni opolopo igba ni o wo aso asona re yo si wa si ise.
1: The current baba ijo there now.
0: Baba ijo to wa nbe bayi bakan na.
1: He was an usher.
0: O na je asona.
1: And he still an usher.
0: O si je asona blow
1: lo bayi. So because you are not recognized, you are not given title, does not mean God is not taking note of what you are doing.
0: Nitori na pe boya o ro pe enikeni o ka o si tabi won mo ko tumo si pe Olorun o ri ise to nse.
1: There are many ushers that through their service today they are pastors.
0: Opolopo olusho ashona nipa ise ati ifareniji won won ti di olusho agutan.
1: Your faithfulness in that little corner where God kept you will definitely open a door that no one can close.
0: Ise olotito re nibi ti o wa ni yo le silekun fun o eyi ti enikeni ko le si.
1: Therefore every usher must understand that the service in God's house is not an ordinary duty, but a divine calling that you are maturity.
0: Nipa be gbogbo asona lo gbodo mo wi pe ise iranse ninu ile Oluwa ki se ohun to je lasan bi ko se ipe lati orun wa.
1: It is a divine calling.
0: O je ipe lati orun wa.
1: That demands spiritual maturity, demand faithfulness, demand Christ-like character.
0: Eyi ti o pe fun idagbasoke nipa ti emi otito ati iwa bi Christi.
1: The greatest leaders in God's kingdom are often those who faithfully serve others.
0: Awon adari ti o ga ninu ijo Olorun ni ijoba re ni awon ti won jotin pelu otito.
1: As our Lord Jesus Christ declared in Matthew chapter 20 verses 26 and 28. Let's go there.
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1: he said, but it shall not be so among you.
0: O ni ṣugbọn ki yo ri be laarin yin.
1: But whosoever will be great among you, let him be your servant, your minister.
0: Ṣugbọn ni kẹni ti o ba fe ipo nla ninu yin, e je ki o se iranse yin.
1: And whosoever will be chief among you, let him be your servant.
0: Eti ati eni ti o ba fe se olori ninu yin ki o ma se omo odo yin.
1: Even as the Son of Man came not to be ministered unto, but to minister and to give his life a ransom for many.
0: Ani gege bi omo eniyan ko ti wa ki a se iranse fun bi ko se lati se iranse fun ni ati lati fi emi re se rapada fun opolopo eniyan.
1: If you listen to the teaching of Jesus here,
0: tabawo idanileko Jesu ni ahin,
1: he said, when you go in politics, you see the big men are always in the front.
0: Oni ti e ba lo si arin awon oloselu, awon eniyan la laarin won na ma wa waju.
1: When you go to the government, the great people, they are always in the front.
0: Ta ba lo si arin awon to wa ni ijoba, awon eniyan la no ma wa ni waju.
1: But Jesus said that must not be so among us, we, the children of the kingdom. He said, whoever wants to be great must serve. You must humble yourself to serve. You know, I think in Matthew chapter 18 or so, the disciples were arguing against themselves and they were saying, who is greatest among us? Jesus had just returned from the Mount of Transfiguration. He just returned from Mount of Transfiguration. And the people were busy casting out a demon from a little boy. All of them were sweating. Nobody was able to cast out that demon. And Jesus was angry. And he said, how long will I be with you? You have seen me do it many times. You can't do it. Bring that boy here. And with one word he spoke and that demon flee. And instead of them to be asking questions, how can we do it? How do you help us to have the power to do it? They were now dragging on who is going to be the greatest. They now began to say, this man who go to the mountain, maybe the next time he go to mountain, he will not return. Who is going to take over? Who will be his position? That was the argument they were making. And Jesus called a little child. When he called a little child, and he said unto the child, sit down. The child sat down. He said, stand up. The child stood up. He said, go and pick that thing. And the child went and picked it. And Jesus now said to them, if you want to be great, you must humble yourself like this little boy. Look at how I was talking to this child. He didn't argue. He was doing everything I say. He said, whoever wants to sit on that chair, he must humble himself to serve. Listen to me. Maybe you look at your church. And some of the people that you are met, or those people who even met you in the church, you are an usher. They have made them elder. They have made the women deaconess. And they didn't give you any position. And something begin to struggle inside you. That this church did not appreciate me. They don't know what I'm doing. If I stay long here, they will rubbish me. My mate have become pastor. They have become elder. They become pastor. And I'm still an usher. My brother, listen to me. If your eyes are open to see the gap you cover for God, if your eyes are open and you see what you are doing for God, you will know that you are laboring much for God than those people who decorate the chairs as elders and pastors. Because you are not in the front, that does not mean you are not a leader. That you humble yourself, you sweep the church, you clean the benches, that does not make you a useless person.
0: gbalẹ inu ijo onu awon aga ko tumo si pe wo ni elori tabi ko ja mo nkan.
1: That is why I am telling you that leadership is not in title but in character.
0: Idi ni e ti mo fi so pe adari ki se ninu pe ipo ta gbe lori bi ko se ninu iwa.
1: Leadership is in influence and responsibility.
0: O wa ninu keyan ni ipa ati keyan ni oju ise.
1: In the world, there are different kinds of leadership.
0: Ninu aye yo opolopo adari lo wa.
1: We have leadership by promotion.
0: A ni adari nipa igbega.
1: Listen to me.
0: E peti si mi.
1: You are employed as a class teacher.
0: Boya won gba gege bi alakobere osise ninu ile ise.
1: After a class teacher.
0: Boya oluko ile eko.
1: After many times you are promoted to assistant headmaster.
0: Fun awon igba die awa so di gbakeji olori ilewe alakobere.
1: And after some time you become the headmaster.
0: Nigba to yawo wa di oga ilewe gan.
1: You become a leader by promotion.
0: Iyen nipa igbega ni won fi di adari.
1: It is not your character that put you there.
0: Ki se iwa re lo fi o sibe o.
1: It is not your quality that put you there.
0: Ki se amuye ti wo ni lo fi o sibe.
1: But the longevity of your service has made you to become a leader.
0: Sugbon bi o se pe si lenu ise lo so di adari nibe.
1: That does not give you the character of a leader.
0: Ele ko fun o ni iwa adari.
1: That is why some people in top position are messing themselves up.
0: Idine to pe ru awon be ni ipo be won ma siwawo.
1: We have what you call military kind of leadership.
0: Atuwa ni idadi nipa miran ti o jo mo ti awon ologun.
1: In the military, obey first before complain.
0: Ni arin awon ologun gboran be ni ki o to ma sawawi.
1: During the war in 1967-68,
0: near the 1967-68, nigba ogun,
1: there was an army that occupied our school then. They made it their barrack.
0: Ari pe awon ogun wa ti a fi won si ori ile iwe wa.
1: And in those days,
0: ni akoko ti a so yi,
1: the school was not enough for them to accommodate them. They rent houses all over our town.
0: Nipa be ilewe ti a gba won si gan ko si aye won wa ri pe won wa ile won gba ile ni gbogbo ayika ilu wa.
1: Do you know when there is a trumpet that sounds in the barrack?
0: Njeje mo pe nigba ti a ba fon fere lati bi ibaraki won lohun,
1: which call all the soldiers to assemble in the barrack,
0: to pe gbogbo awon ologun yin lati korajopo ni baraki.
1: I have seen men in short nika. They rush to the line.
0: Motiri la ni won te pe sokoto pe npe to ba wo ni o ma sare lo jana jana.
1: Some of them were on their beds. They jumped down and you must not late, you must get there. They were wearing shirts on the road and they were running to that place.
0: Awon mena ori ibusun won na wa nigba tan gbo fere won ni aso won awo ni won bere si ni wo so won gbodo de be.
1: A man was in the bathroom.
0: Eni kan wa ninu ile baluwe.
1: It was the towel that he tied and rush to the line.
0: To where to eko finura lo so mara to bere ni sare lo.
1: Soap was still on his hair.
0: Ose ti fin we gan be lori
1: e. Because that is military.
0: Nitori pe arin awon ologun ni yi.
1: You must obey immediately you say hear the trumpet.
0: Iwo gbodo down ko gboran ni kete ti o ba gbo ipe.
1: Then we have leadership by appointment.
0: Bakan na atun ni idari nipa yiyan ni sipo.
1: So and so go and take over that department.
0: Lagbaja lo sibe lati lo ma dari ni.
1: You are now their leader.
0: O wa nibe.
1: That all this one I mentioned.
0: Gbogbo ele ti mo daruko yi.
1: Leadership is not found there.
0: A o ri dari nibe.
1: Look at number 4.
0: E wa wo na ike
1: ri. We have what you call servant leadership.
0: Ele ni a pe ni omo odo adari.
1: And this leadership, servant leadership,
0: ninu oju ewe kedogun yi ele ti a pe ni
1: is the one you are called to occupy.
0: Ti a pe ni omo odo adari ni ipo ti eyin wa.
1: We are leaders but we are servants.
0: Awa je adari sugbon a tu je omo odo.
1: We may operate as if we are cleaning your shoe but that does not mean that we are slaves. We are servants.
0: A le wa gege bi omo odo lati nu bata awon eniyan yin o so wi pe a je omo odo tabi eru.
1: You remember Jesus? When you come to John chapter 13, you see that Jesus put water on a basin. He put water in a basin.
0: O bomi sinu abo.
1: And he began to wash the feet of the disciples.
0: O si n fo ese awon me yin
1: re. And he took the towel which was his garb. He was cleaning the leg.
0: O tu wa mu towel to fi si gbadi re. O bere si ninu ese won.
1: You know, Peter looked at Jesus.
0: E ri pe Peteru wa wo Jesus.
1: And told Jesus.
0: O wa so fun Jesus.
1: Why are you washing your feet?
0: Kilo de to fo ese won.
1: No, you cannot wash my feet.
0: Emi yi o le wo ese mi.
1: Peter looked at John.
0: Ah. Peteru wo Johanu.
1: And he said, John, you are not afraid.
0: Johanu e ro ti e ba o.
1: Our master is washing your feet.
0: Oga wa fo ese re.
1: And you put your feet down.
0: O wa gbe ese re gbongbon si waju.
1: That is irresponsibility.
0: E le je o ti e mo tin se o.
1: And Jesus said unto Peter.
0: Jesu wa so fun Peteru wi pe
1: I must wash your feet.
0: Mo gbodo fo ese re o.
1: Peter said you can never wash my feet.
0: Peteru ni rara ko gbodo agbodo.
1: You are my leader.
0: E won ni oga mi.
1: Because in the world leaders are always leaders.
0: Nitori ninu aye adari ni a npe ni adari.
1: We command servants to obey us.
0: A man pase fun awon alateli wa lati
1: teriba. Jesus made himself as an example of servant.
0: Jesus wa fi ara re se apere omo odo.
1: And he submitted himself to him.
0: O si fi ara re ji fun o re ara isile.
1: And when Peter was saying, I will not, Peter, Jesus said, if I don't wash your feet now, you will not have part with me tomorrow.
0: Nigbati je Peteru wa bere sin Jesus so pe ah ti en ba fo ese re nisinyi ah o mo o si le je temi lola.
1: Peter now said
0: Peteru wa so pe e se be ni.
1: I want to have part with you.
0: Ah mo fe ni ipin pelu re.
1: You will not only wash my leg.
0: Ah ki wa se ese mi nikan lo wa
1: wa yo. You will start the washing from my head.
0: Mo kenkan re latori titi de ate ko wa ma we mi bayi.
1: And Jesus said no, that's not
0: it.
1: He was demonstrating what we call servant leader.
0: Onti Jesu se ni pe o nfi onti an pe ni omo odo adari si oju ise.
1: A man can be at the back.
0: Eni le wa ni eyin.
1: And the voice is commanding the people in the front.
0: So si je pe lai pariwo ohun re si npase on ti o sele ni
1: waju. A man may be in the middle.
0: Eni kan le wa ni arin gbogbo awujo.
1: And is the one directing the organization.
0: So si je pe ohun gan lo ndari ohun to nsele ni ayika.
1: He may not have a seat in the front.
0: O ti ele ma ni ibujoko ni waju.
1: He may not be recognized.
0: Ati ele ma damo.
1: But the influence he have capture the whole system.
0: Sugbon party o ni gan lo nsakoso gbogbo.
1: So, lead assuming unavoidable leadership vacuum or leadership by inheritance, all those ones, they are still not leadership. The best leadership is servant leadership. Of all these type of leadership, the greatest is servant leadership. Leading by serving others with humility and sacrifice.
0: Yeah, di dari nipa sise ijosin fun awon miran ninu irele ati ifara eniji.
1: I got to a church some years ago.
0: Mo denu ijo kan ni awon odun die seyin.
1: There was a conflict during the service of the Holy Communion.
0: The usher says,
1: the moment the pastor eats Holy
0: Communion, and the elders
1: are eating Holy Communion,
0: they are
1: the next people to take Holy Communion.
0: No,
1: they are the next people. In fact, after ministers, they and the elders were supposed to take communion together. I look at them and I laugh. I said, are you leaders? Are you servants? I
0: said,
1: you are the last person to eat Holy Communion. Every member would have eaten communion. When everybody has eaten, it is then you will now come. You are the people to take it last. Do you know why the reason why pastor take it first? You are the one who prepare it. Eat first. So you eat because you are the one who prepare it. Take first.
0: tori pe wo lo nto ba ko sinu e koko gbe mi.
1: And you are the one who is going to serve every other person. Eat first.
0: Ati pe o gbodo raye lati da awon yoku lo nitori na wo koko je.
1: That is why the pastors are taking it first.
0: Ni ni e ki se tori nkan mi o ta le ku sagun ta koko fi gba.
1: Many things we argue for, we fight for are not necessary.
0: Opolopo nkan ta nja ta nfori ta nsera wa ni gbo le lori ko se pataki.
1: Many things we fight for, they are not necessary.
0: Opolopo nkan ti a nja le lori o se pataki.
1: Usury does not place us at the head of the church or behind the pulpit, but among the people.
0: Ah gbe aje asona ko fi waje olori ijo tabi pe a wa leyin tabi a wa lori aga wa su bi ko se laarin awon eniyan.
1: The work of an usher is a selfless and sacrificial ministry that requires deep love for God, his house and his people.
0: Ise ranse asona o je ile to je pe ifara eni rubo ati ise ranse ti o si nilo ife ti o jile si olorun si ile re ati si awon eniyan re.
1: It is a service for the call.
0: O je ise ranse fun awon ti a pe.
1: If they don't call you, you will misinterpret it, you will mess it up.
0: Ti olorun ba pe o ti o ba si tumo o ba nkan je.
1: If you come to Hebrews chapter 5.
0: No way, Eberu, Urikanu.
1: Chapter 5.
0: Weberu, Urikanu.
1: I'm reading verse 4.
0: Lati ese kerine.
1: And no man taketh this honor unto himself, but he that is called of God, as was Aaron.
0: Ah, nitorina, kosi, sorry. Atinisisi.
1: 5:4. Hebrews 5, verse 4.
0: Eberu. Ko si eni ti o gba ola yi fun ara re bi ko se eni ti a pe lati odo Olorun wa gege bi a ti pe Aaron.
1: If you are not called to that ministry,
0: ti a ba pe o si ise iranse yi,
1: you will mishandle it.
0: Iwo yo se.
1: Take for example,
0: fun apere,
1: if you are not called to teach children,
0: ti a ba pe o si biba yi,
1: to teach the children,
0: okay, lati ko awon ewe,
1: if you go there you will scatter them.
0: Nigba to ba debe o tu won ka ni.
1: Take for example,
0: fun apere,
1: my very self, I cannot handle children.
0: Iru emi ni si mi o le.
1: No, you can handle children. But me, I cannot handle children.
0: And baba na won o le sakoso awon iwe,
1: because if they don't sit down to listen to me,
0: tori ti won ba joko ka lati fe sitting si mo nso,
1: I am talking, they are talking,
0: mo nso ro won tun so ro won pari won sare kakiri.
1: I may knock their head.
0: Mole ra won ko.
1: I may beat them.
0: Mole na won ni abara.
1: And they are in that region. That is their level.
0: Ele je ipele bi ti won wa bi ti ogbon won mo.
1: If you want to gather children and you are beating them, they will not come to you.
0: Ti o ba fe ko awon omode jo to na won to mo igba to gun bi ele won ma sa fun oni.
1: So also the ushering ministry, if you are not called to it, you will waste it.
0: Be gege ise ranse ti awon asona ta o ba pe o si iwo yo ma fi nkan sofo.
1: How do we know this? Evidence of divine calling.
0: Kini awon ami pe a pe ni lati orun wa?
1: When God calls and send a person into service,
0: ti Olorun ba pe eniyan to si ran si oju ise,
1: he also supply the grace, the strength, the wisdom and the patience needed to function effectively as an usher.
0: A ma pese ori ofe okun ati ogbon ti ru eni be ni lo lati sise na daada.
1: A man who is easily provoked cannot be an usher.
0: Eni ti man binu fufu o le sise asona o.
1: A man who is easily provoked cannot be an usher.
0: Eni to ye pe ka to fo kan ti binu ko le sise.
1: A man who lack patience to handle issue cannot be an usher.
0: Eni ti o ba ni suru lati soro ko le sise.
1: A talkative cannot be an usher.
0: Ati pe eni to ye ko nu re njo ko le sise.
1: A man who cannot keep secret cannot be an usher.
0: Eni ti o le pa asirimo le sise yi.
1: Ushers need qualities.
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0: Kini awon amuye yi?
1: Number 1, humility and cheerfulness.
0: O gbodo je to je ni irele to si je pe oju re fanimora.
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0: Eni to je pe man leju kokoko le sise asona.
1: Who talk to people anyhow, you cannot be an usher.
0: Eni to je pe o man soro jabua fa awon eniyan lo sise yi.
1: You must have an attractive face.
0: Iwo gbodo ni oju to fani mara.
1: You must be a man who smile.
0: Iwo je ni ti o nrerin muse tokan tokan ni o.
1: You must be a man who is not judgmental.
0: O gbodo je to je pe kia kia o ti man se dajo nkan.
1: No. An usher must be a man of humility and cheerfulness.
0: Nipa pe asona gbodo je ni irele.
1: Number 2.
0: Ikeji.
1: Godliness and exemplary lifestyle.
0: Iwa bi Olorun ati iwa pererere.
1: An usher must have godly, must be a godly person.
0: Ah, eni to je asona gbodo ni iwa bi Olorun.
1: If you are not godly, you cannot be an usher.
0: Ti o ba ni iwa bi Olorun o le sise yi o.
1: I told you many times.
0: Mo ti so fun ni opolopo igba.
1: I told you some years ago.
0: Ati fun opolopo odun seyin.
1: I was a pastor of the church.
0: Mo je oluso agutan ijo.
1: In those days, NNPC's job was better than banking system.
0: Ah, ni akoko ti a so yi ke ma ise ninu ile epo robi o je ile to dara ju ke ma ise ninu ile ifowo pamọ lo.
1: Every Sunday when we contribute tithe and offering.
0: Ah, ni ojojo isimi nigbati a ba ti da owo ore ati idamewa.
1: The moment I step to the pulpit to preach, that is when the ushers will go and count money.
0: Ni kete tin ba ti gori aga waasu lati waasu igba yen ni awon asona yo lo ma ka owo ti ada.
1: It's a bad practice for you not to listen to the sermon.
0: Ele je wa to buru ja ipe tori ko nse osa efe ti si waasu.
1: This man, they were two, they will always go and count offering.
0: Awon ti mo so e o meji ni won an won ni se meji an lo ma ka ore.
1: And before the second one will come, the man who enter first, you will pick the big denomination in that tithe and pocket them.
0: Awon meji ikan wa te ko ni o sare lo bo ba ti wole ba ko to oju re abi be ni pe magnet ni o ti mo awon owo to ati sa sino
1: ako re. At that time, the biggest denomination of our money was 20 naira.
0: Ni igba ti mo so yi ogun naira ni owo ile to je pe paper ti o ga to ga ju.
1: This man would have rushed enter before the other one come. He would have picked the big nomination, put them in his pocket.
0: Asona ti mo so e ko to di pe keji re o wole de yo ti sa awon ile to tobi ka awon ike inu eran be yo ti fi sa.
1: And the second one has been warning him.
0: Ikeji si tin kamu o tin kilo fun,
1: but that thing suit him.
0: Tori pe kini na nse lo ndun mo.
1: And so he was doing it.
0: Nipa be ko ti e gbon teni keni wi.
1: One Sunday after we finished service,
0: awa se ni ojo kan nigba ta pari isin,
1: the second usher came to me.
0: Beni asona keji wa to mi wa.
1: And he told me that, Esa.
0: Only Baba.
1: I have been talking to this man, he refused to hear.
0: What is up with keji mi ko gbo o?
1: And I don't want to be a partaker of the sin.
0: Emi o si fe kopa ninu ese re.
1: Every Sunday he steal money from the offering.
0: Pe ni gbogbo ojo ose ni ma nja le sa ninu ore ti ada.
1: The thing he said, my eyes opened immediately.
0: Nigba to so nse lojo mi la wa.
1: And I stood up.
0: Mo ba duro.
1: Go and call him here.
0: Lope wa.
1: A lawyer was sitting before me.
0: Nigba na adajo kan wa to na joko.
1: A lawyer.
0: Agbejoro.
1: The lawyer said,
0: agbejoro na wa
1: pe, if you call him, what will you ask?
0: Pe ngba to ba bere, to ba pe ki lo fe bere lowo.
1: I said I will ask him to bring the money still.
0: Money ba so pe gbogbo owo to ti ko lati jo to tin jale lo ko gbogbo e wa.
1: The lawyer said you cannot get that.
0: Agbejoro so pe ko le ri be.
1: Say have patience.
0: E mu suru.
1: Next Sunday is coming.
0: Ajo mejo nbo.
1: I lose my patience immediately.
0: Nigba na
1: that man said, he said, have patience. Next Sunday is
0: coming.
1: You will see what you want to see.
0: I heard in tefe.
1: When the lawyer discovered that my impatience was disturbing me.
0: Nigba ti agbejoro wa ni pe ara mi o sa bale.
1: He said, don't worry.
0: Only a man yora ile.
1: I have not paid my tithe. I will pay my tithe next Sunday.
0: Pe mi o ti ati so idawe mewa ti mile. To ba dijo mejo ma san da mewa.
1: On that Sunday,
0: ni ojo isin na,
1: within the week,
0: laarin ose,
1: if I hear the name of that man, I saw him in the Bible study, I was angry.
0: Pe ngba ti n ba ti e goruko re tabi mo ri ni aarin awon isin ti a ni laarin ose, inu a ma bi mi sa.
1: Something was pushing me, calling.
0: Nkan sa n ti mi pe pe.
1: But I was controlling myself.
0: Mo sa mura mi.
1: On that Sunday,
0: nigba to ba di ojo ti a wi,
1: that lawyer was the one who paid tithe last.
0: Ah, agbejoro eleni to da idamewa re kain nigba gbogbo en ti sowo sinu gba.
1: You know lawyer,
0: te mo awon adajo,
1: he put all the money he wanted to pay.
0: Gbogbo awon ewe owo to fe san.
1: That day he paid 83 naira.
0: Ah, owo ti o sanjo na 100 naira o din
1: 87 83 naira
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1: He writes the number down.
0: O wa ko awon number ti joba fi sibe
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1: He writes the number down.
0: O ko number idanimo won le
1: 11 naira 3
0: be ni naira kokan re.
1: He writes the number down.
0: Gbogbo e lo ko le.
1: He didn't put it in envelope.
0: Ko fi sinu envelope.
1: And he put the money on top and he threw it.
0: O si fi owo na o ko papo o fi sori igba ore.
1: As at that time,
0: nigba na
1: my salary was around 100 naira or if anything more than 100, maybe I can't remember. My salary was around 100 naira.
0: Owo ti mo npa ngba na to. Boya lo fi pe 100 naira
1: per month.
0: Lo soso.
1: Now he pushed the box.
0: Then he went to Igbaore.
1: And we immediately entered the room where they count the money. That was the first one he put in his pocket. They count the money. And they close. Nobody disturbed him. And immediately we close the. That lawyer was an elder. He said all the elders should come and sit down.
0: Agbejoro yi o nje okan lara awon alagba ba ise ton ni gbogbo eyin alagba e wa joko.
1: All the elders sat down.
0: Gbogbo won joko.
1: And then we now sent to the two ushers.
0: Awa na ko se pe awon asona mejeji.
1: And when they came,
0: nigba tan de,
1: the lawyer brought out the paper.
0: Agbejoro yi wa mu paper re jade.
1: He said we are looking for this money in our tithe, we did not get it.
0: O ni owo yi an wa laarin awon owo ida mewa a ri o ma ti folo.
1: We did not even count the money, but he said, we are looking for it. We did not see it. The two of you should stand in the middle. We are going to search you. The other usher immediately raised up his hand. He said, I don't need to bring anything. You put your hand in my pocket and bring whatever is there and check.
0: Akegbe re ka ti a lo ti ka o soke e to wo ara yin bo ke ma wa mi e wo gbugbu e.
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0: Oya, mú.
1: He said, I have some money here.
0: The
1: lawyer said, don't worry, we will not touch your money.
0: Oni mo yora re lenu owo to je ti e o Adam a ni fowo.
1: This is the one we are looking for.
0: Eyi ti a wa gan re o.
1: How much do you have in your pocket?
0: E lo lo ninu apo re.
1: He said he has 60 naira.
0: O lo ni 100 naira.
1: He has not, he didn't count that money. He didn't know how much it was.
0: Nitori pe ko wule ka owo na tori o mo se yen gan ni ko ti ka.
1: At that time, 60 naira was a big money.
0: I told you,
1: what do you want to do with the money? He said, you want to use it to pay for house rent. Okay, we will not touch your money. This is the one we are looking for.
0: Ni for what can you
1: And as the man put hand in the pocket, because he put his hand in his pocket, he refused to. As if the pocket should tear, so he can throw the money from that place. As at the time they search him, the money he stole one Sunday was 100 and I forget how many. What he stole one Sunday could pay my salary and still remain.
0: Ni ojo isimi kan nigba tan ni ko mu owo owo re jade nse lo wa gan mo nu ako ko owo yen o le jade mo. Nipa be owo to wa nu apo re gan ojo owo osu mi lo ni ojo Sunday kan.
1: The lawyer bring out that money. He opened it. He said, this one, look at the number here. This one, look at the number here. This one, look at the number here. Look at the shame. Look at the disgrace. And this man was a staff of NNPC.
0: on to wa sele to ya ni lenu ni wi pe owo ti a nwa yi ta mu jade lapo re abi eni ko sise yanu ta bo pidan ba se nwo number re o je ile ti akole ba se nwo keji o je on to jojo ni loju ni pe ibi to tin sise ki sise omo odo oga ile ise bi ta tin se epo ro bi ta pe ni NPC do ni oloni
1: he was not only a Sunday school teacher, he was the Sunday school supervisor of our district.
0: Ise to nse ti epo nu ijo gan o ko yeyen sori to po o ni alabojo ile eko jo isimi ki se ti ijo ti agbegbe o tu je asona.
1: Number three quality that an usher must have.
0: Nitori na imuni yet iketa ti asona gbodo ni.
1: He must be faithful and a man of or a woman of integrity.
0: O gbodo je olotito ateni to mo ye ara re.
1: You know what we call integrity?
0: Je mo pe keyan mo ye ara eni.
1: Integrity means doing it whether people are there or people are not there.
0: Iyen ni pe keyan se ohun to to yala awon eyan ri o tabi won ri o.
1: Doing the right thing whether people follow you, whether people see you or they are not, you are doing the right thing.
0: Ki a se ohun to yo to si ye yala awon eyan ri owo ri owo ntele o ta be ko wo sa se to ye ko o se.
1: Number three, number four quality, watchfulness and alertness.
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1: But for people who are not called to the ministry of usher,
0: sugbon awon ti a ope won tan fagidi sise yi e ja wo won o.
1: They are impatient and uncontrolled tongue.
0: Won je ni ti ko ni suru ti awon won paapa ko ni idari.
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0: Won je agberaga ateni ti o ni teriba.
1: They are intolerant and quick temper.
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0: Won yi fara won ji fun elomina won si ma se fe ara won.
1: They are not disciplined people at all.
0: Won je ni to je pe ko ni ikora ni ni janu.
1: They have the character and the quality of Satan.
0: Won ni amuye ni ti a pe ni satani gan.
1: When you have the quality of an usher,
0: ti o ba ni won amuye asona,
1: you can be leading from the back.
0: Iwo le wa le isugbon wo gan lo ndari eto.
1: You may not, your voice may not be heard, but you are the one controlling the thing.
0: Ati e le ma gbon re rara sugbon gbogbo to nlo gbogbo e lo je pe wo lo ndari e.
1: David under King Saul is a powerful example of leadership from behind.
0: Apere Dafidi ni abe isakoso Saulu ni ari eni to nsakoso lati eyin wa.
1: Though he was not yet the king, his character and service made him a leader among the people.
0: Nigba to won ti e ti je oba iwa re ati ise re o fi se adari laarin awon eniyan.
1: People saw leadership quality in David.
0: Awon eyan ni ohun amuye adari ninu Dafidi.
1: Let me tell you one thing.
0: E je kin so nkan fun yin.
1: If they want to promote you, you will not be there.
0: Ti won ba fe gbe oga o ni sinu pade na.
1: And if they want to destroy you, you will not be there.
0: Bakan na ton ba fe so pe ile eje aba wi o won ni pe o si pade.
1: People who knew you will decide what is good for you.
0: Awon ti won mo ni won se ipinu on ti o dara fun o.
1: They will not tell you this is what we want to discuss.
0: Bakan na won ni pe o pe a fe soro lori re ta fe so ni o.
1: I've always been telling you, I will use myself as an example.
0: Man so fun ma si fi ara mi se apere.
1: It is not because I am the best man in CAC that was why they made me a general superintendent.
0: Ki se popo ya mo je en to dara ju ni ijo apostle Christ na fi fin se alabojo to agba.
1: It is not because of my age, not because of my education, not because of my talent.
0: Ki se ni tori ojo ori tabi nipa iwe ti mo ka tabi talent ti mo ni.
1: When they wanted to pick the person to use as general superintendent,
0: nigba tan fe mu eniyan lati je alabojo to agba.
1: Do you think I was the first one they choose?
0: Wa lero pe emi ni akoko ti won mu.
1: No, it must not be me.
0: Kori be.
1: They must have picked one person.
0: Boya won ti mu enikan saaju.
1: And somebody say that person you pick, no, we cannot use it.
0: Anytime you arara ko ye.
1: They pick another one.
0: Won tun mu elomiran.
1: They will tell you the story of that person's life.
0: Awa bres ni so itan nipa eni be.
1: Let me tell you today.
0: E je so fun yin loni.
1: Whatever you are doing now,
0: o ti o ba nse ni oni yi.
1: Do it well.
0: Se daada o.
1: Because a time is coming.
0: Nitori pe akoko nbo.
1: When what you are doing will speak for you.
0: Ti pe en ti o nse gan ni o je agbenu so fun o.
1: People will say you are the best person in that position.
0: Awon eniyan ni o so pe iwo gan lo to to si ye fun ipo na.
1: So they may say, we want a leader. I mean, somebody will just mention you and say, who do you mention?
0: One less up where I'm fair. Can't see Daruko and the Atalo Daruko.
1: You don't know him.
0: Hey, money.
1: Have you forgotten what he did 10 years ago?
0: Yeah, but go to senior or do me what I send you.
1: We suspended him.
0: He
1: committed adultery.
0: He embezzled
1: the money. He pregnanted somebody and aborted for him.
0: Though
1: we cannot choose him, we cannot choose. They did not for him.
0: Though
1: we cannot choose him, we cannot

0: example,
1: fun apere,
0: we are looking for a journalist.
1: A nfe awon oniwe iroyin.
0: A man who can write.
1: Eni to le kowe, ayara kowe.
0: And your leader know you can write.
1: Adari yin wa mo pe ah, iwo mo se daada.
0: But you know that you are also very proud.
1: Sugbon wa mo pe pelu po mo se yen gan o. Okan re ba oke oke ni mo wa agberaga.
0: Even if they say, ah, you have a journalist in your church.
1: Ni adari o ni akawe royin sugbon wa nu ijo re.
0: You will just tell them.
1: I so fun won.
0: That man is a proud man.
1: Pe ah. Mo se na dada sugbon igberaga re oju ti satani lo.
0: That closes the chapter.
1: Iyen mu oro wa si opin.
0: Do whatever you are doing well.
1: Nipa ben gbogbo to ba se dara dara lona to to.
0: Because you must, that whatever you do, we speak for you tomorrow.
1: Nitori on kon to ba se oni ogbenu soro fun oni ojo ola.
0: Let me give you the final point and I will close.
1: Ah, ke a to mu wa si pari ohun amuye to
0: kan. The qualities of those who lead from behind.
1: Awon amuye awon adari lati owo eyin.
0: You will see that in 1 Timothy chapter 3.
1: E ori ninu we Timothy kini ori keta.
0: Time will not permit us to read there now.
1: Akoko yo kuna fun wa lati ka.
0: To serve effectively as an usher, one must earn the respect of the people through godly character and a blameless life.
1: Ki wo ko to le se ge bi asona yi ti o je pe o mu yanyan, iwo gbodo ni yi loju awon eniyan nipa iwa bi Olorun ati igbe aye alabuku.
0: The church I pastor last,
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0: they were using envelope for tithe.
1: Won ma lo envelope fun ida mewa won.
0: In those years they use envelope for tithe.
1: Ni awon odun seyin inu envelope no ma ko ida mewa si.
0: Before we build a big safe in the church so you can just drop it whether during the week or on Sunday.
1: Eni akoto wa di pe awa ko ibi kan ti o le so ida mewa re si ni igba kigba laarin ose.
0: Because the church did not say tight and everybody dance around. No, they, up till now they don't dance around for tight.
1: Nitori ijo na won ki jo pe idame ala fe daba ton ma jo kakiri.
0: They will just say if you have your tight, go and drop it there.
1: And ta so ni pe ti o ba ni idame wa re e mo bi ta n fi si lo
0: ju. As we are praying, every one of you that have tight, go and drop it.
1: Bi a se nse on gbogbo awon to ni idame wa won lo ma ju si be.
0: They will give some of the usher.
1: Wa wa fun alara awon asona.
0: There was a particular usher.
1: Asona kan wa wa.
0: When he collects the envelope from people.
1: Nigba to ba gba envelope lowo awon eyan.
0: He will go out as if he want to talk to somebody there.
1: Awa lo si tabe ko fe ba enikan soro.
0: And we go through this middle door to go and enter through the vestry.
1: Awa gbo ona ta gbe to emi Oluwa ni dari mi o agbona yin lo.
0: In between this place and that, he will have removed the money from the envelope.
1: Laarin irin ajo ni opolopo envelope to ti yo tele la je pe won ti ya gbe owo yen danu.
0: And they just go and drop empty envelope.
1: O wa laya debi pe ofifo envelope ni otu la fi kale sinu.
0: But listen to me.
1: E feti si mi.
0: If I tell you the situation of his life now, you will not believe.
1: Ah, tin ba so n to la koja bayi ele mo gba mi gbo.
0: You cannot steal from God and be blessed.
1: Enikeni o le ja Olorun lo le ko wa di alabuku fun.
0: You don't go up by stealing from God, you are coming down.
1: Iwo o le lo soke ko n ja Olorun lo le do fi doke ile ni.
0: All his colleagues, all of them I know, have gone up. He's the only one that is still on the floor.
1: Gbogbo awon akegbe re ti mo mo lo je ko won ti goke o nikan lo si wa nipo ile ile.
0: If you steal from God, the punishment will not just stop from you, it stop on you. It will extend even to your children.
1: Ah, ewu to wa nbe, akoba ni o. Ti wo ba ja Olorun lo le ki sori re nikan ati awon iran to nbo.
0: A good reputation commands honor, while a ruined character destroys influence and credibility.
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0: Sadly, there are still few shameless individuals among the usher department who steal from church tithes and offering.
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0: Such people belong to the generation of Judas Iscariot and Gehazi, the son of Elisha.
1: Iru awon be won je iran Judas ati Gehazi iranse Elisha.
0: What ended Judas?

0: Kini opin Judasi.
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0: Gbogbo ala mo to sele si.
1: He stole the money he could not live to spend the money.
0: O ji owo to ngun o le na.
1: He stole the money, he did not live to spend the money.
0: O ji owo na o gba owo na sugba ko wa laaye lati na.
1: I am praying for you.
0: Mo gbadura fun yin.
1: That spirit will not enter you.
0: Be ti e sami to da. Ere mi buru be ko ni wonu yin o.
1: In this ministry we must be faithful.
0: Nipa be nu ise iranse agbodo je olotito.
1: We must have what we call clear conscience and integrity.
0: Agbodo ni okan eyi to je wi pe o magara to si ni wa
1: irere. We must have moral purity and uprightness.
0: Agbodo je ni iduro sisin ati iwa ti o magara.
1: Our good name must not be destroyed among men.
0: Oruko rere wa o gbodo di for soro di sila.
1: We must have the ability to rule well our own house.
0: Bakan na gbodo li ore ofe lati le dari ile wa.
1: Our good behavior and live in discipline.
0: A gbodo ni iwa rere ati ikora ni ijanu.
1: We must be sound in faith.
0: A gbodo je to jinle ni igbagbo.
1: Shall we stand up?
0: E je ka dide duro.
1: God is expecting and looking forward to see faithful people, honest people as ushers who he will promote to a great level.
0: Olorun reti o si wa awon eniyan to je olotunu se asona eyi ti o gbega.
1: God expects your own life to be an example to other people so that other people can copy what you are doing, and in the nearest future give it thanks to God because you are the one who influenced them to become what they are today.
0: Olorun reti re lati je apere fun awon to nbo lona nitori pe iwo ni Olorun fe fi won se apere si ibi ti won nbo lo ojo ola.
1: Our leaders today that are ushers here.
0: Awon adari wa tan je asona nibi.
1: If they have messed up their life, they will not get to where they are now.
0: Ta na ba ti se aye won lo won ni debi ti won de yi.
1: If they have been careless and if their family was not united, maybe they are, as they are kicking out this wife, they are marrying another one. None of them will get to where they are.
0: So when they come to church, they ti idile won oduro to pe Paulu na fin gba aya won jade won ni debi ton de yi.
1: We must follow the example of the godly ones.
0: Nipa be agbodo ma tele apere awon ni wa bi Olorun.
1: It is when we do that we have a brighter future and a better tomorrow.
0: Nipa ta ba se le won ni la ni ojo ola ti o dara ti o si rewa.
1: I want you to tell God.
0: Mo fe ke so fun Olorun.
1: My God,
0: Olorun mi,
1: give me that spirit of godliness and integrity.
0: Fun mi ni iwa bi Olorun ati iwa oruko rere.
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1: I want to do that which you have committed to my hand sincerely, that on the final day I will be able to hear, well done, thou faithful servant, enter into the joy of your Lord.
0: Mo fe sise ti o pe le mi lo pelu otito pe ni ikeyin ko ba le pe mi pe iwo mo do re bo sinu aye Oluwa re.
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1: Talk to God.
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0: gbogbo wa ni keje ka no wa mejeji soke wa.
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0: Baba o ti ni lo o ku seju die.
1: Our fathers need to wait for a while.
0: Mo ma so oro kan.
1: I used to say something.
0: Seri gbogbo wa ti e ko wole na gbogbo wa ti a ko ra wa jo po yi.
1: All of us that we are gathered here.
0: Awa mbi.
1: We are here.
0: Nitori wi pe awa tun wa lo.
1: We are here to resap us.
0: Awa build wa awa tun wa mo.
1: We are here to be rebuilt.
0: Baba ko we mi so keje so bayi.
1: Let me say it this way.
0: Oluwa ma je nje bi awon oro ni ikeyan.
1: Lord, don't let me be a judge over what I've heard.
0: Ma je nje bi awon oro yi o. Awon baba, awon lase ijo yi ati gugu awon ti o soro loni, won ti jare gugu wa bayi.
1: All their speakers, they have been justified.
0: Nitori pe won ti so nkan ti Olorun ran won, ni Olorun fe ka da. Won ti so fun wa bayi.
1: Because they have told us what God wants us to be right now.
0: You
1: see anyone among us? You now see yourself the other side. Lift up your two hands. Lord, don't let me be judged over what I've had.
0: Ninu
1: in this journey,
0: ma je saku kikoro.
1: Don't let me cry bitterly.
0: Mama jen sokun kikoro.
1: Don't let me weep bitterly.
0: Mama jen je bi oro yi o.
1: Lord, don't let me be judged.
0: Ma je kesu o bori mi.
1: Don't let the devil overpower me.
0: Go adua na. Ni oruko Jesu Kristi Oluwa wa.
1: Amen. See, Baba has carried the water about to go.
0: We
1: have some questions. Let's raise our hand unto our daddy. There's nothing we can give to him. Nothing we can give to him.
0: But
1: only one thing we can offer him is prayer.
0: And one man say me.
1: Are you to pity the man of God? At times I just look at him that he has received this work completely. The only thing we can offer him is prayer. Let's stretch our hands to the man of God. Lord, be his power.
0: He
1: walk like a breeze.
0: If
1: he's here now,
0: for
1: some time to this time, he will go to another. The only one that can keep him safe is Christ. Lord, continue to walk with him. Don't leave him. Pray this one
0: out.
1: Don't be afraid to say this one. Don't be afraid to say this. Whatever that is going to do, that God will
0: move
1: away from me. Don't allow him to
0: do
1: it. His house,
0: his
1: children,
0: peacefully.
1: As I want for him.
0: So shall
1: we be to me.
0: Begin
1: to pray. Father, in the name of Jesus.
0: Oluwa wa
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1: If there's anyone with questions, you have questions. You have questions, signify by raising up your hand.
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1: I was a call to represent my able friend who is unavailable to attend this program. He's an emergency assignment at Abuja. Pastor Enel Eluwande JP.
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0: Amen.
1: The topic, integrity and accountability in church responsibility.
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1: In scripture, the role of an usher aligned with a biblical officer of office of the gatekeeper and stewards. The ushering is not just voluntarism, it's a spiritual ministry require absolute integrity.
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1: 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According to the Corinthians 4:2.
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1: Church as are in the front line stewardship of a congregation trust, order and resources, maintaining integrity and accountability in the role and so that ritual service match high ethical standard.
0: Gege bi ise fokanto eni ti o ni ohun amulo ati iwa rere ti o je o to rin dede ninu emi ni gbogbo igba.
1: Our general superintendent
0: gege bi alakoso agba
1: wa in the church at the first point of contact.
0: Awon asona je eni akoko ti a ma ri ninu ijo.
1: For the people we work in,
0: fun awon to nwole wa,
1: they are part of hospitality team, they are part of logistic, part of the other keeper in the church. The role is both practical and pastoral.
0: Awon eyan yi won je eni ti a je eni to ma nko ni mora eni to ma nse toju eni to si ma nse dede gege bi.
1: Number one, handling offering and transparency and integrity. Handling offering.
0: Okay. I want to get into your monster also already at the consequence.
1: Financial integrity protects both the church resources and the reputation of the usher. The following rule must be maintained by the usher in the church as regards to the offering.
0: Akoyawo ati isedede ninu ti eto isuna owo a je ki abo ko wa fun awon to wa ni ijo ati yo si tun fun iru asona be ni oruko niyin rere ititele awon nkan wonyi a mu ki osha ki o ma se itoju awon re.
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1: Never allow a single usher to handle transport or count money alone.
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1: So first, we came on Sunday because we were eating.
0: Can somebody be whispers and also is eating?
1: So, what's the according here?
0: That is how it's supposed to be.
1: Two, secure okay. Transfer.
0: Eyenipe, ogbodo je eniti o sese lati sipo pada.
1: Move collection immediately from the sanctuary to a designated secure location or safe.
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1: In any crusade, Tamper evidence bag. Place collected fund into number. See back right after the collection.
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1: 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No evacuation route, medical kit location and security protocol inside out.
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1: 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You have to know in case of emergency, you have to know the evacuation route, medical kit, if there is any incident, you have to, they will contact you, you must know it, everything.
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0: ti on ko ba sonu ninu ile ijosin
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1: according to the Colossians 3:22-23
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1: you are serving him first
0: ohun sin lorun ni akoko
1: not just the pastor
0: ke se pastor gangan
1: your attitude at the door is worship
0: eti se re gbodo je sisin olorun
1: your attitude at the door is worship
0: aha eti se re si olorun ni sisin
1: punctuality
0: we were dede
1: arrive early to the church briefing
0: yani tete de sinu ijo ni kankan
1: assignment and update from the leadership
0: idi fifi awon ohun to nlo to awon adari leti
1: then uniform standard
0: we was ore the draw he was ore
1: we are designated badges or attire so attendee can easily identify the authority helps
0: awo aso ti o ye ko wo to si je pe awon eyan to ba wa won o le tete mo pe ise re ni yi lati ran won lowo
1: you have to follow the ushering protocol
0: o gbodo le tele ilana awon asona
1: the protocol is among the reporting the any incident and the, without delay or editing it
0: ohun ti awon igba agbe kale ba wi lo gbodo se line se idaduro tabi ohunkohun
1: incidenting report
0: bi ohunkohun ba sele
1: document any disruption injury or unusual event in a written immediately
0: ohunkohun ti o ba ti sele ri pe o ni akosile boya isele ti o mu ewu lowo ni tabi ohun ti ko ye ni akoko tete ko sile ni kankan
1: you have to handle minor issues like noise and distraction and in respect for everyone privacy
0: o gbodo le se itoju awon orisirisi nkan bi ejo riro ariwo pipa ko de se bo ti ye ko se won
1: and you must be equal treatment
0: e to tun se pataki ni pe gbogbo eniyan lo gbodo se si bakan na
1: serve and every attendee with the same level of respect the garland of his status.
0: Ah, sisi a gbogbo eniyan to ba wa sisi se fun won gege bi enikan na lai wo bi won se gasi.
1: My dear brother, so no rest, no partiality as old the faith in our Lord Jesus, in our Lord Jesus Christ, the Lord of glory, according to James 2:1.
0: Ko si Olorun ko bowo fun enikeni gege bi Olorun ti soro re.
1: So to the team, cover for each others, but don't cover mistakes.
0: D, Abi.
1: Yes. Don't cover any mistake from any other person, any other people.
0: Mase bo asise enikeni male.
1: If a teammate drop the bag or misdirect someone, correct it together and debrief after the service.
0: Come again, sir.
1: If any teammate drop the bag, drop any bag,
0: okay,
1: or misdirect, if anybody misdirect, you have to correct such a person immediately.
0: Bi enikeni ba se asise laarin awon asona tabi laarin ijo o gbodo le so fun ti bi ni kankan gba ti nkan yen ti sele.
1: So and the brief after the service, the authority.
0: Ki o si je ki awon alase o gbo leyin isin.
1: So excellencies, excellent in personal accountability.
0: Si se iyege ninu akoyawo ara eni.
1: Excellence in personal commitment is how you present yourself. Treat each other and respect church leadership. The excellent standard.
0: Akoyawo ara eni ni sise to ara eni se ti toju awon eniyan ati fifi owo fun awon adari.
1: Whatever you do, work at it with all your heart as working for the Lord and not to men.
0: Ohunkohun ti o ba ti se gege bi si Olorun ki si se si eniyan.
1: Your excellence in service reflect the excellence of the kingdom. His Lord said to him, "Well done, good and faithful servant. You are faithful over one a few things. I will make you ruler over many things."
0: Eyi si dede re tabi akoyawo re ninu isisi aiseyege re o je si Olorun ti o si je pe Bible so pe ma lo si
1: enter into your joy,
0: ma lo si no ayo baba re wo mo do rere.
1: According to Matthew 25:21,
0: inu iwe Matthew chapter 25:21.
1: I don't want to waste your time. In concluding this sub team lecture of the year, National Officers Conference, tact, integrity and accountability in the church responsibility, I would like to stress that as a loser in his vineyard, dedication pledge or citation as stated below should always be observed at every service in the church, also in the crusade and other churches functional. The author dedication pledge said as follows: Lord, I acknowledge that I am called to serve. You have to say it after me.
0: Lord,
1: I acknowledge that I am called to serve with excellence. I pledge my hand
0: to order
1: my heart to integrity,
0: my heart into integrity,
1: and my feet to sweet service. I will handle your resources with transparency. Guide your house with vigilance. And welcome your people with Christ-like love. May my service honor you. Amen. I thank everybody for listening. God bless you.
0: A dupe fun ifarabalẹ yin. 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
2: Amen. 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
0: Let's pray for our father.
2: Kuru akutu baba gbe won ro.
0: That the Lord could continue.
2: Kuru akufu won ni okun ati agbara.
0: Continue giving the power.
2: Kuru akumu won se aseye ati aseyege.
0: That he can be able to.
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2: hallelujah hallelujah I believe and I know we are not tired. But at the same time, we have to appreciate that we have been sitting down for long. And we need to stretch ourselves a little. And by the grace of God, I will be as brief as possible. Let's be on our feet.
3: Ejeki adi de duro lo rese wa.
2: I know we are ushers.
3: Amo wi pe asona ni wa.
2: And I know we are in a conference.
3: Awa ni ipago.
2: And I know if it is the church, you can start for 3 hours, 4 hours, 5 hours, even on crusade ground.
3: Mo mo wi pe to ba je wi pe ni ijola wa. 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
2: It shall be well with us in Jesus' name.
3: Loruko Jesu yo dara fun wa.
2: Let's have our seats.
3: Eje ki a joko baye.
2: At the count of three, let's see the person that will stand up last.
3: Nigba ti
2: 1, 2, 3.
3: Leyin ki ka meta a wo eni to ba de
2: kan. Our left hand up.
3: Owo wa loke.
2: Left hand.
3: Owo osi wa wa lafia wa loke.
2: Our right hand up.
3: Owo otun wa loke.
2: Our two hands up.
3: Owo mejeji loke.
2: Like that.
3: Hallelujah.
2: You are blessed in Jesus' name.
3: Up,
2: up, Jesus. Down, down, Satan. Up, up, Jesus. Down, down, Satan.
3: Jesus, look, Satan, ni petele, ni sale.
2: Up, up, Jesus. Jesus. Down, down, Satan. Let's clap for Jesus.
3: Eje ki a patewo fun Jesus.
2: No, I want to talk about children. I want children to take over from us so that we can show them how to do it. When I say clap for Jesus, pam, pam, pam, pam, pam, Jesus, I love you. Pam, pam, pam, pam, pam, Satan, I hate you. Go away. Let's clap the children way. 1, 2, 3. Clap for Jesus. Jesus, I love you. Satan, I hate you. Go away. Let's have our seat. You are blessed in Jesus' name. Amen.
3: Amen.
2: I want this, my young sister, to come. Please come quickly. I saw one young man there. Where are they? Please come quickly. Yes, come, come, come. Are you an usher? Yes, are you an usher?
4: Yes.
2: Come quickly. There's one other international usher we used to have. Where is he? Are you the one? Are you an usher?
4: Yes.
2: What's your name?
4: Lady, please.
2: How many of us started ushering work when we are this age? Among those of us that are sitting.
3: But see, I better see a son of big bear and one. So one, what do you like?
2: Eh. 7 years. Let's clap for our national coordinator. Who else? Oh, this is another one. Are you an usher?
4: Yes, sir.
2: How old are you?
5: I'm 13.
2: How old are you?
6: 9.
2: How old are you?
6: 11.
2: Let's clap for them.
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2: 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Please bring him. Please bring him.
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2: 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Let's clap for her as she's coming up. How old are you? Let's clap for her. What is your name?
5: One.
2: 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Help me hold her. 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
3: 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That?
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2: 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Can I ever stand at the top here?
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2: 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I must emphasize that. 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
2: As they serve in the children church as ushers, we the adult ushers must be able to monitor the activities, guide them and try to put them. You may not necessarily talk. When you go there, you see how they handle things, you can call them and counsel them.
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3: Are orilede Benin Republic lowo lowo bayi orilede Benin Republic omo ogoji odun ni.
2: We now say, will you now say, because I'm 60 years old, I'm 70 years, I'm older than the president, come here, come and go and buy bread for me.
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2: No, don't worry, the exchange is doing exchange of position, that's what just happened.

0: 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It's not the system. 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So she have exchanged. Let's clap for Jesus.
1: So,
0: when we mentor, we are mentoring number one for continuity.
1: Number 2,
0: we want to sustain excellency so that there be no drop in the quality of the ushering work.
1: Ikeji idita fi gbudo ma ton won sona lona nipa keji ni wipe ki a le ri wipe ohun ti won se yen se asona yen won se dara dara o si ku oju osu won dato.
0: Number 3, we are raising leaders. We are raising leaders.
1: Oh, iketa ona keta ni pe an gbe awon adari to yaranti dide.
0: Just like the general superintendent, I've just spoken about leaders among the ushers.
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0: Mentoring the next generation.
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0: Who are the next generation?
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0: These are the next generation.
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0: yi. 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
0: Maybe in the next 20 this year,
1: only there or guy left for what Pama Pata Pata.
0: Or a doctor.
1: Oh, my leg, Dokita, la Beres.
0: Just 25 years from now.

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0: That means God expects you and I to use 25 years to raise this one to become someone that we maintain what we are doing excellently.
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0: On page 59 number 3, what does it mean to mentor?
1: Ki lo wa tumo si wi ninu iwe oju iwe oju ewe 59:60.
0: We have to train them intentionally.
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0: And through every means.
1: Ka ma gbeyanju ati to won ni gbogbo ona ta gba.
0: By the grace of God, Sunday school manual of the children about 2 or 3 editions ago, we talk about Christian service and missions. There we talk about how these children can serve in different departments. This is part of the way to prepare them for the future.
1: Nibi ninu ile ekojo isimi ti awon ewe nibi ipele bi meta to koja seyin bayi won soro nipa bi won ti le to awon iran to nbo ti won si le se daradara ninu isin lojo la.
0: So we have to guide them with patience.
1: Agbodo ma to won sona pelu suru pelu owo jeje.
0: We have to correct them in love.
1: Agbodo ma ba won wi ninu ife ki se ninu ikanra.
0: And we have to mold them with consistency. They must see the good thing in us, the good character, the good behavior, the way we and just like our father have just spoken, the general superintendent. Now we must be attractive, so when we model Christ for them, they see the way we handle things, they will be encouraged to continue. But when they see us being harsh, just like we have been told, they may be discouraged and draw back.
1: Agbodo ma to won sona daradara ka ma mo won bi gba ti alamo mo ikoko nigba ta ba ti wa mo won yen won wa gbodo ma ri ohun ti o dara ninu wa iyen tan ba ti ri ohun ti o dara ninu wa iyen ni yo ma 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
0: Is your leg paining you? 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
0: So we must not make mistake of ignoring them. 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
1: Ah, good old Mali and we send you. 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
0: We must not be harsh or critical. 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
1: E ma ma ja kan ra mo won abi ka leju kokokoko mo won rara o tori o le ma mu ki rewesi okan o ba won.
0: I just come on go. You can send that child away even from God for the rest of his life.
1: Mo ti e jagbe mo bi igba ti eniyan le aja pe oyoyoyoya kuro nbi ki se ru e la nwa nbi nje mo pe titi lale iru omo be le kuro ni waju Olorun.
0: But when we encourage them,
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0: many of us started and you are perfect on day one? When you started, you are perfect.
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0: We build confidence.
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0: So if you want to mentor, we must allow these children also to grow in the same process.
1: Nigba ti iwo na ba si fe bere sini to awon ewe e gba won laaye na lati le je ki won ni emi igboya.
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0: What are the benefit of mentoring the young ushers?
1: Kini awon anfani to enu mi to titu awon asona ewe.
0: Yeah, come and read these points for me. Let her read this point for me. What are the benefits of mentoring young ushers? Reach through this place.
2: Continuity of leadership. They will always be people to take over.
0: Amen.
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0: Read the next one.
2: Preservation of standards, good practice will not be lost.
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0: Number 1, there be continuity of leadership. Number 2, preservation of standard. Number 3, read this one.
3: Increase workforce, more hand, make the work easier.
0: When there is more hands, what happens? The work becomes more easier.
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3: Fresh energy and innovation. Young people bring new strength and ideas.
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1: Nigba ta ba la fe sare kiri gbogbo na gba yi ta ni o kokoko re.
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1: Owe Yoruba ni ma po we kan wi pe erin okin fun ki omo re o fun.
0: But now we have a better understanding of that.
1: Nisin bayi o sese wa nye wa.
0: If

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1: Egba nigba ti omo erin o ba fon loju iya re nigba to wa nkekere igba ti omo e ba be si ni fun efon kun fun ta ni yo wa to sona.
0: Hallelujah.
1: Hallelujah.
0: So loju iya omo keni o ma se kini o.
1: In the front of children.
0: All right. The role of leaders and senior ushers. Please read from here.
2: You are not just workers. You are a builder of people.
0: So we are not just working. We are building others. Yes. Number one.
2: Train. Teach them what to do.
0: Yes.
2: Guide. Show them how to do it well.
0: Teach them and show them. Yes. Next one.
2: Inspire. Start passion in service in them.
0: Yes.
2: Raise successors, prepare others to take over from your. A good leader is not known by followers, but by leaders raised.
1: Oju onti asana wa okunrin ti on so fun wa nbe yen ni wipe the role of leaders gege oju se asana ati asana agba ohun ti won si so fun wa nbe won ni ki se gba kan je asana o sugbon aje ni ton bi ton ko awon eniyan won ni ke ko won e to won sona e se ma e ma fun won ni imisi lati le je ko wu won lati se o tumo si pe atun ko won na lati le ri wi pe awon kan tele won an ko awon asona wa ola ni yi.
0: Are we enjoying the lecture?
1: Nje an gbadun re na.
0: Now let him read the conclusion before I close.
3: If we fail to mentor, we will struggle tomorrow. We may have numbers today, but we will lack strength, depth, and continuity in the future. If we mentor well, we will build a lasting legacy. Not just a system of service, but a generation of men and women who understand the health of ministry, carry the spirit of excellence, and preserve the value of the church.
0: Thank you very much. Let's clap for Jesus.
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0: So the question is not who we serve today.
1: Ibere na ni wipe tani yo sin lo ni bayi.
0: But the question is when we leave tomorrow, who will take over?
1: Ibere ni wipe ibere un ki se wipe tani yo sise leni. 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
0: Because the seat we are sitting today will be vacant tomorrow if we don't prepare somebody to take over.
1: Aye to joko sile ni mama baba o mama sofo lola.
0: This responsibility we are carrying to another person.
1: Oju se ijo loni. O ye ko le kan lowa lola.
0: Our voice what is not who we raise.
1: Onti aye wa leni o mama pada sofo lola.
0: It's not what you did tomorrow, but the question will be who is it.
1: Nso to se leni lo se pataki fadide So
0: we must raise someone so that there will be continuity. So let it be said of us that we did not only serve, but we trained others to serve. We did not only lead, but we raise leaders. We did not only maintain, but we multiply. Therefore, mentoring is not extra work. Hello? Are you tired? All right. Mentoring is not just an extra work.
1: It's
0: our responsibility and it's our legacy. Therefore, let us rise with urgency, commitment,
1: Araji,
0: in

0: The Lord will bless us in Jesus' name. My fellow resource persons, God bless you. Thank you for coming. God bless you. Thank you, God bless you. Thank you, God bless you. Can you put hands together for Jesus? You can go back to your seat. Thank you.
1: Praise the Lord.
2: Hallelujah.
1: Praise ye the Lord.
2: Okay, hallelujah. Let us rise on our feet. Let's raise our hands for our Father that God has used. That God should renew their strength. The position is occupying the Christ Apostolic Church. It's a great position.
1: Post.
2: And if the children are better from now, it means the future of the church will be better.
1: Satan is very
2: and Satan is very good in people. Let's pray to God that God should uphold them. Let us pray. God should renew their strength and God should uphold them.

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0: Oya o.
1: Hallelujah. Hallelujah. Hallelujah. Hallelujah. Hallelujah. 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
3: I know akoko die ta fe lo mo fe ki gbogbo wa ka pa okan po lati jo gbadua.
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3: perseverance.
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3: Òun ni pé bí asọ́nà.
1: As an usher.
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3: Ẹni tó fẹ́ wọlé sínú church.
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1: And you don't know who he is, the kind of who he is.
3: Asọ́nà ni ó lọ pàdé ẹ̀.
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3: Mo rántí ìgbà kan.
1: Our father remembers sometimes.
3: Nínú ìjọ wa kan.
1: One of their church.
3: Arábìnrin kan wà ń bẹ̀. 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
1: There was a woman there. He was mentally disorder.
3: Ọmọ ọ̀kan nínú àwọn adarí tó jẹ́ bí alàgbà ìjọ ni.
1: He's one of the leaders in the church, which is an elder. When it is time they were singing praises to God, then the spirit will arose. We started scattering the congregation. It is an usher that will go and face him.
3: Lati mu boya fe mu joko tabi mu jade sita.
1: It's either to cash him out of the service or
3: our son la man ji
1: a lot of usher suffer.
3: Ole dagbaju bua ole koku kumu ole man lua.
1: Even it may be beating the ushers, it may be slapping them.
3: Ah, godo doju kopa fe ba.
1: Usher will not. So that the church will not be scattered. It's an usher that we went to go and face her. During that time, they see an usher that was
3: wounded.
1: Where it was struggling not for the church to scatter, the service will not end like that. All what they are using to teach us since morning. And the one we've known before. That's what we want to face. Or that we are facing. It's a work that the fire must mingle with our life. It's not the work of the flesh at all. If you do the work of usher with flesh, you may wound or injure
3: there.
1: It's another problem soon.
3: Only by offer.
1: Even the arrow may enter the source line.
3: Ọlọ́run tó pè wá sí di iṣẹ́ yìí.
1: God that has called us to this work.
3: Bíbélì jẹ́ kó yé wa pé Ọlọ́run iná ni.
1: The Bible let make us understand that God is God of fire.
3: Ó mọ ń finá jà.
1: That work that fight with fire.
3: Ó ń finá sàmọ̀n àwọn èèyàn tiẹ̀.
1: It's always make fire as a road or roadway.
3: Iṣẹ́ tí iná ń ṣe kìí ṣe iṣẹ́ kékeré.
1: The work that the fire is doing is not a small work.
3: Elijah ni Olorun to ba fi na down. Ninu iwe oba kini ori kejidinlogun. Olorun to ba fi ina down o na ni Olorun.
1: Elijah said in the book of 1 Kings chapter 18 that God that answered by fire is my God.
3: Iná ma fi iyan han bi iranse Olorun to
1: to. Fire in the minister of God will show that minister that is a real minister of God.
3: Iná lo je ki won da awon apostle mo.
1: It is fire that make
3: ninu ise apostle ngba ti iná to so kale.
1: It is that fire when it's descending on the apostle that makes people know.
3: Ti won ba bo tele tele ti oye won ti ran dan ran dan sugbon gba iná de.
1: What the apostles were doing before that, they were just doing it wrongly.
3: Now
1: when the fire descend on the apostles, they now see themselves as ministers of God. Without wasting much of our time, I want us to ask for fire. And I want us to prepare ourselves. Most of us just join ushers.
3: To je pe ogbon ori eko lo nlo ko si emi mimo ati agbara toto ise yen se ninu igbe aye re.
1: Most of us just joined an usher because they are using mentality brain. There is no fire spirit of God in such people.
3: Iwo oju wa gan ogbodo je ina.
1: Even your face, your eye must be a fire.
3: Bi eyan ba ni emi ibode tabi emi okoko kan.
1: If there is a pile of darkness or evil power in your life,
3: to see you or to mark where you're not burning while
1: you're and immediately you open his eyes to face you.

0: o ti lo sinu egbe asona to bo wa lo odo re to ba lo ji lakoko to ti ririn ajo
1: and waking up during the time that is in the meeting
0: ko le foju re woru asona be
1: he cannot look
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1: the usher will not go scot free
0: idini yi ti agbodo bi dina.
1: That is why we need to be fire brand.
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1: We must be fire brand usher.
0: Come ba sise iranse asona dana.
1: So that we not do that and usher work.
0: Come ba sise iranse asona jebi.
1: So that we not be blaming this social world.
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1: So that we will not do that and not shall work and get evil there.
0: Gbogbo adura loruko Jesus a oni gbofa.
1: Amen.
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0: What in Kowale Kolata Aro?
1: They are petitioning us since.
0: Adua Nanikin Wagba.
1: It is prayer they want ask us to pray.
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1: If you are ready, if you know that song, you sing it very well.
0: He knows what that happened my year.
1: And the fire will now come to your life. You don't wait for those people that didn't know it.
0: But he never that happened my year.
1: When the fire comes into your life,
0: you will know my way. Oti deni yoto.
1: You will now know that you have become another person.
0: I want you to know that you can't take me back. Yes. Oti deni yoto.
1: They will see you. You will now. The people around you will know that you are special now.
0: Mo fe di

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1: With this one lead that is full of
2: evil. 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
1: A lot of evil power in this world.
2: Ti ajeji agbara tin darapo mo ijo Olorun.
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2: Ti o ti gbe ajeji na wonu ijo Olorun.
1: A stranger fire in the church of God.
2: Olorun emi mimo.
1: Holy Spirit.
2: So me dinna.
1: Turn me to fire.
2: Ti o se kolu fun emi okoko.
1: Unquenchable fire.
2: E ki gbe emi daragbedu o. 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Samidina, ina ti o ya mi soto.
1: Turn me to fire.
2: Ina ti o ya mi soto.
1: Turn me to fire. Turn me to fire.
2: Ti o se yaju si. 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Bua duwa wani oruko Jesus Christ. Oluwa wa. Ina ti o teri gbogbo agbara ibode ba.
1: The fire that will quench all the evil powers that will make them bow down.
2: Boti wu ki ibode o wa nu eyan to.
1: No matter how human beings being possessed with evil spirits.
2: Boya n pariwo. Boya n sejo. Boya n te answered. Boya n say come in ninu church.
1: Either is doing some different things in the church in order to distract attention, pressing set, making noise, or doing whatever.
2: Opolopo asona le ti ma dodo won ki won ma gbo. Opolopo asona o le ti ma koja lodo won ko ti ma ba soro ki won ma gbo.
1: Even a lot of ushers may be passing them, talking to them, cautioning them, and they will not answer.
2: Sugbon iwo to gbe na ru.
1: But you that you are carrying fire.
2: Ti ri owo ina ti ju lori e.
1: And they see fire on your head.
2: Light is soro.
1: Without even talking.
2: To ba di egbe won.
1: When they get to them.
2: Nibi ti o tin se nkan mi yato sin ti an se nu church.
1: How they talk to others, they will not talk to
2: ti
1: you like that.
2: Ti o ba ti ri to nbo won pa lolo.
1: Even when they see you coming, they will.
2: O ti an se lowo lowo yen won pa ti.
1: All those things they are doing, they will stop it.
2: Okan won wa se dede pelu o.
1: And their mind will now concentrate with the service. But when they look at you up and down, and they will just look at you and you see that because they have seen that there is no fire in you. The fire that is said that you
2: ina ti okoko man teri ba fun
1: the fire that the
2: ina ti okoko man beru re
1: the fire that darkness fear
2: ina ti pa okoko laya
1: fire that quench
2: Oluwa dana gbere sinu mi loni
1: Lord set your fire
2: e ki bi obi dara gbadu e be
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1: That will bless you. In this ushering world. That will see my glory. Lord, spread that hand
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1: my life. Let the fire of God continue to burn in my life. Oh, God, yeah.
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0: me to be
1: rich. That will make me to be rich.
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0: your life.
1: Lord, set that fire in my life today. Lord, set your fire. Turn me to fire. Make me fire. Fire that will make me prosper. Fire that will make me to grow higher. Fire that will bless me. Fire that will bring prosperity for me.
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1: 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That's before you pray that one. 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

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woman, every woman, every woman, every woman, every woman, every woman, every woman, every woman, every woman, every woman, every woman, every woman, every woman, every woman, every woman, every woman, every woman, every woman, every woman, every woman, every woman, every woman, every woman, every woman, every woman, every woman, every woman, every woman, every woman, every woman, every woman, every woman, every woman, every woman, every woman, every woman, every woman, every woman, every woman, every woman, every woman, every woman, every woman, every woman, every woman, every woman, every woman, every woman, every woman, every woman, every woman, every woman, every woman, every woman, every woman, every woman, every woman, every woman, every woman, every woman, every woman, every woman, every woman, every woman, every woman
Lord, in our Lord, one who are yummy, in our Lord, in our Lord, in our Lord, one who are yummy, in our Lord, in our Lord, in our Lord, one who are yummy, in our Holy Father. 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
2: 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Don't be alarmed, there is no cause for alarm. It's just they just suspected the bag and when they search for it, it's just mosquito draws.
4: Praise the Lord. Praise the Lord.
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2: She came from the company called Fowl, and is what is she has tell us everything about their medical aids, all the types of drugs they brought here, maybe different types of aids drugs they bring, and they said it was being prepared from the leaves in our environment. So, and he said they are outside there, and when you, if you are ready, you can go there. They have massage machine and everything.
4: You know our products. You know, we have found diabetes. I want me was here for a woman look, a woman lolly. Ogun wa. Wa. I love me what you change. My motor well. Me okuri ribai. I love me what you roll no so. No products. You know, one control. If you part on lot on board, you see grow so you can. I call your losses are lembeng. Oh, your family. If you part we will. So when to my first massage, tell me about massage. They could be go 15,000. But pastor, you can sell them by you find the car. Need 33,000. And to my second, go watch this sell them. Along your own, lower. Thank you.
2: If you detect any system in your body, just go back there and you check it.
0: Madame will address him back. Money salam, man.
2: Sir, beside that mattress.
0: Free line. Medical. Mr. You are here?
2: Free medical.
0: Free line medical.

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0: 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When I say honors, you want to say blessing or victory or lifting. Also in the house. Also in the house.
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2: Open your palm like this.
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0: Sa te je obirin,
2: you women,
0: tell all about that.
2: You go and buy high heel shoes.
0: Eh need them.
2: You don't need that.
0: Also you need large man wo I what
2: high heel shoes
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2: If you wear high heel, you are affecting your back.
0: Eje yin o ni flow bo ti e ko flow
2: instead of the blood to flow.
0: E ma ma complain lori arthritis.
2: You will complain about arthritis.
0: And what back
2: ache.
0: Oluwa ran wa lowo o.
2: Amen.
0: Tori akoko ti a fun.
2: Because of our time.
0: Thank you.
2: E kaabo.
3: Praise the Lord.
2: Hallelujah. Let's rise on our feet. Rise on your feet.
4: Are those
2: ushers that they turn their back?
4: Any talk was usher. Usher,
2: what do you do at your assembly?
4: Any to good on discipline you. Nego department. Ninu ijo ashon on it.
2: The department that must be most disciplined is usher.
4: Any to your good discipline you.
2: The most disciplined department that must be courteous in everything. It is usher. Those women eating at that edge there, are they ushers as well? Please touch them and let them come closer. Are you ushers? Are they ushers? Please drop your meal and come over here. Come here for revival.
4: Usher's
2: on duty, please go to the back and bring anybody
4: that is there.
2: If we look in discipline, even among ourselves, how do you behave when you get to your
4: assembly?
2: The gathering of ushers must be highly orderly and disciplined.
4: Oh, today if I we pay we
2: and the this is because we have not brought out our constitution. When the constitution is out, many will back out.
4: Baba kan so oni le se yana ni be ni na le so wi pe bi o quote bible pe won wi pe iwo koko yo
2: etigi
4: oju re. Even that Bible
2: the Bible passage says remove the log from your eyes before you'll be able to see the peck in the eyes of others.
4: So jai joni wa awa la nba iwa ibaje wi ninu ijo ko ye ko ri laarin wa.
2: We are the security agency of the church that rebuke in discipline.
4: Awon mama to joko be ton jo ti mo de ki gbe ti mo fi gbo agbara ki gbe ton gbo yen awon da.
2: We are the people that I am calling who are eating there.
4: Awon da.
2: Where are they? Those mothers I saw around that place, please come forward. The three women that sat eating at the edge. Didn't you hear my voice? Who are those eating? Again,
4: I wonder, I'm about, why you?
2: Please come forward.
4: All right. Say one more.
2: Are they coming?
4: Any suru? Any suru? I wonder.
2: Where are they?
4: You met Tani. It's a gang in the Kalaburi.
2: You are three. Where are the remaining two?
4: I want to go down. Me only Lou, only what you
2: are. I don't need
4: Kowalekon.
2: I don't need them in the front.
4: Tell you about Meta yet, Paramarino.
2: Do you see how the
4: you walk in the gap with you? You are lies with all
2: unrighteousness.
4: Mommy, my lord.
2: You can go, man.
4: Me need you, Anita.
2: I don't need them.
4: Sugbon mo fe mo reyan ti won je keyin mo reyan ti ajo je.
2: I want you to understand what manner of people we are.
4: You know what I mean? Eh? Thank you. 1 minute. I should have my mind.
2: Stop doing that next time.
4: Eyeka beko.
2: Let us be obedient. Let us be obedient. I beseech you. I beseech
4: you.
2: We're supposed to see the spirit of the fear of God in our midst highly. The spirit of orderliness.
4: Respect.
2: In our midst, we're supposed to see the high honor. I pray for all of you that have left your time and devoted your time and sacrificed your life. You sacrifice that whatever may happen. I was lying down and hear a voice, and that's the voice that brought me down
4: here.
2: All ye that sacrifice your time and life, you have sacrificed your life for Christ. And I say in the name of Jesus Christ the Lord, if you believe that God is speaking to you through me,
4: that's
2: Amen. I repeat, that sacrifice you made, God told me where I was lying down, those that came this year, God told me, and write it. God will surprise you in ninefold. I am not here to tell you lies. Are you ushers, choristers listening? That is what God told me to tell you. Anyone that knows that it concerns him, anyone that knows that I'm speaking to him, wave your hands. Wave your hands. Wave your hands. Wave your hands. Don't be tired.
4: Wave
2: your hands very well. Wave your hands as I'm speaking. And in the midst of the crowd, he that raises up his hand is seen. In the gatherings of people, he that raises up his hand is seen. From today, if you believe that I'm talking to you, I'm speaking authoritatively. As you raise up your hands, and the place where you have been covered, I'm speaking because I'm sent to you. Under the success because you are rising up from today onward. And sir, in the mighty name of Jesus.
4: So we pay Arun Lara me.
2: Any sickness on my body, danu. I shake it off.
4: Bon.
2: Shake.
4: Ogun to ba o debi.
2: all sicknesses,
1: ogun esu,
2: aile
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2: I shake them off,
1: jade lara mi o,
2: gbogbo
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2: I shake them off,
1: in the mighty name of Jesus.
2: Ninu all eche, those evil things, sicknesses,
1: ninu egun,
2: on my body,
1: ma jade,
2: from head to toe,
1: egun ara mi,
2: kidney,
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2: liver,
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1: oluwa,
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2: o, in
1: the name of Jesus,
2: all the sickness,
1: ma soro beyen, ma soro beyen, gboro ara, yes, oluwa wa,
2: out in the name of Jesus, amen.
1: Gboro oluwa,
2: hear the voice of the Lord,
1: je ki owo kan lo si ori, ko owo kan lo si gba aya.
2: Let one hand go up and one on your chest.
1: Kowo kan wa ni ori, kowo kan wa ni igba aya.
2: Let one hand on your chest and one on your chest.
1: Ni ko lunu e.
2: Whichever you can
1: do. Bimo tin soro tashe tashe.
2: As I'm speaking authoritatively. Nitori
1: pe Pamela se lati so be.
2: Because I am authorized to say so.
1: Agbara re o ni gbabode ti o.
2: Your body will not consent to evil in the name of Jesus.
1: Nitori pe o wa ninu ipago yi.
2: Because you are here.
1: Nitori pe o fi akoko re le lati wa nibi.
2: Because you sacrifice your time.
1: Ki se wi pe mo ran ara mi o.
2: I don't send myself.
1: Sugbon won ran mi si o lo ni oso yi.
2: I am sent to you this afternoon.
1: Bo mo so tele ni oruko Oluwa
2: Ọlọrun. I profess in the name of the Lord.
1: Awon esan to jogun ninu iran.
2: All the inherited sicknesses.
1: It comes
2: out at a certain age in your generations. The wind of stoppage. The
1: one
2: wind and the storm of stoppage.
1: Then awon eniyan ba gbagbo wipe Oluwa tenu mi soro.
2: And if you believe in the Lord as I'm speaking.
1: Gboro Oluwa.
2: Yes, the Lord.
1: Awon ori ti agbe owo leyi.
2: All the heirs that are
1: answered.
2: I stand at the creator of the heirs. I stand before the Lord that created the days. What you have
1: said
2: to me is I'm delivering. If I'm delivering your message, by the name you have been called, this heir, hear the voice of the Lord. Hear the voice of the Lord. This chest that is
1: spelled
2: upon,
1: the
2: mark of God should enter there.
1: Oh, yeah, say it was
2: amen.
1: Amen.
2: God says he will surprise you in 9 ways.
1: Lọna mẹsan.
2: In 9 ways.
1: Gbogbo eyin te wa nbi.
2: All ye that are here.
1: Jesus gbagbọ wi pe.
2: That believe.
1: Oluwa lo soro lọwọ
2: lọwọ. God is speaking through me.
1: Ni kini. Lekeji.
2: First. Second.

0: Amen.
1: Amen. In all ways, you are expecting the miracle of God. It shall come upon you in the name of Jesus. The arrangement of your generation, or the causes of your generation, of your generations, the causes of your family, the curse of your family, that you say you have the good thought in the morning, you have good thoughts,
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1: as we are planning about the meal.
0: You get on say you get on my
1: how much of the meal they will provide.
0: When you call a cabo and
1: they should go and count the people that are present.
0: Have prepared.
1: That will prepare.
0: I want you have to have one need to get one come by the
1: computer. And they told me the number.
0: I prepared I want girl to see what.
1: I told them prepare for the angels that are already here. Who were there when I was talking? Who were there when I was talking that time?
0: Yeah. Ola. E wa nbe. Mama wa fi mi se pe se ti ko awon angel wa ni mu ni ah. Tori pe ri nkan ti emi ri.
1: Mama was saying, have you brought a guest?
0: Ati ko awon angel wa si bi.
1: Angels were brought here.
0: E pese unje won kale.
1: Provide
0: won jeun.
1: They will eat.
0: Te ba ran ti mo so pe mu ninu awon angel ti Olorun ran wa bi. Mo ni agbo eniyan ni won gbe wo o.
1: I told them they put on the
0: register be ashono epise oje won
1: provide
0: give them food tori angel ti aran wa ni lati fun lo nje
1: they had sent angels
0: o te mi ri ni mo so
1: that's what I saw and I told you
0: angel yen o si wa bi lasan o wa bi nitori ti awa ta wa bi ni
1: and the angels did not come.
0: No, what on
1: earth? They came because of us. Raise up your hand and
0: shout.
1: Angel of God. I want to host you.
0: On
1: my children. I want to host you. The angels are here.
0: I will not lie for you.
1: Before we are here, they have been here.
0: Listen to me.
1: Bomi.
0: Amen.
1: Amen.
0: Amen.
1: Amen.
0: Bi mo tin bo nigba ti mo de bi ni ojo Tuesday.
1: When I got here on Tuesday,
0: eni kan pade mi ni ojo ona nigba ton gba bag mi.
1: Somebody met me at the gate.
0: Eni en joko si awon ara won tun si a to wa nbe yen.
1: Somebody sat
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1: First
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1: That person that sat.
0: Bimo se wa emi eni ki wo eni yen. Bimo se lo leni yen.
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0: o yi lowo mi bayi.
1: He look at me.
0: Ori joko lo wa.
1: You were sitting.
0: Mo koja wa si iwaju mo gberu mi so
1: yo ta. I came to the altar here.
0: Mo wa pada, mo tun gba igbe eni yen lo.
1: And I returned.
0: Mo wa wo ese eni ti o wo mi yen.
1: I look at the feet of the person sitting.
0: Mo la ngele Oluwa leni.
1: I said this is an angel of God.
0: Mo la ngele Oluwa leni.
1: This is an angel of God. Tell God. Let the angel, the messenger of joy,
0: come to me.
1: Let the messenger of joy, who is angel, come to me.
0: Amen.
1: Amen.
0: As
1: you said it.
0: Angel Oluwa, yo je ise ayo fun.
1: Amen.
0: Toju ba ti mo.
1: And the money,
0: I'm renew.
1: We will renew day.
0: I'm renew ojo.
1: We renew day.
0: Okay. Angel meji lo ma wa saye.
1: Two angels will come to the world.
0: Won ju meji lo sugbon two parts ni won mo fe so.
1: They are in two parts. The angels are in two parts.
0: Meji ni won pin won si.
1: In two separate parts.
0: Lati odo Oluwa lo tin bo.
1: From the Lord.
0: Ikini lodo Oluwa lo ti wa.
1: They are from the Lord.
0: Ise kun ati ibanuje lowo fi je fun awon iran kan.
1: They will report of death and cry unto some people.
0: Ikeji.
1: Secondly.
0: Ise ayo ati dunun lowo fi je fun awon.
1: They will deliver the message of joy and happiness unto some people.
0: Lodo Oluwa lenu mi.
1: Listen to the word of God for me.
0: Lati isinyi lo.
1: From this moment onward.
0: Titi a to fi pade ni 2027
1: till we meet 2027
0: and get a fish bi ran lojojumo won ni je fun o.
1: Amen. The angel of the messenger of sorrow and death will not come to you in the name of Jesus.
0: O ti mo so ni wi pe
1: what I'm telling you in essence is
0: I want girl it at the jese ibanuje ati bi fun yan ni ojumo.
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1: Amen. All the doors
0: that I met her, come on, mama. I will get shade before me.
1: Amen. They will not deliver evil message unto me in the name of Jesus. Amen. Amen. Say it again. Once again.
0: Lati oni lo.
1: Henceforth.
0: Bible wi pe
1: Bible says
0: iru ayo la o ma gbo
1: we be hearing
0: ni ago olodo
1: sound of joy
0: iroyin ayo
1: in the tabernacle of the righteous
0: ile kan ile mi lo to si
1: good news
0: ta fi se ayo je fun mi ti le ti le
1: news of joy belongs to me. Good news, news of joy belongs to me and my household henceforth in the name of Jesus.
0: Jesus oluwa wa,
1: no sadness that they must be.
0: Yes, you win, eh? Pelu igbagbo o ti ri be.
1: Amen.
0: Yesu Oluwa wa.
1: Amen.
0: Amen.
1: Am the ruko Jesu.
0: Ki to gbe ero yi le. Mo sare wa je ise fun wa ni.
1: I just came quickly to deliver the message.
0: Eja joko.
1: Let's have our seat.
0: Tori awon wahala ti mo se to po die.
1: Because I've been laboring for a while.
0: Please,
1: I met them speaking about hurt. Hurt are important. Our hurt is important, rather.
0: Amen.
1: Amen. I was told about massaging
0: machine.
1: You
0: want to any blood circulation machine? Tell your body, see if you can the old man through it. Machine, when you come to work, O and B. Then, one good machine can work, one good portable machine. One man having massage, you phone, a door, kidney,
1: intestine,
0: one man having massage,
1: liver and kidney massage machine.
0: I tell you, one man like any more, O man massage,
1: it will be placed on your palm and massage all internal organs.
0: As I was coming,
1: I told them,
0: these people
1: that, please, let them do it
0: to them.
1: Because all of us have spent some money, and God will pay you back.
0: The money,
1: some people use to enter to down to this place. It's not a small amount. That you came. God will pay you back. Because you came. You have had business with God. And you can't trade with God and lose. You will not lose.
0: Yes.
1: In the name of Jesus. No one among you will stand
0: up
1: in sorrow. In the name of Jesus.
0: Yeah. So Torina.
1: Therefore, would they bring the massage machine? Go and do it.
0: I love you, I love you.
1: Earth is wet. Go and do. They brought about three types of machines. They will tell you. Amen.
0: God bless you.
1: Amen.
0: The machine is good.
1: Go and use it.
0: Me no man do.
1: I use myself.
0: So, marry one. Unto ma tu fe se fun wa lori awon to ku. Ma, I just saw.
1: We will discuss about.
0: So lati le ran mo fe ki gbugba ka je anfani e.
1: I want us all to
0: lere to ku
1: opportunity. If one person has done, you will tell others. Amen.
0: Ask another question, have you? Offering. Question and answer. Am I God?
2: Offering time. Blessed time. Ejo afẹ afẹ da ore. E ka mo ore wa.
1: Let bring our offering.
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1: And raise up the offering.
2: Ni oruko Jesu.
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1: There are some events that changed the plan that we had in the program.
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3: Praise the Lord.
1: Hallelujah.
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3: o ro mo o je ti a fe lo gba meyen
1: it relates to the meal. The dinner.
3: Eje ka farabalẹ gbọ dada.
1: Let's listen carefully.
3: Tickets you ma mu lo.
1: The ticket you are taking there.
3: Red. Pupa. Red color ticket.
1: Red color ticket.
3: O la ma gba nbe ni role.
1: That's the one they will collect.
3: O ba gbe blue de be a ni gba o.
1: If you take blue there, we will not collect.
3: O ba si gbe white de be a ni gba o.
1: If you take white there, we will not collect.
3: Red color.
1: It is red color.
3: Lo fun e lo nje lale.
1: That is the permitted now, ticket.
3: Another thing here I told you to see ni pe wa gba bo abotan ba fun e lo je lale yin.
1: The plate that you be served with today
3: abo ya wa lodo e.
1: You will keep the plate.
3: Olo mama fi gba unje titi ta ma lo lale ola.
1: That is what you will use till we go tomorrow.
3: To ba wo e to ba fi je jale tan mo fo o tun pe lo be o tun pe lo ba won lo la be pe ko bo je sinu e fo.
1: You keep it unwashed if you like.
3: Itoba ti pe odi.
1: If it pleases you.
3: To ba for to gbede waju won wa tun be bu si o.
1: They will give you the meal there.
3: Wa be bu si lola o.
1: That's your own cup of tea.
3: So won ti an so ni pe to ba ti gba ounje lale yi.
1: Tonight when the meal is served.
3: For abo yen ko si mu sodo lodo ara e.
1: Keep the plate.
3: Nigba ti won ba gba aro la to tun gba ti ale ola
1: tomorrow morning and evening
3: jowo ta ba ti nje nje ale ola tan
1: immediately we finish tomorrow
3: wa wa lo fo abo yen wa wa lo submit e
1: then you go and submit the plate afterwards
3: ma di lo le o
1: don't go home with it
3: won so pe ah ebo odun mo mi an fa yen lapo ya o
1: it's not a gift from osha o
3: ah ma vori gbegun elegun gbogun ologun lo le o
1: please avoid the curse
3: Awa ko la ni abo yen o.
1: We are not the owner of the plates.
3: Oto la won to ni abo ti won gbe bi ti won gbe si la wa ti lo gbe.
1: We went to take it where they kept it.
3: Ibe lati ka 500 pieces inu e.
1: That is where we took out 500 pieces.
3: Had the guarantee e pe 500 ya pe pada.
1: And we will return. And we return the 500 pieces tomorrow.
3: Oh, very release e fun wa o.
1: They didn't want to release it initially.
3: Ebe lo po ade tu guarantee pe won ma worry a pe 500 ya pe pada.
1: And we pleaded that we will return everything.
3: So e jo abe yi.
1: Please, we beg you.
3: Ma wa pari oje tan lale ola ko wa so seru o.
1: Don't go home with the plate.
3: Oni o ti re wa o amurele.
1: I think you are.
3: Isha amurele o.
1: It's not a gift.
3: Yo dara fun wa o.
1: Amen.
3: A ni fori gbo ologun o.
1: Amen. We will not cast curse in the name of Jesus.
3: Na ba yo dara fun wa o.
1: Amen.
3: A ni fori gbo ologun o.
1: Amen. We will not

0: down.
1: If you don't eat,
0: but some of us want to eat.
1: After
0: the grace, we go there.
1: Our Lord too.
0: We will line.
1: Our pastor man too.
0: We will line up as well.
1: Our pastor man too.
0: Pastors will line.
1: Eto.
0: We will line.
1: Then you
0: will line.
1: And
0: when it's given to you,
1: you
0: go with the plate.
1: For
0: today.
1: So any meal time. You don't have war.
0: Amen.
1: Oyo. Oyo
0: ushers.
1: National coordinator la peri wa. Come up on the wajumbi.
0: National coordinator wants to see us.
1: Gugwa wa okelisa.

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1: So in order not to have SS crowd,
0: won ni ka se ni state by state.
1: We should go there state by state.
0: Shoulder be,
1: is that fine?
0: Do ta ba ri ka lo to ki gbogbo aro lo ba yen. Ewo e ta ba so ro fe tan lai wo ejo e ja se bayi e ma ja se ni se by state mo.
1: They said we should suspend that.
0: Ta ba ti se ta ba so ro fe tan sin
1: after the grace. Let us go and kill them.
0: Eja lo to.
1: Go and kill.
0: Ko mu ticket e dani o.
1: Hold your ticket.
0: Red ticket. 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
1: Ticket.
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3: Loruko Jesu Kristi Oluwa wa.
1: Amen. Amen. Amen. Ni oruko Jesu Kristi.
3: Hallelujah.
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And he keeps on making the way. We are the people of

This is the story of a lady. She had never paid attention to the pain she felt on her chest from a scar she had forgotten how it was earned. The gasp for realization and the need for restitution would bring to consciousness this throbbing pain. But that's just right before the inhaler of ignorance is used, because it may seem as though everything is okay. But it's just the symptoms that may have subsided, but the sickness is still healthy. See, this lady is humanity. Chained as a slave to a master that she may have forgotten how she was sold to. Consciously and unconsciously pledging allegiance to the lookalike of Lucifer, the manufacturer of the disease himself. He wants nothing but her death, the eternal damnation of her soul. He feeds her with a daily dosage of a myth-filled meal, void of every nutrient needed for her growth. And now, the window to her soul. Her eyes, her blinded eyes, her glaucoma-filled eyes are always going to be the reflection of the moon even in the day. Blinded to the fact of her blindness, blinded to the thin stretch of flesh that hung limp from her bones due to starvation. Blinded to her master's leash that will have her believe his will was hers. And obediently will she eat up his lies because her malnourished mind cannot tell her otherwise.

0: It took more time to understand that the pain was from the battle that went on within her. Her heart, that convinced her there had to be more. More than what the world had to offer, because through the fun and the luxuries, the frustration of how empty they all are, and the impending doom that waited for her at the end of the lane, she knew there was more. And more waited for her. More was standing by an old bleeding cross. She, humanity, was lost in the pool of deception. She had sunk so deep, almost to the bottom. When more stretched forth his mighty arm, and all that more needed was her step, her stretch of faith, and she was pulled out of her pool of death to stand before him. More, Jesus, her savior. And as she, overwhelmed with her sin-ridden past, could not bear to stand before his holiness, she would rather go back and be a slave to the devil. But more called her one word. He said, you are perfect. With her tragic past and her crippled mind, she was perfect in God's eyes. He saw his bride beneath her feet.
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0: Never to go back to Lucifer, that though he may roar like a roaring lion, she is with the Lion of the tribe of Judah. Her pain was gone, her scar healed. Her journey to destiny must begin, but this time with the assurance of the power that worketh within her, the power of her Savior, Jesus Christ. And he has promised to be with her every step of the way to welcome her home to eternal life. So this is more than a story. It's a plea. It's a plea to every human to remember the bleeding cross, the hollow palms that pulled us out of the clutches of death. It's a prayer for humanity. Because Jesus is more than we can ever imagine.

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1: Everybody got the shout. Everybody got the shout. Everybody got the dance. Oh. Everybody got the shout. Everybody got the sing. Everybody got the dance.

Hello everybody, my name is Damilola Mike Bamiloye. I want to encourage you to subscribe to this YouTube channel so that you can watch edifying, inspiring and godly movies. Thank you very much.

0: I've always believed that worship needs to be more than a monologue where we come before God and we say, we bless you, we thank you, we love you. If we give him a chance in our worship and in our praise, he wants to speak to us and say, I bless you, I love you. And this song is a song that says, praise looks good on you. And this is what God thinks of you.
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0: does. Praise God. 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It really does.
1: Hallelujah.

Shall we continue to watch as our flesh shuts the mouth of our spirits and leads our souls to hell? Because we are his sons, he sent the spirit of his son into our hearts, the spirit that cries out, Abba, Father. How long will we allow our ears to be filled with lies, lies with the guise of sensible questions produced by human nature? Our nature itself has been compromised, for from the fall of Adam and Eve, we're gripped with the jinn, the spirit, if you may, to know what is good and what is evil, to think of it. It was in us, wanting to know, that we fell in the first place. Shut the voice of the questioning spirit. All it is after is to confuse us. That same spirit that would want you to find out if there is a God, and life after death, and heaven and a hell, and will make you suicidal. That spirit is from nowhere but hell. We inherited sin. We inherited death. That should have been our end. But mercy said, no.

And through Jesus came life. He died our death to shut the voices out. So call on him when weighed with the weight of the world. He wants us to stand still and know just one thing, that he is your God. So are you waiting for a reason to call on him? To surrender your life to him? Do you want to see the gates of hell before you call on the name of Jesus? But whoever is united with the Lord is one with him in spirit. 1 Corinthians 6:17. Which means the Holy Spirit, the Spirit of the God of the universe, will be merged with your spirit. A person opportune to be such a carrier of the presence of the Most High will literally be walking in the supernatural. How can his life not make perfect sense? It's hard to believe, but it is true. You are opportune. Congratulations. Just call on him. Accept him. Give your life to him. And let him be

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1: You saw me, Dr. Pokoni.
0: I'm not saying you should write it compulsory today.
1: Call attention to some of that. Mommy shall call.
0: Make sure you write it.
1: Then, what if they were near for God?
0: I've

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1: in the bush or your creating part, you are creating part in the bush or you are cutting the bush in the wilderness.
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1: To come forth. Cloud for Jesus as you.
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1: Yo, bati re wa.
0: Hallelujah.
1: Amen.
0: Let us raise our voice.
1: Kajupani owo Olorun.
0: Thank God.
1: For your ofe to fun wa.
0: For the privilege we have.
1: Lati wa nbi fun ipago ti odun yi.
0: To be here for this year's.
1: Temi wa nbe, teyin na wa nbe.
0: That you and I are there.
1: Ayo la fi wa nbe.
0: We are here enjoying.
1: O si daju pe.
0: And sure.
1: Ayo la mu lole.

0: that he choose you. And he glorify you. Let's say, God, I thank you. For the coming word day. For this year's conference. Oh Lord, we thank you. Oh Lord, we thank you. That I am there. I'm going back in honor. I'm going in full of power. But I will not remain the same. That God will be comfortable for me. That the work will not be difficult for me. God, we thank you. Let's say God, we thank you. Let's say God, we thank you. God, you are coming with us. God, who is with us. God, who is here with us. God, who is doing it to God? Let's say God, we thank you. God, we thank you.
1: Yes, Oluwawa.
0: Amen.
1: I don't have a share pataki.
0: Prayer for Thanksgiving is very, very important.
1: Papa, ni soru.
0: Especially in Fiji.
1: I do have a foundation.
0: The prayer for Thanksgiving is the foundation of prayer. When we praise God, then the ears of God will open. He will visit us. Who are these that knows my value? Who are these my children? Who are these my children?
1: I want to call them.
0: Call the name of Jesus. Oh Lord, I thank you for this year's conference.
1: Will
0: do me good. That this year's conference
1: will
0: change me for good. That this year's conference
1: will
0: prepare me for your second coming. To do the work. To be worthy. In the name of Jesus, for prayer. Oh Lord, I thank you. Oh Lord, I thank you. Oh Lord, I thank you. For this year's conference, that will make me worthy. That this year's conference will make the work comfortable for me. That this year's conference will not make it difficult for me. That this year's conference will make me for go for that this year's conference will not make me to be armed. That this year's conference will make me do it accordingly. That this year's conference will make me walk. God, I thank you. God, I thank you. God, I thank you. God, I thank you. God, I thank you. God, I thank you. Let's praise Him. Let's say He's good. That He has been good with us. And He shall continue to be with us. That who has been helping us. And He shall continue to help us. Let's greet Him. Let's greet Him.
1: Let's bring
0: the church
1: to us. All you want.
0: Come unto the presence with songs and to the yard with thanksgiving. You should know the Lord is God. We are His. We are His people. And the sheep of His pastor. Go unto the sheep of God with thanksgiving and to the yard with praises. Thank Him and bless His name, because the food of goodness is mercy and forever, and His righteousness is for everlasting. Let's praise Him. Let's praise Him. When we believe that His presence, when we believe you do good, when we believe the angels are with us, let's praise Him. Let's praise Him. Let's say God will thank you. Let's say God will thank you. The beginning and end. Alpha and Omega. Let's say thank you. That Lord who is the supporter. Let's say God will thank you. He is the supporter. To go with the journey. To support us. The supporter of our life. He will go in honor. He will go in glory. Let's say God will thank you. You have been protecting us. You have been with us. We shall be successful. Let's say God will thank you. God will thank you. God will thank you. God will thank you.
1: Jesus, only wawa.
0: Amen.
1: As on a God of Jafafa.
0: Ushers must be steadfast.
1: And smart.
0: Many will have known me.
1: I want you,
0: we are the people that God is using as His power.
1: lati monitor ise re,
0: to monitor his work,
1: lati ma mu okan wa wale pelu re,
0: to bring our souls back home.
1: Eri pe teyan ba ti sun,
0: when people are asleep,
1: am baba wa Jesus so pe e pe eni to sun,
0: he that is sleeping,
1: en to ti sun,
0: who he that has slept,
1: ko si ti won le pe,
0: there's nothing we cannot call him.
1: Tabani ole ole ole ole ole ole,
0: if they say ole or chief rather,
1: yo da ani
0: be ask me yes yes,
1: tori ko ti se kini o ti sun,
0: because he has slept.
1: Yagbo soke,
0: let's raise our voice.
1: Wa si waju re loru yi,
0: I come before you this morning,
1: gbogbo ese ti o ba ni je ri o,
0: all the sins that will not make me,
1: gbogbo ese ti o ba ni je gbare lo,
0: all the sins that will not make me,
1: gbogbo ese to le mu ki ohun to ti pese sile fun mi,
0: the sinner that will prevent me from getting my goodness, all the sins, all the sins, all the unworthy sins, oh Lord forgive me, because I want to go home justified. Let's ask for forgiveness where we are not worthy, where we are not worthy, where God is helping humanity, and we are still proud. Oh Lord, forgive. Oh Lord, forgive.
1: As soon as you go there, go to the church.
0: Oh, Saul must go to the church first.
1: On your kind bed,
0: he will be the last person there. Where we are not worthy.
1: As soon as you go there,
0: oh, Saul must not say, people have not come. People have not started.
1: We are
0: the people God is expecting. All the sins that will not make God count our job worthy, all the sins that will not make God regard our job, oh Lord forgive us. Let's speak out. Let us speak out. Let us speak out. The word is in the night. The word is working in the night.
1: Even
0: the opposite of that, they walk in the night. I come before this night. Everything that will not make me go, justify it. Forgive me. Give me your blood. Make me holy. Amen.
1: Jesus, Oluwa wa. Jesus, Oluwa wa. That's all for Lord.
0: Thank God.
1: You ye.
0: This night,
1: Oluwa dawo tun le mi.
0: Lay your hand upon me anew.
1: Oluwa dawo tun le mi.
0: Lay your hand upon me anew.
1: Ibi ti won ti pon wa lele.
0: This is where we will be.
1: Ti adaba ti ku.
0: When the cutlass is down,
1: oni le san ko bo se ye,
0: he can't cut very well.
1: Bi obe ba ti ku,
0: if the knife is down,
1: ko le gi eran,
0: he can't cut very well.
1: Ko le wo osan,
0: he can't cut anything.
1: Ye ni pe ko wulo mo,
0: that means it's useless. O
1: ti ku la,
0: it's down.
1: O ti re,
0: it's tired.
1: Oruko Jesu to,
0: God the name of Jesus,
1: oluwa dawo tun le mi loru,
0: lay your hand upon me
1: afresh. 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
0: loru, I want to see your hand upon
1: me. Oluwa aye ni wo gege bi osise,
0: atura, lay your hand upon me. Father, in the mighty name of Jesus,
1: Holy Ghost,
0: lay your hand upon me afresh. Lay your hand upon me anew. Don't let me be weak. Oh Lord, lay your hand upon me. Lay your hand upon me. Let this God be comfortable for me. Let it God be comfortable for me. Lay your hand upon me. Oh Lord, inspire me. Oh Lord, inspire me. Oh Lord, inspire me. Lay your hand upon me. Lay your hand upon me. Lay your hand upon me. Lay your hand upon me. Lay your hand upon me. Lay your hand upon me. Lay your hand upon me. The power that is enough, I want to receive this night. Lay your hand upon me. Lay your hand upon me. I want to receive. I want to receive the power. I want to receive the power. I want you to visit me. Oh Lord, inspire me. Inspire me, Father. Oh Lord, breathe your life into me. So I will not be forgotten. So that I will not be forgotten.
1: Oh,
0: that I will be telling stories. of years back.
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0: If there is no power, you can't do it.
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0: 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The time of prayer is different. The time of sermon is different.
1: Sherry,
0: 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God told me.
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0: 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And there is no child.
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0: 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Oh Lord, give me your mind.
1: Oh Lord,
0: give me a new power that will guide the world. Ebedeodom died with about
1: 67.
0: The washing work is the word that
1: delights God.
0: God monitors the washing
1: world
0: in order not to be
1: a pushed.
0: Immediately we start
1: work,
0: God will join us.
1: Because
0: God knows that there are opposite sides.
1: The wood,
0: those we can wake up our abusers.
1: I want to
0: we can advise to shift and
1: review.
0: God knows they are in the armies.
1: And it's all Joko Chofi Baggy. 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
0: So the blood the chair with bags, and we asked him or her to remove the bag.

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0: Agbára
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1: The power that enemy will
0: overcome.
1: Lóru
0: ìgbàgbára
1: wọ̀ mí. Give me the power. Feel me with the power.
0: Give me
1: your
0: power.
1: Put me on. Put me on. Put me on. Put me on. Put me on. In the name of Jesus. Rekindle my fire. Reset my fire. Reset my fire. Reset my fire. Reset the fire in me. Reset the fire in me. 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Rekindle my life.
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1: 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Rekindle my fire. Rekindle my fire. Rekindle my fire. Rekindle my fire. Make me the fire. Make me the fire. Make me the fire. Make me the fire. Make me the fire. In this ministry. Make me the fire. Give me the power. Give me the power. Give me the power. Give me the power. Give me the power. Give me the power.
0: After
1: the resurrection.
0: Jesu ta awon omo eyin lo.
1: Before Jesus went to meet
0: the disciples.
1: And he was eating.
0: Nitori iberu awon omo
1: Jew. Because of the fear.
0: Nitori iberu awon omo Jew.
1: Because of the fear.
0: Jesu wi pe.
1: Of Jew.
0: O ni alaafia ni fun
1: yin. And Jesus told them.
0: Bibeli wi pe.
1: Peace be unto you.
0: Omi si won.
1: And he preached unto them.
0: Omi si won.
1: He preached unto them.
0: O fun ni emi mimo.
1: He gave them the Holy Spirit.
0: Egbe emi mimo.
1: He said receive the Holy Spirit.
0: Egbe emi mimo.
1: Receive the Holy Spirit.
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1: 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I shall forgive.
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1: 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That is a
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0: To be able to do the part. In
1: the mighty name of Jesus.
0: In the
1: mighty name of Jesus. In the name of Jesus.
0: Jesus, holy wow.
1: 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Thank God.
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0: So o re ra to be ni.
1: Are we so weak?
0: O ma ni re o.
1: You shall not be weak.
0: Mo ni ko ni re o.
1: Amen.
0: Bi a ba keko oro Olorun.
1: When we study the word of God,
0: I need your adua.
1: We need prayer as well. There are ministers of God, some ministers of God in our midst that God has prepared. Those that God has prepared with the authority of the words. I want us all to know something. Bible told us when Jesus got into the midst of his people, he wished to do the work of signs and wonders. Jesus wanted to do the work of signs and wonders. But he couldn't. Why? Because their unfaithfulness. What you need this night, it is good faith. I observe many of us are still sleeping. It is this act of disobedience that makes some people still be sleeping. When we say, go and rest for a while, and we shall be working for his
0: future.
1: I was still hearing prayers here and there. Instead of you to go and lay yourself down for us, I must not see anyone that Satan will cheat. In the name of Jesus, Satan will not cheat me in the name of Jesus. Rise on your feet high and sing this song with me.
0: Ejika, Olukun,
1: Ese.
0: Oh, yeah.

0: Oluwa.
1: Amen.
0: Amen.
1: Mo fe ki gbogbo eniyan ko pariwo.
0: I want all people to shout.
1: Oluwa ma je wa wanu loru yi.
0: Don't let me come in vain this night.
1: Awon kan wa.
0: There are some people.
1: Listen to me.
0: But me,
1: awon kan wa.
0: There are some people
1: laarin wa lonu.
0: In our midst.
1: Angeli ti gbere bo wa fa duro ti ba.
0: The angel that is giving the goodies will stand by him or her.
1: Awon kan wa.
0: So some people in this prayer they will be talking nonsense, the angel will pass by them. There are some people this midnight at the time the angel says the prayer time, that time they will be weak. There are some people that prayer that they said during that
1: evening,
0: that time that we said to bless
1: you,
0: and you went there to go and pray, those people, God wants to crown all their efforts. That time they will be weak in
1: flesh.
0: That time they will have backache. That time they will say, I want to sleep with you. That time they will say, let me rest. When the angels come, the angel that wants to stir up the water. It's a pity.
1: Pariwo!
0: Shout!
1: And it's a very honor, Abayo!
0: Lord, be successful!
1: Oluwa!
0: Oh Lord!
1: I gain wala so!
0: Don't let me come in vain!
1: I gain wala so!
0: Don't let me come in vain!
1: I gain wala so!
0: Don't let me come in vain!
1: Pariwo, Abayo!
0: In the name of Jesus! Don't let me come in vain! Father, don't let me come in vain. Don't let me come in vain. I beg you, my God, don't let me come in vain. I am here for a purpose. Don't let me come on. Don't let me come in vain. I am here for a purpose.

0: let the warfare of my family over my family. In the mighty name of Jesus. In the mighty name of Jesus. Don't let my head come against me. Don't let my creation come against me. In the mighty name of Jesus. When the call and the prophet of you, Lord, is doling out the authorities, and power in the name of Jesus. Don't let the warfare of my family overcome me. In the mighty name of Jesus.
1: God, we are now. Yes, Oluwa.
0: Amen.
1: The
0: third prayer. Pray.
1: Oluwa.
0: Oh Lord.
1: You know I do not
0: let anybody antagonize me. There is a person in the Bible. He was praying. He was talking to God. And God was hearing. And God has sent an angel. But there is a person that antagonized, blocked him. Lord,
1: Oluwa,
0: oh Lord,
1: adua uruji,
0: this midnight prayer, don't let me be blocked. Don't let the sleep block my goodness. Don't let the useless talk block my way. Don't let me block. Oh Lord. Those angels that block the way, go away. When Daniel was restless, he continued to pray. God said, I've answered you. You will shout. You will shake up for day. Oh Lord. Get out. Leave my way. In the mighty name of Jesus, all the roadblocks to my success, leave way. In the name of Jesus, leave way. All the blockade of my road to success, leave way. Sleep, slumber, useless talk, useless thoughts, leave my way in the name of Jesus.
1: God, yes,
0: amen. Join this with it. Let this night prayer be a way out for me, breakthrough for me. Maybe the prayer, some people understand, little people understand that. That those that understand and concern, pray very well. Let this year's, let this night prayer be a breakthrough to my life. Through your life meet with my life. Through your prophet meet with my life. From your prophet meet with my life. Let tonight prayer be a breakthrough for me. In the mighty name of Jesus. In the mighty name of Jesus, I pray. Let tonight's prayer breakthrough for my life in the name of Jesus. Let it be a breakthrough for my life. All those things that I've been looking for in the name of Jesus, let them be met by me today in the name of Jesus. Through your prophet and your cause in the name of Jesus. Amen. Add this before I leave the mic and give the mic to our father. Before we use the song, the world must know that you are here. Surprisingly, some people are weak already. Don't be weak. They never crown anyone who does not succeed. That prayers you have been praying in years, let it be crowned here. It will be crowned here. The sorceress in your house must know you are here. One day I was so afraid.

0: was in the city at Araromi. That Araromi that I was, I've been there for some years. One day, God said I should gather members to the beach. We went there.
1: Member me come wa mi so si yen ko si program ton pe laye to ma wa won ati yawo e
0: no prayer call that we call that the that member will come, and I call for the program
1: wa
0: he didn't come.
1: I lo si a se so rojo meta ni ti okun a pada wale.
0: We did Fiji 3 times, we came back home.
1: A wale ni ojo Thursday.
0: We came back home on Thursday.
1: Ma yen wa ba mi ni.
0: And the man came Thursday evening. He said, "Why?" I said, "Why didn't you go to the beach?" He gave excuses.
1: Meanwhile,
0: and because of him, God sent a message that because of him, we went for that prayer. And I asked that the foretellers to be called.
1: There's
0: a witness. I called a witness. I said they should call him. I said, what they have said about the man, the person should say it. That person now repeated it.
1: He
0: said, yeah, that is true. Let me and the bolts of your head have been untied. God said we should go to the beach for 3 days. I never knew it was because of you.
1: The
0: mosquitoes.
1: That
0: man come.
1: Come.
0: Look at the cloth color. If you put on the three types of this cloth,
1: and the saucy,
0: mosquito will bite you.
1: I've
0: never experienced that kind of things. Then we cover our eye with tarpaulin.
1: God bless you.
0: And we were beaten. That may God give us opportunity to sleep. We waged the war for 3 days.
1: That
0: said your body, the knot of your head had been loosed. The best
1: happens.
0: If you can best start tomorrow, as evangelist, I agree. This is where I'm going. On Friday,
1: and church was face express.
0: Our church face express. We got out by 12 a.m. to the frontage of the church. By 1 o'clock.
1: Emma, kini ogoro, kila mpo nibi, ope, kina ope ogoro yen. Iku, oluwa ni opposite.
0: Okay.
1: So she wa.
0: The something like palm tree. Opposite.
1: Expressive, but that badagri.
0: But that green express road.
1: Beji. Go in between.
0: Our church at this side.
1: Iku yen wa ni ebe on.
0: The palm tree like. There are some palm trees there.
1: There's
0: no small hamlet in the far place. I saw the fire on top of the palm front. This is not a dream. The fire is coming.
1: Because of the
0: kind of poor I was.
1: Tabari no be ye, awon ya ye,
0: If you see that kind of fire,
1: one lobby come.
0: This the mother by the wall. If there's kind of sudden heat around a cold place, as I saw, I just remember what I was told. When the fire got to my point, the fire stopped on the point where I was. I told the man, what did you see? He said, I didn't see anything.
1: The next thing
0: I just hear my. It's not. This is not a dream. Nobody could sleep around the church. They didn't hear the voice. I saw three women in the fire. I said, I didn't see anything. I said, let's go, let's come inside. That person mentioned my name. Mentioned my mother's name. Mentioned the name where the city. Mentioned my family house. In the fire.
1: Everything about my life.
0: But I will not touch you. We came because of one thing.
1: Please.
0: Door. Please. There is someone in your. Just release the person. There is someone here. As the person is living his life, they told me, as he was not coming to church, as he was not praying, and the work that he's doing, they didn't mention him. They said everything. He said, please release him. I am a shepherd. I am not the owner of the sheep. That's the mission. Go and meet the owner of the sheep. I am just told to take care of him. Go and meet. If the owner of the sheep agree with you, the owner of the sheep will tell me
1: that
0: I have released the sheep unto these people. That is when I will release the sheep unto you.
1: We drag that issue to 4:30 in the morning.
0: What I'm bringing out to you, the sorcerer in your family must know you come
1: here.
0: If the fire did not touch them, they will not know that you are here. If they are not
1: knocked,
0: where they are meeting because of you, they won't know you are here. I will finish the story if I have the opportunity tonight. Let everyone rise on this half eight. You will
1: sing. Kaye ma Jesu. We back.

0: You will sing this song three times. And shout afterwards. You say, oh Lord, the world must know I am here. The witches must know I am here. They must, I must be a mark. I must be a mark. They must see the mark. After the song. After the song. Then they turn it to prayer. Then I call our father. Let me say this song very well.
1: Kayema. Jesus. We bear.
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1: Kayema Jesus.

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0: Sing that song. Three times. After that three times, my brother says, suffer, Lord.
1: You begin to tell God. The word must know me with you in this prayer.
0: I can't hear that. 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